0: Way in Maine to replace the Democratic Party's nominee for the U.S. Senate.
1: Graham Plattner is the Democratic nominee for U.S. Senate in Maine, but some Democrats are waiting for him to resign. Plattner has denied the allegations, but hasn't said whether he'll step aside for another Democrat to run against Republican Senator Susan Collins in November. Among the possible replacements, Maine Governor Janet Mills and former state health official Nirav Shah. There's no mechanism for Democrats to remove Plattner from the ballot, and his deadline to withdraw is July 13th at 5 p.m. I'm Donna Warder.
0: Former Wisconsin Judge Hannah Dugan was spared from prison Wednesday for ushering a Mexican defendant out of her courtroom to evade U.S. Immigration and Customs Enforcement agents. Attorney Jason Luczak says he is glad Judge Dugan was spared from prison.
2: She's lost so much throughout this process. The collateral consequences to her were great, and we appreciate that the judge took that into consideration whenever he sentenced her to a fine only in this case.
0: A federal judge fined her $5,000 and cited her otherwise law-abiding life in issuing the sentence. Kentucky's governor has written an open letter to Mitch McConnell asking the Republican senator to disclose more about his condition. It's been 3 weeks of silence from the 84-year-old McConnell since he was hospitalized June 14th in Washington, and that's led to rampant speculation about McConnell's prognosis and whether he'll return to the Senate when it reconvenes next week. Governor Beshear says in a letter Wednesday to the former Senate Republican leader that Kentuckians have grown increasingly concerned about the current state of your health. On Wall Street, the Dow down by 576 points. The Nasdaq dropped 21. More on these stories at townhall.com.
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0: Tensions in the Middle East influenced the markets on this Wednesday. We hear more on today's stocks activity from Wall Street with financial correspondent Seth Soutel reporting from New York City.
5: Oil prices rose and stock markets dropped in shaky trading after President Donald Trump raised doubts about the temporary ceasefire in the war with Iran. The S&P 500 fell 0.3% Wednesday. The Dow fell 576 points, that's about 1.1%. The drops came after Trump said the ceasefire agreement with Iran was over. Trump later said in the afternoon that the most recent fighting did not mean a return to full-scale war. The Nasdaq Composite erased an early loss and rose 0.2%. The price of Brent crude oil rose 5% above $78 a barrel. Seth Soutel, New York.
0: News and analysis at townhall.com. From Washington, I'm Keith Peters. The family of a teenager found dead on a Mississippi island is hiring attorney Ben Crump as it looks for answers in his death.
6: 18-year-old Nolan Xavier Wells was found dead Monday off Horn Island, Mississippi, after a July 4th boat trip with friends. His parents want answers and hired civil rights attorney Ben Crump. Jackson County Sheriff John Ledbetter says investigators have been told Wells chose to stay on the island when his friends left and was apparently going to return with someone else. The sheriff also says investigators do not suspect foul play. Photos and videos posted online show numerous people at a boat party that day. Meanwhile, an autopsy is underway. I'm Julie Walker.
0: The Dallas Morning News is reporting that Mark Cuban has accused Dallas Mavericks Governor Patrick Dumont of freezing the team's former majority owner out of business opportunities in a proposed move of the club. More at townhall.com.
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8: This is your evening weather forecast. Today's high was near 85, while tonight we have a 40% chance of showers and thunderstorms. Now, some of the storms could produce heavy rainfall, patchy fog between 9 p.m. and 1 a.m., otherwise increasing clouds with a low around 69. Thursday, we have a 40% chance of showers and thunderstorms, mostly sunny with a high near 87 degrees, and Thursday night, a 50% chance of showers and thunderstorms, partly cloudy with a low around 71.

from Portland to Cookeville, Bowling Green to Lebanon, Burksville to Hendersonville, and everywhere in between. You're in the country. Country 102.

Well, that was one of the first big hits that really helped to put him on the map, George Burge, and it won't be long. It's crack-a-lagging, folks. Con Man taking over, flying through your Wednesday night. Got a bunch of big hits to play for you this hour, including a request for the latest from Jelly Roll on the way after this one, a classic from Jason Aldean.

0: wondering just how long a country mile actually is? Well, we don't know either. But maybe this song will help clear things up.
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0: Boy, putting a little pep in your step, a little move in your groove with that one there. The latest from old Jelly Roll. Got my hands up. It's Con Man flying through it, folks. Not too shabby here for a Wednesday night. Stick tight, more great music, and a couple requests standing by from Luke Combs and Morgan Wallen up next.
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2: This is your evening weather forecast. Today's high was near 85, while tonight we have a 40% chance of showers and thunderstorms. Now, some of the storms could produce heavy rainfall, patchy fog between 9 p.m. and 1 a.m., otherwise increasing clouds with a low around 69. Thursday, we have a 40% chance of showers and thunderstorms, mostly sunny with a high near 87 degrees, and Thursday night, a 50% chance of showers and thunderstorms, partly cloudy with a low around 71.
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0: The National Weather Service in Nashville has issued a flash flood warning for East Central Davidson County in Middle Tennessee, South Central Sumner County in Middle Tennessee, Northwestern Wilson County in Middle Tennessee, until 10:30 p.m. Central Daylight Time. At 7:28 p.m. Central Daylight Time, Doppler radar indicated thunderstorms producing heavy rain across the warned area. Between 0.5 and 2 inches of rain have fallen. Flash flooding is ongoing or expected to begin shortly. Hazard: flash flooding caused by thunderstorms. Source: radar. Impact: flash flooding of small creeks and streams, urban areas, highways, streets and underpasses, as well as other poor drainage and low-lying areas. Some locations that will experience flash flooding include Gallatin, Lebanon, Hendersonville, Mount Juliet, Lakewood, Belinda City, Hermitage and Green Hill. Turn around: don't drown when encountering flooded roads. Most flood deaths occur in vehicles.
1: Doors open at 6 and the dance starts at 7. Summer Harvest, a USDA program, will be handing out 7 shelf-stable breakfast and lunches each Tuesday through July 28th. This will be at First Baptist Church in Lafayette from 2 until 4:30. This is for ages 18 and under. Name and date of birth is all that will be needed. Soulfire Ministries Discount General Store at 116 Main Street is a nonprofit, faith-based store that's open Monday through Saturday from 10 until 7. 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The Upper Cumberland Development District provides regional planning and assistance to the 14-county Upper Cumberland region to promote economic growth and community enhancement. 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
2: This is your evening weather forecast. Today's high was near 85, while tonight we have a 40% chance of showers and thunderstorms. Now, some of the storms could produce heavy rainfall, patchy fog between 9 p.m. and 1 a.m., otherwise increasing clouds with a low around 69. Thursday, we have a 40% chance of showers and thunderstorms, mostly sunny with a high near 87 degrees, and Thursday night, a 50% chance of showers and thunderstorms, partly cloudy with a low around 71.

0: I am. Oh, I love girls like that. She's country and she knows it. Big hit from Luke Bryan here on the Con Man Radio Show. Howdy, folks. We are flying through it full steam ahead on your Wednesday night. Mark, great music picked out, including some Lauren Elena and Riley Green with his latest Change My Mind next.
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0: Yeah, boy, she has come a long way since the days of American Idol, Lorna Lena, and yeah, all my exes would agree. It's Con Man flying through it, folks. I tell you what, we have got a heap and help and a hot country music to play for you. A whole stack of requests lined up, including some Jordan Davis, Kenny Chesney, and the latest monster hit from Ella Langley that apparently quite a few of the American League soccer players were singing during the World Cup. We'll talk about it when the Con Man Radio Show returns. 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
2: In your calendar of events today, Brother Landon Coulter will preach at Meadowville Missionary Baptist Church Sunday at 11. An effort meeting will begin at Sunrise Missionary Baptist Church Sunday night at 7. Elders Jason Goad and Tucker Smith will be preaching. Brother Michael Swindle will preach at Day's Crossroads Missionary Baptist Church Sunday night at 6. Revival will begin Sunday at Maple Grove No. 2 Missionary Baptist Church with nightly services at 7:30 and day services at 1:30. Helpers Elder Casey Cole and Brother Brad Whittemore will assist Pastor Elder Dean Dyer. Revival's in progress at Antioch Missionary Baptist Church with nightly services at 7 with Elder Ken Roark, Brother Wyatt Williams, and Brother Cody Harris preaching. Lafette Missionary Baptist Church will have Vacation Bible School today through Friday from 8 until 11:30 each day. An effort meeting is in progress at Russell Hill Missionary Baptist Church with nightly services at 7, Saturday and Sunday services at 11. Elder Stone Morris, pastor, and Brother Greg West, helper. There'll be a reading of the Declaration of Independence by Macon County historian Randy East this evening at 5 at the County Courthouse. All are welcome to attend. The Mount Hermon Community Center will have a family-friendly dance Saturday night featuring no deposit. Doors open at 6 and the dance starts at 7. Summer Harvest, a USDA program, will be handing out 7 shelf-stable breakfast and lunches each Tuesday through July 28th. This will be at First Baptist Church in Lafette from 2 until 4:30. This is for ages 18 and under. Name and date of birth is all that will be needed. Soulfire Ministries Discount General Store at 116 Main Street is a nonprofit, faith-based store that's open Monday through Saturday from 10 until 7.
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1: This is your evening weather forecast. Today's high was near 85, while tonight we have a 40% chance of showers and thunderstorms. Now, some of the storms could produce heavy rainfall, patchy fog between 9 p.m. and 1 a.m., otherwise increasing clouds with a low around 69. Thursday, we have a 40% chance of showers and thunderstorms, mostly sunny with a high near 87 degrees, and Thursday night, a 50% chance of showers and thunderstorms, partly cloudy with a low around 71.

0: Standing tall on the Highland Rim, Weir Country 102, WLCT, Lafayette.
1: News this hour from Town Hall. I'm Keith Peters in Washington. Democrat Graham Plattner says he plans to withdraw from the Maine U.S. Senate race after an allegation of sexual assault made by an ex-girlfriend, which he denies. The Maine Democratic Party, which by law is responsible for naming a replacement, announced it'll move forward with holding a nominating convention to choose a new nominee to oppose incumbent Republican Senator Susan Collins. The Trump administration will license its Patriot air defense systems to be made overseas for Ukraine, a significant boost for the beleaguered country, which has been fending off attacks from Russia for 4 years. President Trump appeared with Ukrainian President Volodymyr Zelensky at the NATO summit in Turkey.
2: We're going to give a license to you to make Patriots. That's pretty cool, right?
3: Larry.
2: This way you can't complain that we're not giving them enough. I say, make them yourself. We haven't informed the company of that yet, but that'll work out all right. You know, I'm sure they'll be thrilled.
1: This decision marks a significant shift as the U.S. had previously resisted this move. It's going to cost you more to mail a letter. Correspondent Laura Winters says now is the time to stock up on forever stamps at the post office.
4: The U.S. Postal Service is once again raising the price of forever stamps and other postal rates. On Monday, the stamps will increase in price by 4 cents and will now cost 82 cents each. The increase to offset rising operational costs as the post office continues to lose money. Forever stamps purchased prior to July 12th will continue to work.
1: On Wall Street today, the Dow Jones Industrial Average down by 576 points. The NASDAQ Composite Index rose 51, with the S&P 500 lower by 21. More on these stories at townhall.com.
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1: The International Monetary Fund has modestly downgraded its outlook for the world economy this year, citing the energy shock caused by the Iran war.
7: Fallout from the conflict is being tempered somewhat by booming investment in AI and other tech. The IMF now expects the global economy to expand by a sluggish 3% this year, down from 3.5% last year and from the 3.1% forecast issued back in April. The war pushed up energy prices, squeezing business and consumers. The IMF now expects oil prices to be up nearly 32% this year. Rich Thomason reporting.
1: The heat dome that settled over much of the United States affected some specialty farmers who produce crops, fruits, and vegetables. The extreme heat has also shortened the harvest window for some farmers of certain fruits like raspberries. News and analysis at townhall.com. I'm Keith Peters. Most people will agree this is one strange sport.
8: Virtual Taekwondo gaining popularity as a structured competitive discipline in Southeast Asia. The sport combines VR technology with traditional techniques to bring on tech-savvy young people. Athletes wear VR headsets and motion sensors in the non-contact matches. Unlike conventional Taekwondo, the virtual matches are not separated by age or weight. Jason Walker reporting.
1: ABC is continuing to fight back forcefully against efforts by federal regulators to reopen the question of whether its popular talk show The View is subject to equal time rules. The network has accused the Trump administration of trying to curb its free speech in the escalating dispute. ABC says The View is a news show and thus exempt from equal time rules. More at townhall.com.
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9: This is your evening weather forecast. Today's high was near 85, while tonight we have a 40% chance of showers and thunderstorms. Now, some of the storms could produce heavy rainfall, patchy fog between 9 p.m. and 1 a.m., otherwise increasing clouds with a low around 69. Thursday, we have a 40% chance of showers and thunderstorms, mostly sunny with a high near 87 degrees, and Thursday night, a 50% chance of showers and thunderstorms, partly cloudy with a low around 71. You're good.

It's back-to-back country music all day, every day, from the station that plays the best of yesterday and today. We're from the country, Country 102.

He's a cool kid out of Huntersville, North Carolina. Luke Combs actually taught himself to play the guitar when he was just a kid, then really honed his craft through high school and college before finally moving to Nashville back in 2014 and never looking back. Just want to be by you here on the Common Man Radio Show. Stick tight, folks. More great music on the way here in a second, including some Taylor Swift with her latest after this one from Lady A.

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0: Well, I'm sure her world is still spinning after recently getting hitched this past Friday. Now Taylor Swift, on top of her music game, of course, just released that tune, I Knew It, I Knew You, on the Toy Story 5 motion picture soundtrack and getting a lot of airplay, no doubt. Tell you what, folks, we got a lot more where that came from. We got Shaboozy picked out and Zach John King lined up for you next.
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2: This is your evening weather forecast. Today's high was near 85, while tonight we have a 40% chance of showers and thunderstorms. Now, some of the storms could produce heavy rainfall, patchy fog between 9 p.m. and 1 a.m., otherwise increasing clouds with a low around 69. Thursday, we have a 40% chance of showers and thunderstorms, mostly sunny with a high near 87 degrees, and Thursday night, a 50% chance of showers and thunderstorms, partly cloudy with a low around 71.
3: 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Country 102.

The National Weather Service in Nashville has issued a flash flood warning for southwestern Smith County in Middle Tennessee, central Wilson County in Middle Tennessee, until 11:15 p.m. Central Daylight Time. At 8:22 p.m. Central Daylight Time, Doppler radar indicated thunderstorms producing heavy rain across the warned area. Between 0.5 and 1.5 inches of rain have fallen. Additional rainfall amounts of 1 to 2 inches are possible in the warned area. Flash flooding is ongoing or expected to begin shortly. Hazard: flash flooding caused by thunderstorms. Source: radar. Impact: flash flooding of small creeks and streams, urban areas, highways, streets and underpasses, as well as other poor drainage and low-lying areas. Some locations that will experience flash flooding include Lebanon, Watertown, Tucker's Crossroads, and Gladeville. Turn around, don't drown when encountering flooded roads. Most flood deaths occur in vehicles.

0: a cool new tune from a cool new kid, old Zach John King, and get to drinking here on the Con Man Radio Show as we take a quick peek at something interesting that went down this week in country music history. Back in the year 2007, Blake Shelton helps apprehend a thief at his uncle's house in Ada, Oklahoma. Blake, of course, keeps the intruder on the front porch until the arrival of the police, who booked the man for burglary and public intoxication. For more country music news and history information, slide by any one of my social media sites at ConManFM.
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1: 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Great stuff there from Megan Maroney. It's Con Man flying through it, folks. Still got a stack of these requests lined up, including the latest from Lainey Wilson and Blake Shelton up next.
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9: 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Lighten Up is a moment to brighten your day and encourage your faith in Jesus. Here's my friend Ken Davis sharing from the perspective of Moses.
10: See, the image you get of Moses, is it not true? When I say Moses, the image you get is Charlton Heston. Angular jaw and strong features, standing with the rod held high, a long, beautiful beard flowing slightly in the wind. But this is a Moses who God says, now I'm sending you, and you may disagree with what I'm going to say right now, but you won't by the time we read the rest of this. Moses is a little upset over this. Excuse me. I thought you said you was coming down. Now, it doesn't say that he responded that way. It just shows it later on. That's what he's thinking. Just a second. I was hoping you'd come down. There's some people I want you to meet. And I want you to bring weapons.
11: One of the things I've learned in my lifelong walk with God is that he rarely does anything the way I expect him to. When I'm angry with somebody, he doesn't come and smite them with weapons. He tells me to love them more. God is never what I expect, but he's always everything I need. What an adventure following him. I'm Ken Davis. Lighten up and live.
9: 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I'm Dr. Wes Stafford, encouraging you to lighten up.
12: My grandma does this thing when she hugs me. She gives me an extra squeeze and just holds it for a second. Maybe she wants me to get the message that I matter. Or maybe she just wants to really enjoy the moment. Because some moments are tough. She nearly lost her husband this year to a stroke. Facing the uncertainty took its toll, but thankfully she didn't go through it alone. The prayers of family, friends, and even strangers carried her through the worst of it. She had someone to believe the best with her. They gave her courage, serenity, and strength.
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0: This is your evening weather forecast. Today's high was near 85, while tonight we have a 40% chance of showers and thunderstorms. Now, some of the storms could produce heavy rainfall, patchy fog between 9 p.m. and 1 a.m., otherwise increasing clouds with a low around 69. Thursday, we have a 40% chance of showers and thunderstorms, mostly sunny with a high near 87 degrees, and Thursday night, a 50% chance of showers and thunderstorms, partly cloudy with a low around 71.
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2: 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An effort meeting will begin at Sunrise Missionary Baptist Church Sunday night at 7. Elders Jason Goad and Tucker Smith will be preaching. Brother Michael Swindle will preach at Day's Crossroads Missionary Baptist Church Sunday night at 6. Revival will begin Sunday at Maple Grove No. 2 Missionary Baptist Church with nightly services at 7:30 and day services at 1:30. Helpers Elder Casey Cole and Brother Brad Whittemore will assist Pastor Elder Dean Dyer. Revival's in progress at Antioch Missionary Baptist Church with nightly services at 7, with Elder Ken Roark, Brother Wyatt Williams, and Brother Cody Harris preaching. Lafette Missionary Baptist Church will have Vacation Bible School today through Friday from 8 until 11:30 each day. An effort meeting is in progress at Russell Hill Missionary Baptist Church with nightly services at 7, Saturday and Sunday services at 11. Elder Stone Morris, pastor, and Brother Greg West, helper. There'll be a reading of the Declaration of Independence by Macon County historian Randy East this evening at 5 at the County Courthouse. All are welcome to attend. The Mount Hermon Community Center will have a family-friendly dance Saturday night featuring No Deposit. Doors open at 6 and the dance starts at 7. Summer Harvest, a USDA program, will be handing out 7 shelf-stable breakfast and lunches each Tuesday through July 28th. This will be at First Baptist Church in Lafette from 2 until 4:30. This is for ages 18 and under. Name and date of birth is all that will be needed. Soulfire Ministries Discount General Store at 116 Main Street is a nonprofit, faith-based store that's open Monday through Saturday from 10 until 7.
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6: This is your evening weather forecast. Today's high was near 85, while tonight we have a 40% chance of showers and thunderstorms. Now, some of the storms could produce heavy rainfall, patchy fog between 9 p.m. and 1 a.m., otherwise increasing clouds with a low around 69. Thursday, we have a 40% chance of showers and thunderstorms, mostly sunny with a high near 87 degrees, and Thursday night, a 50% chance of showers and thunderstorms, partly cloudy with a low around 71.

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1: News this hour from Town Hall. I'm Keith Peters in Washington. In Provo, Utah, prosecutors work to show they have enough evidence to try Tyler Robinson in the murder of Charlie Kirk.
2: Charlie Kirk's widow and parents were back in court in Utah on Wednesday as investigators testified in the week-long preliminary hearing for the man accused of killing him. I was in the courtroom as an agent with the Utah State Bureau of Investigation described the night that defendant Tyler Robinson showed up with his parents at the Washington County Sheriff's Office to turn himself in. He has not entered a plea. Next in the case, we expect to hear parts of an interview with Robinson's roommate and romantic partner, Lance Twiggs. Prosecutors say they also plan to introduce as evidence an alleged confession note that Robinson left with Twiggs. Outside the courthouse in Provo, Utah, I'm Hannah Schoenbaum.
1: Graham Plattner drops out of his Senate race, allowing Maine Democrats to replace him.
3: Graham Plattner has dropped out of the Maine Senate race. Top Democrats, including Senate Minority Leader Chuck Schumer, called on him to step aside as an ex-girlfriend came forward, accusing him of breaking into her home and sexually assaulting her. He releases a video on his ex page denying any wrongdoing.
4: I have faced some very serious allegations, and I just want to make it clear. This is all false. The things that have been claimed did not happen.
3: Laura Winters reporting.
1: Kuwait sounded its missile alert sirens early Thursday morning after Bahrain and Qatar warning of an Iranian attack after the United States launched a new round of airstrikes targeting Iran. There was no immediate word of damage in the three Gulf Arab countries. On Wednesday, Iran launched attacks on Bahrain and Kuwait over U.S. airstrikes. On Wall Street, a mixed day as the Dow was down by 576 points, the Nasdaq up by 51, the S&P declined 21. More at townhall.com.
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7: 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Deere must now provide diagnostic and repair tools to equipment owners and independent shops and cannot retaliate against them for using alternatives. I'm Lisa Dwyer.
1: The streets around a midtown Manhattan high-rise where structural damage forced evacuations are gradually returning to life. Residents were allowed back into nearby buildings Wednesday. News and analysis at townhall.com. From Washington, I'm Keith Peters. A fatal shooting during a Texas ICE operation is drawing lots of attention.
8: Authorities say a U.S. Immigration and Customs Enforcement officer shot and killed Lorenzo Salgado Araujo in Houston during an operation after he attempted to evade arrest in his vehicle. The Department of Homeland Security said the shooting occurred during a targeted operation against the Mexican national who was in the U.S. without legal permission. The shooting has drawn calls from some local Democratic officials for an independent investigation. This is at least the eighth death from an encounter with federal immigration officials since the start of the Trump administration's intense immigration enforcement campaign. I'm Haya Pinjwani.
1: Former Wisconsin Judge Hannah Dugan has been spared prison for ushering a Mexican defendant out of her courtroom to evade U.S. Immigration and Customs Enforcement agents. A federal judge fined her $5,000 and cited her otherwise law-abiding life in issuing the sentence. More at townhall.com.
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14: This is your evening weather forecast. Today's high was near 85, while tonight we have a 40% chance of showers and thunderstorms. Now, some of the storms could produce heavy rainfall, patchy fog between 9 p.m. and 1 a.m., otherwise increasing clouds with a low around 69. Thursday, we have a 40% chance of showers and thunderstorms, mostly sunny with a high near 87 degrees, and Thursday night, a 50% chance of showers and thunderstorms, partly cloudy with a low around 71.

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Yeah, a little something my dad always used to say to my brother and I when we'd be horsing around while he'd be driving. Boys, don't make me turn this truck around. Great stuff from Jordan Davis here on the Con Man Show. Looking down the barrel of a fully loaded hour's worth of absolutely killer country music. Stick tight, folks. Cody Johnson lined up with his latest. After this one, a big hit from Bailey Zimmerman, stuck somewhere between a rock and a hard place.

0: regarding the case of country music versus any other music on the radio, we, the judge and jury, find that those other stations are guilty of not playing good music. 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
18: This is your evening weather forecast. Today's high was near 85, while tonight we have a 40% chance of showers and thunderstorms. Now, some of the storms could produce heavy rainfall, patchy fog between 9 p.m. and 1 a.m., otherwise increasing clouds with a low around 69. Thursday, we have a 40% chance of showers and thunderstorms, mostly sunny with a high near 87 degrees, and Thursday night, a 50% chance of showers and thunderstorms, partly cloudy with a low around 71.
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0: Such a great groove right there, old Chris Stapleton. I think I'm in love with you. It's your buddy Con Man. Of course, we know that this radio station, hands down, plays the hottest country music songs. 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
16: This is your evening weather forecast. Today's high was near 85, while tonight we have a 40% chance of showers and thunderstorms. Now, some of the storms could produce heavy rainfall, patchy fog between 9 p.m. and 1 a.m., otherwise increasing clouds with a low around 69. Thursday, we have a 40% chance of showers and thunderstorms, mostly sunny with a high near 87 degrees, and Thursday night, a 50% chance of showers and thunderstorms, partly cloudy with a low around 71.
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0: Getting a lot of female requests for that tune right there. Everybody wants to hear the new one from Kane Brown and Woman. What's up, folks? 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Batten down the hatches and hang on to your butts. 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
2: In your calendar of events today, Brother Lennon Coulter will preach at Meadowville Missionary Baptist Church Sunday at 11. An effort meeting will begin at Sunrise Missionary Baptist Church Sunday night at 7. Elders Jason Goad and Tucker Smith will be preaching. Brother Michael Swindle will preach at Day's Crossroads Missionary Baptist Church Sunday night at 6. Revival will begin Sunday at Maple Grove No. 2 Missionary Baptist Church with nightly services at 7:30 and day services at 1:30. Helpers Elder Casey Cole and Brother Brad Whittemore will assist Pastor Elder Dean Dyer. Revival's in progress at Antioch Missionary Baptist Church with nightly services at 7, with Elder Ken Roark, Brother Wyatt Williams, and Brother Cody Harris preaching. Lafette Missionary Baptist Church will have Vacation Bible School today through Friday from 8 until 11:30 each day. An effort meeting is in progress at Russell Hill Missionary Baptist Church with nightly services at 7, Saturday and Sunday services at 11. Elder Stone Morris, pastor, and Brother Greg West, helper. There'll be a reading of the Declaration of Independence by Macon County historian Randy East this evening at 5 at the County Courthouse. All are welcome to attend. The Mount Hermon Community Center will have a family-friendly dance Saturday night featuring No Deposit. Doors open at 6 and the dance starts at 7. Summer Harvest, a USDA program, will be handing out 7 shelf-stable breakfast and lunches each Tuesday through July 28th. This will be at First Baptist Church in Lafette from 2 until 4:30. This is for ages 18 and under. Name and date of birth is all that will be needed. Soulfire Ministries Discount General Store at 116 Main Street is a nonprofit, faith-based store that's open Monday through Saturday from 10 until 7.
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6: This is your evening weather forecast. Today's high was near 85, while tonight we have a 40% chance of showers and thunderstorms. Now, some of the storms could produce heavy rainfall, patchy fog between 9 p.m. and 1 a.m., otherwise increasing clouds with a low around 69. Thursday, we have a 40% chance of showers and thunderstorms, mostly sunny with a high near 87 degrees, and Thursday night, a 50% chance of showers and thunderstorms, partly cloudy with a low around 71.

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1: News this hour from Town Hall. I'm Jason Walker. In Maine, the Democrats are going to hold a convention now that Graham Plattner is dropping out of the Senate race. Plattner, accused of assault by a former girlfriend, denies the allegation vehemently, but faced pressure to step down. That from a number of Democrats. Trump administration will allow Ukraine to manufacture Patriot air defense systems.
2: We'll give them the right to make Patriots. We'll show them how to do it. It's very complex, actually, but it's you'll figure out the complexity quickly.
1: Now, this decision does mark a major shift, as Washington had previously resisted the move. President Trump also praises NATO members for increasing defense spending and also plans to lift serious terrorism designation. In the meantime, the president flying home from a NATO summit in Turkey on an older Air Force One instead of the new Qatari-gifted and retrofitted red jet that he arrived in.
3: It's flying to Europe to one of the big bases, two or three of the big bases, where we can show it to the people, and we'll be going home by normal methods.
1: Well, the Trump administration cracking down on fraud.
4: Vice President J.D. Vance says the administration is launching a new effort targeting abuse of the H-1B visa program.
5: Today, I'm proud to announce that the Federal Department of Labor has started dozens of subpoenas and investigations into foreign fraudsters who are trying to take advantage of the H-1B visa program.
4: The administration says the effort is aimed at protecting American workers.
1: The U.S. military carrying out more strikes on Iran after the Islamic Republic attacked ships in the Strait of Hormuz. President Trump says the Iranian attack signaled the end of a ceasefire. More on these stories, townhall.com.
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1: A former Wisconsin judge, Hannah Dugan, has been spared from prison, that for ushering an illegal out the back door of her courtroom to evade immigration and customs enforcement agents who were waiting in the hallway. A federal judge fining her $5,000. Attorney Jason Luzak.
7: She's lost so much throughout this process. The collateral consequences to her were great, and we appreciate that the judge took that into consideration whenever he sentenced her to a fine only in this case.
1: And the attorney, Luzak, says this matter is really far from over.
7: As for the next steps, we look forward to appealing this case to the Seventh Circuit. We look forward to presenting the arguments that we think were right all along. And we think that at the end of the day, I think the appellate process will play out and we will be successful. And we look forward to doing that.
1: Breaking news and analysis, townhall.com. International Monetary Fund has downgraded its outlook for the world economy this year.
8: Fallout from the conflict is being tempered somewhat by booming investment in AI and other tech. The IMF now expects the global economy to expand by a sluggish 3% this year, down from 3.5% last year and from the 3.1% forecast issued back in April. The war pushed up energy prices, squeezing business and consumers. The IMF now expects oil prices to be up nearly 32% this year. Rich Thomason reporting.
1: John Deere owners could soon feel free to fix their own tractors and machinery. FTC and several state attorneys general have secured a right to repair settlement with the farming equipment company. company facing complaints for withholding repair software and forcing customers to use authorized dealers. More on these stories, Town Hall.
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14: This is your evening weather forecast. Today's high was near 85, while tonight we have a 40% chance of showers and thunderstorms. Now, some of the storms could produce heavy rainfall, patchy fog between 9 p.m. and 1 a.m., otherwise increasing clouds with a low around 69. Thursday, we have a 40% chance of showers and thunderstorms, mostly sunny with a high near 87 degrees, and Thursday night, a 50% chance of showers and thunderstorms, partly cloudy with a low around 71.

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0: Yeah, it's Bailey Zimmerman driving off in that Chevy Silverado con man, flying through it here on your Wednesday night, folks. Just keeps getting better and better from here. My best suggestion, saddle up, giddy up, and pucker up. Got a bunch of big hits on the way here in a second, including the latest from Stella Lefley singing about Boston. After this one from Ty Myers, taking us all right to the ends of the earth.
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songs go from 0 to 60 in 4 seconds flat. 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

And there's one of the catchiest songs of the summer, no doubt about it. Stella Lefley singing about Boston here on the Con Man Radio Show. Well, you want to talk about catchy, we got more great music on the way with a catchy new track from Kenny Chesney. Also, a big hit from Thomas Rhett. And a quick peek at something interesting that went down.

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9: 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Elders Jason Goad and Tucker Smith will be preaching. Brother Michael Swindle will preach at Day's Crossroads Missionary Baptist Church Sunday night at 6. 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Helpers Elder Casey Cole and Brother Brad Whittemore will assist Pastor Elder Dean Dyer. Revival's in progress at Antioch Missionary Baptist Church with nightly services at 7 with Elder Ken Roark, Brother Wyatt Williams, and Brother Cody Harris preaching. Lafette Missionary Baptist Church will have Vacation Bible School today through Friday from 8 until 11:30 each day. An effort meeting is in progress at Russell Hill Missionary Baptist Church with nightly services at 7, Saturday and Sunday services at 11. Elder Stone Morris, Pastor, and Brother Greg West, Helper. There'll be a reading of the Declaration of Independence by Macon County historian Randy East this evening at 5 at the County Courthouse. All are welcome to attend. The Mount Hermon Community Center will have a family-friendly dance Saturday night featuring no deposit. Doors open at 6 and the dance starts at 7. Summer Harvest, a USDA program, will be handing out 7 shelf-stable breakfasts and lunches each Tuesday through July 28th. This will be at First Baptist Church in Lafette from 2 until 4:30. This is for ages 18 and under. Name and date of birth is all that will be needed. Soulfire Ministries Discount General Store at 116 Main Street is a nonprofit, faith-based store that's open Monday through Saturday from 10 until 7.
10: This is your evening weather forecast. Today's high was near 85, while tonight we have a 40% chance of showers and thunderstorms. Now, some of the storms could produce heavy rainfall, patchy fog between 9 p.m. and 1 a.m., otherwise increasing clouds with a low around 69. Thursday, we have a 40% chance of showers and thunderstorms, mostly sunny with a high near 87 degrees, and Thursday night, a 50% chance of showers and thunderstorms, partly cloudy with a low around 71.

0: You know, he's got a brand new album getting ready to drop in September, and on it you'll find that one there. Carry On and Kenny Chesney here on the Cottonman Radio Show. Taking a quick peek at something interesting that went down this week in country music history. Back in the year 1956, after an introduction from Carl Smith, Johnny Cash makes his Grand Ole Opry debut at the Ryman Auditorium in Nashville, performing I Walk the Line and Get Rhythm. Backstage, Cash also meets his future wife, June Carter, for the very first time, ultimately becoming one of the greatest love stories in country music history. For more country music news and history information, slide by any one of my social media sites at Conman FM.
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16: This is your evening weather forecast. Today's high was near 85, while tonight we have a 40% chance of showers and thunderstorms. Now, some of the storms could produce heavy rainfall, patchy fog between 9 p.m. and 1 a.m., otherwise increasing clouds with a low around 69. Thursday, we have a 40% chance of showers and thunderstorms, mostly sunny with a high near 87 degrees, and Thursday night, a 50% chance of showers and thunderstorms, partly cloudy with a low around 71.
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0: Yeah, hands down, the hottest concert ticket of the summer. If you get a chance to see him in a stadium somewhere, I highly suggest it. Morgan Wallen and Don't We, it's Con Man, Live and Loud, folks. 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
1: 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And the latest big hit there from Dan and Shay on the Con Man Radio Show. 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
3: In your calendar of events today, Brother Lennon Coulter will preach at Meadowville Missionary Baptist Church Sunday at 11. An effort meeting will begin at Sunrise Missionary Baptist Church Sunday night at 7. Elders Jason Goad and Tucker Smith will be preaching. Brother Michael Swindle will preach at Day's Crossroads Missionary Baptist Church Sunday night at 6. Revival will begin Sunday at Maple Grove No. 2 Missionary Baptist Church with nightly services at 7:30 and day services at 1:30. Helpers Elder Casey Cole and Brother Brad Whittemore will assist Pastor Elder Dean Dyer. Revival's in progress at Antioch Missionary Baptist Church with nightly services at 7, with Elder Ken Roark, Brother Wyatt Williams, and Brother Cody Harris preaching. Lafette Missionary Baptist Church will have Vacation Bible School today through Friday from 8 until 11:30 each day. An effort meeting is in progress at Russell Hill Missionary Baptist Church with nightly services at 7, Saturday and Sunday services at 11. Elder Stone Morris, pastor, and Brother Greg West, helper. There'll be a reading of the Declaration of Independence by Macon County historian Randy East this evening at 5 at the County Courthouse. All are welcome to attend. The Mount Hermon Community Center will have a family-friendly dance Saturday night featuring No Deposit. Doors open at 6 and the dance starts at 7. Summer Harvest, a USDA program, will be handing out 7 shelf-stable breakfast and lunches each Tuesday through July 28th. This will be at First Baptist Church in Lafette from 2 until 4:30. This is for ages 18 and under. Name and date of birth is all that will be needed. Soulfire Ministries Discount General Store at 116 Main Street is a nonprofit, faith-based store that's open Monday through Saturday from 10 until 7.
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7: This is your evening weather forecast. Today's high was near 85, while tonight we have a 40% chance of showers and thunderstorms. Now, some of the storms could produce heavy rainfall, patchy fog between 9 p.m. and 1 a.m., otherwise increasing clouds with a low around 69. Thursday, we have a 40% chance of showers and thunderstorms, mostly sunny with a high near 87 degrees, and Thursday night, a 50% chance of showers and thunderstorms, partly cloudy with a low around 71.

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1: News this hour from Town Hall. I'm Jason Walker. President Trump says he's closing the door on the memo of understanding with Iran.
2: President Trump says the MOU with Iran has collapsed.
3: To me, I think it's over. I don't want to deal with them anymore. They're scum. You know what scum is? They're scum. They're sick people. They're led by sick people. And if they had a nuclear weapon, they'd use it. As far as I'm concerned, it's over. I'll speak to our negotiators. They want to negotiate. They're good people. As far as I'm concerned, it's over.
2: The president says Iran's actions have left little room for the agreement to continue. Willie Nelson, Washington.
1: Graham Plattner dropping out of the Senate race in Maine. He's been accused of assault by a former girlfriend, a charge he staunchly denies, but he faced pressure to step down. Two Supreme Court justices will be testifying before Congress next week. Here's Bernie Bennett.
4: Justices Amy Coney Barrett and Elena Kagan will testify before the House Appropriations Committee July 14th about the budget for the Supreme Court. Barrett is considered part of the conservative wing of the court. Kagan is considered part of the court's liberal wing. While the hearing concerns the court's budget, House committee hearings have been known to go off topic. The high court heard and decided high-profile cases this session on immigration, presidential power, and the federal bureaucracy. So committee members might use some of their allotted time to ask about those rulings. Bernie Bennett in Washington.
1: Some 1,000 people in Michigan have been diagnosed with a parasitic infection that can cause weeks of flu-like symptoms and diarrhea, making it the largest such outbreak in state history. It is one of the nation's largest in years. Major heat wave recently settled over much of the eastern U.S. and Midwest, affecting some specialty farmers who produce fruits and vegetables. The extreme heat also shortened the harvest window for a good number of those farmers. More on these stories, townhall.com.
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1: Family of a teenager found dead on a Mississippi island looking for answers.
7: 18-year-old Nolan Xavier Wells was found dead Monday off Horn Island, Mississippi after a July 4th boat trip with friends. His parents want answers and hired civil rights attorney Ben Crump. Jackson County Sheriff John Ledbetter says investigators have been told Wells chose to stay on the island when his friends left and was apparently going to return with someone else. The sheriff also says investigators do not suspect foul play. Photos and videos posted online show numerous people at a boat party that day. Meanwhile, an autopsy is underway. I'm Julie Walker.
1: He was once the billionaire kingpin of the Dallas Mavericks. Now the Dallas Morning News says Mark Cuban is accusing team governor Patrick Dumont of freezing Cuban out of business opportunities in a proposed move of the club out of downtown. Breaking news and analysis, townhall.com. It's going to cost you a little more now to mail a letter. Remember those? Correspondent Laura Winters says now's the time to stock up on forever stamps.
8: The U.S. Postal Service is once again raising the price of forever stamps and other postal rates. On Monday, the stamps will increase in price by 4 cents and will now cost 82 cents each. The increase to offset rising operational costs as the post office continues to lose money. Forever stamps purchased prior to July 12th will continue to work.
1: A German investigation into an online predator network that thrived on the messaging app Telegram, leading to the convictions of four members of the group's inner circle. Network was made up mainly of Chinese men targeting Chinese women in Germany. They called themselves the, quote, German driving school for experts. More on these.
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11: This is your evening weather forecast. Today's high was near 85, while tonight we have a 40% chance of showers and thunderstorms. Now, some of the storms could produce heavy rainfall, patchy fog between 9 p.m. and 1 a.m., otherwise increasing clouds with a low around 69. Thursday, we have a 40% chance of showers and thunderstorms, mostly sunny with a high near 87 degrees, and Thursday night, a 50% chance of showers and thunderstorms, partly cloudy with a low around 71.

We're playing hot new country and your all-time favorites, songs from today and yesterday. 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

You know that too, not necessarily about wanting to be somebody else. It's about being the best version of yourself. Ella Langley, gonna be her here on the Cottonman Radio Show. Looks great from here on out, folks. Got a bunch of big hits to play for you this hour. Hardy on the way, got some Dylan Scott lined up. Even John Morgan standing by after this one. A big hit from Darius Rucker singing about that wagon wheel.

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1: 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In a little house out on some hand-me-down.
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11: 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Elders Jason Goad and Tucker Smith will be preaching. Brother Michael Swindle will preach at Day's Crossroads Missionary Baptist Church Sunday night at 6. 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Helpers Elder Casey Cole and Brother Brad Whittemore will assist Pastor Elder Dean Dyer. Revival's in progress at Antioch Missionary Baptist Church with nightly services at 7 with Elder Ken Roark, Brother Wyatt Williams, and Brother Cody Harris preaching. Lafayette Missionary Baptist Church will have Vacation Bible School today through Friday from 8 until 11:30 each day. An effort meeting is in progress at Russell Hill Missionary Baptist Church with nightly services at 7, Saturday and Sunday services at 11. Elder Stone Morris, pastor, and Brother Greg West, helper. There'll be a reading of the Declaration of Independence by Macon County historian Randy East this evening at 5 at the County Courthouse. All are welcome to attend. 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Doors open at 6 and the dance starts at 7. Summer Harvest, a USDA program, will be handing out 7 shelf-stable breakfast and lunches each Tuesday through July 28th. This will be at First Baptist Church in Lafayette from 2 until 4:30. This is for ages 18 and under. Name and date of birth is all that will be needed. Soulfire Ministries Discount General Store at 116 Main Street is a nonprofit, faith-based store that's open Monday through Saturday from 10 until 7.
12: This is your evening weather forecast. Today's high was near 85, while tonight we have a 40% chance of showers and thunderstorms. Now, some of the storms could produce heavy rainfall, patchy fog between 9 p.m. and 1 a.m., otherwise increasing clouds with a low around 69. Thursday, we have a 40% chance of showers and thunderstorms, mostly sunny with a high near 87 degrees, and Thursday night, a 50% chance of showers and thunderstorms, partly cloudy with a low around 71.

0: Yeah, big hit there. A lot of stars on that one. Tim McGraw, Hardy, Eric Church, and of course Morgan Wallen singing about MacArthur. It's Con Man flying through it, folks, taking a quick peek at something interesting that went down this week in country music history. Back in the year 1980, George Jones takes his signature song, He Stopped Loving Her Today, to number one on the Billboard Country Charts. Widely regarded as one of the greatest country songs ever recorded, the ballad revived George's career at a time when many in the music industry believe that his best years were behind him. For more country music news and history information, slide by any one of my social media sites at ConManFM.
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14: This is your evening weather forecast. Today's high was near 85, while tonight we have a 40% chance of showers and thunderstorms. Now, some of the storms could produce heavy rainfall, patchy fog between 9 p.m. and 1 a.m., otherwise increasing clouds with a low around 69. Thursday, we have a 40% chance of showers and thunderstorms, mostly sunny with a high near 87 degrees, and Thursday night, a 50% chance of showers and thunderstorms, partly cloudy with a low around 71.

0: Yeah, he's just a big old softy, isn't he? Big sentimental hit there from Luke Combs. Just want to be by you here on the Cotton Man Radio Show. Kane Brown and Alan Jackson on the way as we wrap this up next.
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0: Yeah, wrapping it up with a great track there from Kane Brown and Woman. It's Con Man Out the Door, leaving you with some Chris Stapleton and Dustin Lynch up next.
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2: 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An effort meeting will begin at Sunrise Missionary Baptist Church Sunday night at 7. Elders Jason Goad and Tucker Smith will be preaching. Brother Michael Swindle will preach at Day's Crossroads Missionary Baptist Church Sunday night at 6. Revival will begin Sunday at Maple Grove No. 2 Missionary Baptist Church with nightly services at 7:30 and day services at 1:30. Helpers Elder Casey Cole and Brother Brad Whittemore will assist Pastor Elder Dean Dyer. Revival's in progress at Antioch Missionary Baptist Church with nightly services at 7, with Elder Ken Roark, Brother Wyatt Williams, and Brother Cody Harris preaching. Lafayette Missionary Baptist Church will have Vacation Bible School today through Friday from 8 until 11:30 each day. An effort meeting is in progress at Russell Hill Missionary Baptist Church with nightly services at 7, Saturday and Sunday services at 11. Elder Stone Morris, pastor, and Brother Greg West, helper. There'll be a reading of the Declaration of Independence by Macon County historian Randy East this evening at 5 at the County Courthouse. All are welcome to attend. The Mount Hermon Community Center will have a family-friendly dance Saturday night featuring No Deposit. Doors open at 6 and the dance starts at 7. Summer Harvest, a USDA program, will be handing out 7 shelf-stable breakfast and lunches each Tuesday through July 28th. This will be at First Baptist Church in Lafayette from 2 until 4:30. This is for ages 18 and under. Name and date of birth is all that will be needed. Soulfire Ministries Discount General Store at 116 Main Street is a nonprofit, faith-based store that's open Monday through Saturday from 10 until 7.
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4: This is your evening weather forecast. Today's high was near 85, while tonight we have a 40% chance of showers and thunderstorms. Now, some of the storms could produce heavy rainfall, patchy fog between 9 p.m. and 1 a.m., otherwise increasing clouds with a low around 69. Thursday, we have a 40% chance of showers and thunderstorms, mostly sunny with a high near 87 degrees, and Thursday night, a 50% chance of showers and thunderstorms, partly cloudy with a low around 71.

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3: This is your overnight weather forecast. We have a 40% chance of showers and thunderstorms tonight. Now, some of the storms could produce heavy rainfall. Patchy fog between 9 p.m. and 1 a.m., otherwise increasing clouds with a low around 69. Thursday, a 40% chance of showers and thunderstorms, mostly sunny with a high near 87, while Thursday night we have a 50% chance of showers and thunderstorms, partly cloudy skies with a low around 71 degrees.

0: In your calendar of events today, Brother Lyndon Coulter will preach at Meadowville Missionary Baptist Church Sunday at 11. An effort meeting will begin at Sunrise Missionary Baptist Church Sunday night at 7. Elders Jason Goad and Tucker Smith will be preaching. Brother Michael Swindle will preach at Day's Crossroads Missionary Baptist Church Sunday night at 6. Revival will begin Sunday at Maple Grove No. 2 Missionary Baptist Church with nightly services at 7:30 and day services at 1:30. Helpers Elder Casey Cole and Brother Brad Whittemore will assist Pastor Elder Dean Dyer. Revival's in progress at Antioch Missionary Baptist Church with nightly services at 7, with Elder Ken Roark, Brother Wyatt Williams, and Brother Cody Harris preaching. Lafette Missionary Baptist Church will have Vacation Bible School today through Friday from 8 until 11:30 each day. An effort meeting is in progress at Russell Hill Missionary Baptist Church with nightly services at 7, Saturday and Sunday services at 11. Elder Stone Morris, pastor, and Brother Greg West, helper. There'll be a reading of the Declaration of Independence by Macon County historian Randy East this evening at 5 at the County Courthouse. All are welcome to attend. The Mount Hermon Community Center will have a family-friendly dance Saturday night featuring No Deposit. Doors open at 6 and the dance starts at 7. Summer Harvest, a USDA program, will be handing out 7 shelf-stable breakfast and lunches each Tuesday through July 28th. This will be at First Baptist Church in Lafette from 2 until 4:30. This is for ages 18 and under. Name and date of birth is all that will be needed. Soulfire Ministries Discount General Store at 116 Main Street is a nonprofit, faith-based store that's open Monday through Saturday from 10 until 7.
1: This is your overnight weather forecast. We have a 40% chance of showers and thunderstorms tonight. Now, some of the storms could produce heavy rainfall, patchy fog between 9 p.m. and 1 a.m., otherwise increasing clouds with a low around 69. Thursday, a 40% chance of showers and thunderstorms, mostly sunny with a high near 87, while Thursday night we have a 50% chance of showers and thunderstorms, partly cloudy skies with a low around 71 degrees.

Now, let's get back to the music that Tennessee made. 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You'll always hear your favorite country music on Country 102.

That's Josh Ross. Hate How You Look. I'm Rich Krieger. Coming up, Luke Bryan planning a massive 50th birthday party for himself. Right now, here's Luke Combs.

0: If your life is a country song, then right here is where you'll hear your very own soundtrack.
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That's Graylin James. The song is called Water at a Wedding. Luke Combs right before that. I'm Rich Krieger. And Luke Bryan is turning 50 on July 17th, and he's throwing, and I'm quoting him, a ginormous undertaking of a party. Of course, he couldn't miss out on the opportunity to throw some shade at Blake Shelton, who also recently turned 50. Luke says, quote, I said this is a save the date, but I didn't even put the date on there when I sent him the invitation. I wear 50 a lot better than him. Of course, they have this playful friendship going on, so it's all good. Coming up, we'll hear from Hardy, also Ella Langley and Morgan Wallen.

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9: 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Brother Landon Coulter will preach at Meadowville Missionary Baptist Church Sunday at 11. An effort meeting will begin at Sunrise Missionary Baptist Church Sunday night at 7. Elders Jason Goad and Tucker Smith will be preaching. Brother Michael Swindle will preach at Day's Crossroads Missionary Baptist Church Sunday night at 6. 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Helpers Elder Casey Cole and Brother Brad Whittemore will assist Pastor Elder Dean Dyer. Revival's in progress at Antioch Missionary Baptist Church with nightly services at 7 with Elder Ken Roark, Brother Wyatt Williams, and Brother Cody Harris preaching. Lafette Missionary Baptist Church will have Vacation Bible School today through Friday from 8 until 11:30 each day. An effort meeting is in progress at Russell Hill Missionary Baptist Church with nightly services at 7, Saturday and Sunday services at 11. Elder Stone Morris, pastor, and Brother Greg West, helper. Southern Cruisers Riding Club will have a benefit dinner Sunday at 2:30 at 3530 Green Grove Road in Hartsville. The Mount Hermon Community Center will have a family-friendly dance Saturday night featuring no deposit. Doors open at 6 and the dance starts at 7. Summer Harvest, a USDA program, will be handing out 7 shelf-stable breakfast and lunches each Tuesday through July 28th at First Baptist Church in Lafette from 2 until 4:30. This is for ages 18 and under. Name and date of birth is all that will be needed.
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14: This is your overnight weather forecast. We have a 40% chance of showers and thunderstorms tonight. Now, some of the storms could produce heavy rainfall. Patchy fog between 9 p.m. and 1 a.m., otherwise increasing clouds with a low around 69. Thursday, a 40% chance of showers and thunderstorms, mostly sunny with a high near 87, while Thursday night we have a 50% chance.

0: That's Ella Langley and Morgan Wallen. I can't love you anymore. Hardy right before that. I'm Rich Krieger. Coming up, a dating green flag. Also, we'll hear the new single from Jelly Roll.
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0: That's Jelly Roll with his latest single, Hands Up. I'm Rich Krieger, and if you're filling out a dating app on the profile, make sure and mention that you like reading. One survey found that 75% of people find readers, or those who describe themselves as well-read, more attractive, regardless of physical appearance. Coming up, Scotty McCreery with Hootie and the Blowfish.
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8: 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Brother Landon Coulter will preach at Meadowville Missionary Baptist Church Sunday at 11. An effort meeting will begin at Sunrise Missionary Baptist Church Sunday night at 7. Elders Jason Goad and Tucker Smith will be preaching. Brother Michael Swindle will preach at Day's Crossroads Missionary Baptist Church Sunday night at 6. 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Helpers Elder Casey Cole and Brother Brad Whittemore will assist Pastor Elder Dean Dyer. Revival's in progress at Antioch Missionary Baptist Church with nightly services at 7 with Elder Ken Roark, Brother Wyatt Williams, and Brother Cody Harris preaching. Lafette Missionary Baptist Church will have Vacation Bible School today through Friday from 8 until 11:30 each day. An effort meeting is in progress at Russell Hill Missionary Baptist Church with nightly services at 7, Saturday and Sunday services at 11. Elder Stone Morris, pastor, and Brother Greg West, helper. Southern Cruisers Riding Club will have a benefit dinner Sunday at 2:30 at 3530 Green Grove Road in Hartsville. The Mount Hermon Community Center will have a family-friendly dance Saturday night featuring no deposit. Doors open at 6 and the dance starts at 7. Summer Harvest, a USDA program, will be handing out 7 shelf-stable breakfast and lunches each Tuesday through July 28th at First Baptist Church in Lafette from 2 until 4:30. This is for ages 18 and under. Name and date of birth is all that will be needed.
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16: This is your overnight weather forecast. We have a 40% chance of showers and thunderstorms tonight. Now, some of the storms could produce heavy rainfall. Patchy fog between 9 p.m. and 1 a.m., otherwise increasing clouds with a low around 69. Thursday, a 40% chance of showers and thunderstorms, mostly sunny with a high near 87, while Thursday night we have a 50% chance of showers and thunderstorms, partly cloudy skies with a low around 71 degrees.
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0: That's Laura and Elena with All My Exes. I'm Rich Krieger. Coming up next, Corey Kent.
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0: With SRN News, I'm Jason Walker. U.S. military ending its latest round of airstrikes targeting Iran after hitting some 90 different sites. Wrapping up the NATO summit in Turkey, President Trump says his administration may proceed without a deal with Iran because Tehran simply cannot be trusted.
1: I don't know if we're going to have a deal. We may just do it without a deal because you know what? It's easier. Because these people, they lie and they cheat and you have an agreement and they'll go outside. For instance, they agreed, well, we'll never have a nuclear weapon. They agreed. Then they go outside, they have a news conference where they leak that we never discussed the subject. Now, who would believe we never discussed the subject? Because for me, that's 99.9% of what we're doing.
0: Tropical storm Maysak has slammed into southern China. At least 39 people are dead. Hundreds have been hurt. This is SRN News.

0: With SRN News, I'm Jason Walker. The death toll from Tropical Storm Mesac in southern China has now reached at least 39. Authorities say hundreds of people have reportedly been injured. U.S. military ending its latest round of airstrikes targeting Iran after hitting some 90 targets. And wrapping up the NATO summit in Turkey, President Trump says his administration may proceed without a deal with Iran because Tehran simply cannot be trusted.
1: I don't know if we're going to have a deal. We may just do it without a deal because you know what?

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1: This is your overnight weather forecast. We have a 40% chance of showers and thunderstorms tonight. Now, some of the storms could produce heavy rainfall, patchy fog between 9 p.m. and 1 a.m., otherwise increasing clouds with a low around 69. Thursday, a 40% chance of showers and thunderstorms, mostly sunny with a high near 87, while Thursday night we have a 50% chance of showers and thunderstorms, partly cloudy skies with a low around 71 degrees.

0: your calendar of events today. 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Brother Landon Coulter will preach at Meadowville Missionary Baptist Church Sunday at 11. An effort meeting will begin at Sunrise Missionary Baptist Church Sunday night at 7. Elders Jason Goad and Tucker Smith will be preaching. Brother Michael Swindle will preach at Day's Crossroads Missionary Baptist Church Sunday night at 6. Revival will begin Sunday at Maple Grove No. 2 Missionary Baptist Church with nightly services at 7:30 and day services at 1:30. Helpers Elder Casey Cole and Brother Brad Whittemore will assist Pastor Elder Dean Dyer. Revival's in progress at Antioch Missionary Baptist Church with nightly services at 7 with Elder Ken Roark, Brother Wyatt Williams, and Brother Cody Harris preaching. Lafette Missionary Baptist Church will have Vacation Bible School today through Friday from 8 until 11:30 each day. An effort meeting is in progress at Russell Hill Missionary Baptist Church with nightly services at 7, Saturday and Sunday services at 11. 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Southern Cruisers Riding Club will have a benefit dinner Sunday at 2:30 at 3530 Green Grove Road in Hartsville. The Mount Hermon Community Center will have a family-friendly dance Saturday night featuring no deposit. 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Summer Harvest, a USDA program, will be handing out 7 shelf-stable breakfast and lunches each Tuesday through July 28th at First Baptist Church in Lafette from 2 until 4:30. This is for ages 18 and under. 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
1: This is your overnight weather forecast. We have a 40% chance of showers and thunderstorms tonight. Now, some of the storms could produce heavy rainfall, patchy fog between 9 p.m. and 1 a.m., otherwise increasing clouds with a low around 69. Thursday, a 40% chance of showers and thunderstorms, mostly sunny with a high near 87, while Thursday night we have a 50% chance of showers and thunderstorms, partly cloudy skies with a low around 71 degrees.

0: In your calendar of events today, revival will begin at Eula General Baptist Church Sunday night with nightly services at 7 with evangelist Brother Chuck Caldwell and Pastor Brother Chance Hall. Brother Landon Coulter will preach at Meadowville Missionary Baptist Church Sunday at 11. An effort meeting will begin at Sunrise Missionary Baptist Church Sunday night at 7. Elders Jason Goad and Tucker Smith will be preaching. Brother Michael Swindle will preach at Day's Crossroads Missionary Baptist Church Sunday night at 6. Revival will begin Sunday at Maple Grove No. 2 Missionary Baptist Church with nightly services at 7:30 and day services at 1:30. Helpers Elder Casey Cole and Brother Brad Whittemore will assist Pastor Elder Dean Dyer. Revival's in progress at Antioch Missionary Baptist Church with nightly services at 7 with Elder Ken Roark, Brother Wyatt Williams, and Brother Cody Harris preaching. Lafette Missionary Baptist Church will have Vacation Bible School today through Friday from 8 until 11:30 each day. An effort meeting is in progress at Russell Hill Missionary Baptist Church with nightly services at 7, Saturday and Sunday services at 11. Elder Stone Morris, pastor, and Brother Greg West, helper. Southern Cruisers Riding Club will have a benefit dinner Sunday at 2:30 at 3530 Green Grove Road in Hartsville. The Mount Hermon Community Center will have a family-friendly dance Saturday night featuring no deposit. Doors open at 6 and the dance starts at 7. Summer Harvest, a USDA program, will be handing out 7 shelf-stable breakfast and lunches each Tuesday through July 28th at First Baptist Church in Lafette from 2 until 4:30. This is for ages 18 and under. 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
7: This is your overnight weather forecast. We have a 40% chance of showers and thunderstorms tonight. Now, some of the storms could produce heavy rainfall. Patchy fog between 9 p.m. and 1 a.m., otherwise increasing clouds with a low around 69. Thursday, a 40% chance of showers and thunderstorms, mostly sunny with a high near 87. While Thursday night, we have a 50% chance of showers and thunderstorms, partly cloudy skies with a low around 71 degrees.

That's Jason Aldean. Don't tell on me. I'm Rich Krieger. Coming up, Kelsey Ballerini has some financial advice for women. Right now, here's Chris Young.

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0: That's Taylor Swift. I knew it. I knew you. Chris Young, right before that. I'm Rich Krieger. Kelsey Ballerini recently sharing some financial advice for women. She said the most important thing is to have a partner who is financially transparent, especially when buying a house, opening a joint account, or getting married. She said, prepare for the worst for yourself. You just never know where life's going to bring you, and you always want to make sure that you are financially independent on your own to the best of your ability, even when you're in the happiest, the healthiest relationship. Coming up, Morgan Wallen.
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0: That's John Party with Boots Off Morgan Wallen. Right before that, I'm Rich Krieger. Coming up, slowing the age process by being artsy. Also, Bailey Zimmerman.
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2: 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Brother Landon Coulter will preach at Meadowville Missionary Baptist Church Sunday at 11. An effort meeting will begin at Sunrise Missionary Baptist Church Sunday night at 7. Elders Jason Goad and Tucker Smith will be preaching. Brother Michael Swindle will preach at Day's Crossroads Missionary Baptist Church Sunday night at 6. Revival will begin Sunday at Maple Grove No. 2 Missionary Baptist Church with nightly services at 7:30 and day services at 1:30. Helpers Elder Casey Cole and Brother Brad Whittemore will assist Pastor Elder Dean Dyer. Revival's in progress at Antioch Missionary Baptist Church with nightly services at 7 with Elder Ken Roark, Brother Wyatt Williams, and Brother Cody Harris preaching. Lafette Missionary Baptist Church will have Vacation Bible School today through Friday from 8 until 11:30 each day. An effort meeting is in progress at Russell Hill Missionary Baptist Church with nightly services at 7, Saturday and Sunday services at 11. Elder Stone Morris, pastor, and Brother Greg West, helper. Southern Cruisers Riding Club will have a benefit dinner Sunday at 2:30 at 3530 Green Grove Road in Hartsville. The Mount Hermon Community Center will have a family-friendly dance Saturday night featuring no deposit. Doors open at 6 and the dance starts at 7. Summer Harvest, a USDA program, will be handing out 7 shelf-stable breakfast and lunches each Tuesday through July 28th at First Baptist Church in Lafette from 2 until 4:30. This is for ages 18 and under. Name and date of birth is all that will be needed.
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10: This is your overnight weather forecast. We have a 40% chance of showers and thunderstorms tonight. Now, some of the storms could produce heavy rainfall. Patchy fog between 9 p.m. and 1 a.m., otherwise increasing clouds with the low around 69. Thursday, a 40% chance of showers and thunderstorms, mostly sunny with a high near 87, while Thursday night we have a 50% chance of showers and thunderstorms, partly cloudy skies with a low around 71 degrees.
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0: That's Bailey Zimmerman with Chevy Silverado. I'm Rich Krieger. And apparently taking part in arts-related activities regularly, like listening to music and visiting an art gallery, slows the pace of aging. People who engage with the arts and cultural activities at least once a week age 4% slower than those who rarely do anything cultural. The benefit from engaging in the arts in terms of biological aging is similar to that gained by exercising once a week compared with doing no exercise at all. Coming up, Thomas Rhett.
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0: With SRN News, I'm Jason Walker. Trump administration will be allowing Ukraine to manufacture Patriot air defense systems.
1: We'll give them the right to make Patriots. We'll show them how to do it. It's very complex, actually, but it's you'll figure out the complexity quickly.
0: The decision does mark a major shift, as Washington had previously resisted the move. President Trump also praises NATO members for increasing defense spending. President Trump flew home from that NATO summit in Turkey on an older Air Force One instead of the new Qatari gifted and retrofitted red jet that he arrived in.
2: It's flying to Europe, to one of the big bases, two or three of the big bases, where we can show it to the people. And we'll be going home by normal methods.
0: Both aircraft will make stops on the way back to the U.S. at Royal Air Force Base Mendenhall, a base used by American troops. The Trump administration cracking down on fraud.
3: Vice President J.D. Vance says the administration is launching a new effort targeting abuse of the H-1B visa program.
4: Today, I'm proud to announce that the Federal Department of Labor has started dozens of subpoenas and investigations into foreign fraudsters who are trying to take advantage of the H-1B visa program.
3: The administration says the effort is aimed at protecting American workers. Willie Nelson, Washington.
0: It is over for Graham Plattner. The main Democratic Party will be holding a convention now that he is dropping out of the Senate race. He has been accused of sexual assault by a former girlfriend. He staunchly denies the allegation. Meta says it will invest $9 billion to build its first artificial intelligence data center in Canada. This is SRN News.
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6: This is your overnight weather forecast. We have a 40% chance of showers and thunderstorms tonight. Now, some of the storms could produce heavy rainfall. Patchy fog between 9 p.m. and 1 a.m., otherwise increasing clouds with a low around 69. Thursday, a 40% chance of showers and thunderstorms, mostly sunny with a high near 87, while Thursday night we have a 50% chance of showers and thunderstorms, partly cloudy skies with a low around 71 degrees.

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0: That's Zach Top with South of Sanity. Thomas Rhett before that. I'm Rich Krieger. Stick around. Coming up, Ty Myers.
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2: 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Brother Landon Coulter will preach at Meadowville Missionary Baptist Church Sunday at 11. An effort meeting will begin at Sunrise Missionary Baptist Church Sunday night at 7. Elders Jason Goad and Tucker Smith will be preaching. Brother Michael Swindle will preach at Days Crossroads Missionary Baptist Church Sunday night at 6. 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Helpers Elder Casey Cole and Brother Brad Whittemore will assist Pastor Elder Dean Dyer. Revival's in progress at Antioch Missionary Baptist Church with nightly services at 7 with Elder Ken Roark, Brother Wyatt Williams, and Brother Cody Harris preaching. Lafette Missionary Baptist Church will have Vacation Bible School today through Friday from 8 until 11:30 each day. An effort meeting is in progress at Russell Hill Missionary Baptist Church with nightly services at 7, Saturday and Sunday services at 11. Elder Stone Morris, pastor, and Brother Greg West, helper. Southern Cruisers Riding Club will have a benefit dinner Sunday at 2:30 at 3530 Green Grove Road in Hartsville. The Mount Hermon Community Center will have a family-friendly dance Saturday night featuring no deposit. Doors open at 6 and the dance starts at 7. Summer Harvest, a USDA program, will be handing out 7 shelf-stable breakfast and lunches each Tuesday through July 28th at First Baptist Church in Lafette from 2 until 4:30. This is for ages 18 and under. Name and date of birth is all that will be needed.
3: This is your overnight weather forecast. We have a 40% chance of showers and thunderstorms tonight. Now, some of the storms could produce heavy rainfall. Patchy fog between 9 p.m. and 1 a.m., otherwise increasing clouds with a low around 69. Thursday, a 40% chance of showers and thunderstorms, mostly sunny with a high near 87, while Thursday night we have a 50% chance of showers and thunderstorms, partly cloudy skies with a low around 71 degrees.

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0: In your calendar of events today, revival will begin at Eulah General Baptist Church Sunday night with nightly services at 7 with evangelist Brother Chuck Caldwell and Pastor Brother Chance Hall. Brother Landon Coulter will preach at Meadowville Missionary Baptist Church Sunday at 11. An effort meeting will begin at Sunrise Missionary Baptist Church Sunday night at 7. Elders Jason Goad and Tucker Smith will be preaching. Brother Michael Swindle will preach at Day's Crossroads Missionary Baptist Church Sunday night at 6. Revival will begin Sunday at Maple Grove No. 2 Missionary Baptist Church with nightly services at 7:30 and day services at 1:30. Helpers Elder Casey Cole and Brother Brad Whittemore will assist Pastor Elder Dean Dyer. Revival's in progress at Antioch Missionary Baptist Church with nightly services at 7 with Elder Ken Roark, Brother Wyatt Williams, and Brother Cody Harris preaching. Lafette Missionary Baptist Church will have Vacation Bible School today through Friday from 8 until 11:30 each day. An effort meeting is in progress at Russell Hill Missionary Baptist Church with nightly services at 7, Saturday and Sunday services at 11. Elder Stone Morris, pastor, and Brother Greg West, helper. Southern Cruisers Riding Club will have a benefit dinner Sunday at 2:30 at 3530 Green Grove Road in Hartsville. The Mount Hermon Community Center will have a family-friendly dance Saturday night featuring no deposit. Doors open at 6 and the dance starts at 7. Summer Harvest, a USDA program, will be handing out 7 shelf-stable breakfast and lunches each Tuesday through July 28th at First Baptist Church in Lafette from 2 until 4:30. This is for ages 18 and under. Name and date of birth is all that will be needed.
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5: This is your overnight weather forecast. We have a 40% chance of showers and thunderstorms tonight. Now, some of the storms could produce heavy rainfall. Patchy fog between 9 p.m. and 1 a.m., otherwise increasing clouds with a low around 69. Thursday, a 40% chance of showers and thunderstorms, mostly sunny with a high near 87, while Thursday night we have a 50% chance of showers and thunderstorms, partly cloudy skies with a low around 71 degrees.

0: darling.
1: That's Chase Matthew with Darlin'. I'm Rich Krieger. Coming up, Jelly Roll, not the only country star who's on a health journey. Right now, here's Luke Bryan.

country music does not have a southern accent. Y'all do. Nobody, but nobody plays better country music. Country 102.

0: That's Lainey Wilson with her latest single, Phone, Keys, Wallet. Luke Bryan right before that. I'm Rich Krieger. And Jelly Roll, not the only country star who's been on a health journey. So is Nate Smith. He's lost over 70 pounds, and he plans to keep going. He's trying to get under 200 pounds. He used to be about 275. His goal? To be around 185. Nate says being able to give a high-energy performance for the fans keeps him motivated. Plus, he said he feels better. He said, I don't sweat anymore, which is amazing. He said, I used to be totally out of breath tying my shoes. Now I can jump around. Coming up, Morgan Wallen.
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14: 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An effort meeting will begin at Sunrise Missionary Baptist Church Sunday night at 7. Elders Jason Goad and Tucker Smith will be preaching. Brother Michael Swindle will preach at Day's Crossroads Missionary Baptist Church Sunday night at 6. 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Helpers Elder Casey Cole and Brother Brad Whittemore

0: Cruisers Riding Club will have a benefit dinner Sunday at 2:30 at 3530 Green Grove Road in Hartsville. The Mount Hermon Community Center will have a family-friendly dance Saturday night featuring No Deposit. Doors open at 6 and the dance starts at 7. Summer Harvest, a USDA program, will be handing out 7 shelf-stable breakfast and lunches each Tuesday through July 28th at First Baptist Church in Lafayette from 2 until 4:30. This is for ages 18 and under. Name and date of birth is all that will be needed.
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2: This is your overnight weather forecast. We have a 40% chance of showers and thunderstorms tonight. Now, some of the storms could produce heavy rainfall. Patchy fog between 9 p.m. and 1 a.m., otherwise increasing clouds with a low around 69. Thursday, a 40% chance of showers and thunderstorms, mostly sunny with a high near 87, while Thursday night we have a 50% chance of showers and thunderstorms, partly cloudy skies with a low around 71 degrees.

0: That's Bailey Zimmerman and Luke Combs with Backup Plan. Right before that, we heard Morgan Wallen. I'm Rich Krieger. Coming up, when it comes to doing a marriage proposal, what do people worry about the most? Also, we'll hear the new single from Kane Brown.
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0: SRN News, I'm Jason Walker. Prosecutors in Utah playing a video clip Thursday, providing a very rare glimpse of Tyler Robinson. That after the defendant in the murder of Charlie Kirk first turned himself in. Robinson is charged with aggravated murder. Prosecutors intend to seek the death penalty. The death toll from Tropical Storm Maysak in China has reached 39, but officials say hundreds of people have been injured. Many more are still missing at this time. Trump administration will allow Ukraine to manufacture Patriot air defense systems, the decision marking a major shift as Washington had previously resisted making that move. President Trump also praising NATO members for increasing defense spending. This is SRN News.
1: I love telling you about The Story of Everything, an incredible movie. Did you know the odds of our universe having the exact physical constants needed for life are 1 in 10 to the power of 10 to the 123rd? It's a number so large, there aren't enough particles in the universe to write it all down. That's not philosophy, it's physics. I've been telling you about the powerful documentary, The Story of Everything. It's available to stream online. 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This remarkable film dives deep into the mathematics of fine-tuning, the information code buried in DNA, and the extraordinary engineering inside every living cell. Featuring Dr. Stephen Meyer and other respected scientists, this film asks and answers a profound question. Does the evidence point to design? Whether you're a science lover, a curious skeptic, or someone who loves having your mind blown, this film is for you. Watch it now. 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

0: Why? Why do we ignore the things that give us pause, that seem out of place, that don't feel right? The answer to why defines who we are. So if you see something, why do you say something?
1: I see safe for my friends.
0: For my community.
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5: 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So why do you see safe?
0: Report suspicious activity to local authorities. If you see something, say something.
6: This is your overnight weather forecast. We have a 40% chance of showers and thunderstorms tonight. Now, some of the storms could produce heavy rainfall. Patchy fog between 9 p.m. and 1 a.m., otherwise increasing clouds with a low around 69. Thursday, a 40% chance of showers and thunderstorms, mostly sunny with a high near 87, while Thursday night we have a 50% chance of showers and thunderstorms, partly cloudy skies with a low around 71 degrees.

0: That's Kane Brown. That's his latest single, Woman. I'm Rich Krieger. And when it comes to making a marriage proposal, what do people worry about the most? Well, what we fear about popping the question is getting rejected. Other top fears include finding the right words, pressure to be perfect, and the cost of the ring. On the way, Parmalee.
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8: 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Brother Landon Coulter will preach at Meadowville Missionary Baptist Church Sunday at 11. An effort meeting will begin at Sunrise Missionary Baptist Church Sunday night at 7. Elders Jason Goad and Tucker Smith will be preaching. Brother Michael Swindle will preach at Day's Crossroads Missionary Baptist Church Sunday night at 6. Revival will begin Sunday at Maple Grove No. 2 Missionary Baptist Church with nightly services at 7:30 and day services at 1:30. Helpers Elder Casey Cole and Brother Brad Whittemore will assist Pastor Elder Dean Dyer. Revival's in progress at Antioch Missionary Baptist Church with nightly services at 7. With Elder Ken Roark, Brother Wyatt Williams, and Brother Cody Harris preaching. Lafette Missionary Baptist Church will have Vacation Bible School today through Friday from 8 until 11:30 each day. An effort meeting is in progress at Russell Hill Missionary Baptist Church with nightly services at 7, Saturday and Sunday services at 11. Elder Stone Morris, pastor, and Brother Greg West, helper. Southern Cruisers Riding Club will have a benefit dinner Sunday at 2:30 at 3530 Green Grove Road in Hartsville. The Mount Hermon Community Center will have a family-friendly dance Saturday night featuring no deposit. Doors open at 6 and the dance starts at 7. Summer Harvest, a USDA program, will be handing out 7 shelf-stable breakfast and lunches each Tuesday through July 28th at First Baptist Church in Lafette from 2 until 4:30. This is for ages 18 and under. Name and date of birth is all that will be needed.
9: This is your overnight weather forecast. We have a 40% chance of showers and thunderstorms tonight. Now, some of the storms could produce heavy rainfall, patchy fog between 9 p.m. and 1 a.m., otherwise increasing clouds with a low around 69. Thursday, a 40% chance of showers and thunderstorms, mostly sunny with a high near 87, while Thursday night we have a 50% chance of showers and thunderstorms, partly cloudy skies with a low around 71 degrees.

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0: That's Dan and Shay. That's their latest single, Say So. 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
2: 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Brother Landon Coulter will preach at Meadowville Missionary Baptist Church Sunday at 11. An effort meeting will begin at Sunrise Missionary Baptist Church Sunday night at 7. Elders Jason Goad and Tucker Smith will be preaching. Brother Michael Swindle will preach at Day's Crossroads Missionary Baptist Church Sunday night at 6. Revival will begin Sunday at Maple Grove No. 2 Missionary Baptist Church with nightly services at 7:30 and day services at 1:30. Helpers Elder Casey Cole and Brother Brad Whittemore will assist Pastor Elder Dean Dyer. Revival's in progress at Antioch Missionary Baptist Church with nightly services at 7 with Elder Ken Roark, Brother Wyatt Williams, and Brother Cody Harris preaching. Lafette Missionary Baptist Church will have Vacation Bible School today through Friday from 8 until 11:30 each day. An effort meeting is in progress at Russell Hill Missionary Baptist Church with nightly services at 7, Saturday and Sunday services at 11. Elder Stone Morris, pastor, and Brother Greg West, helper. Southern Cruisers Riding Club will have a benefit dinner Sunday at 2:30 at 3530 Green Grove Road in Hartsville. The Mount Hermon Community Center will have a family-friendly dance Saturday night featuring no deposit. Doors open at 6 and the dance starts at 7. Summer Harvest, a USDA program, will be handing out 7 shelf-stable breakfast and lunches each Tuesday through July 28th at First Baptist Church in Lafette from 2 until 4:30. This is for ages 18 and under. Name and date of birth is all that will be needed.
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5: This is your overnight weather forecast. We have a 40% chance of showers and thunderstorms tonight. Now, some of the storms could produce heavy rainfall. Patchy fog between 9 p.m. and 1 a.m., otherwise increasing clouds with a low around 69. Thursday, a 40% chance of showers and thunderstorms, mostly sunny with a high near 87, while Thursday night we have a 50% chance of showers and thunderstorms, partly cloudy skies with a low around 71 degrees.
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chin in a pinch, man. Hotter than the red on a cattle brand, 'cause she's a gold digger with a quick trigger. A cast iron skillet swinging lid flipper.

0: In your calendar of events today, revival will begin at Eulah General Baptist Church Sunday night with nightly services at 7 with evangelist Brother Chuck Caldwell and Pastor Brother Chance Hall. Brother Landon Coulter will preach at Meadowville Missionary Baptist Church Sunday at 11. An effort meeting will begin at Sunrise Missionary Baptist Church Sunday night at 7. Elders Jason Goad and Tucker Smith will be preaching. Brother Michael Swindle will preach at Day's Crossroads Missionary Baptist Church Sunday night at 6. Revival will begin Sunday at Maple Grove No. 2 Missionary Baptist Church with nightly services at 7:30 and day services at 1:30. Helpers Elder Casey Cole and Brother Brad Whittemore will assist Pastor Elder Dean Dyer. Revival's in progress at Antioch Missionary Baptist Church with nightly services at 7 with Elder Ken Roark, Brother Wyatt Williams, and Brother Cody Harris preaching. Lafette Missionary Baptist Church will have Vacation Bible School today through Friday from 8 until 11:30 each day. An effort meeting is in progress at Russell Hill Missionary Baptist Church with nightly services at 7, Saturday and Sunday services at 11. Elder Stone Morris, pastor, and Brother Greg West, helper. Southern Cruisers Riding Club will have a benefit dinner Sunday at 2:30 at 3530 Green Grove Road in Hartsville. The Mount Hermon Community Center will have a family-friendly dance Saturday night featuring no deposit. Doors open at 6 and the dance starts at 7. Summer Harvest, a USDA program, will be handing out 7 shelf-stable breakfast and lunches each Tuesday through July 28th at First Baptist Church in Lafette from 2 until 4:30. This is for ages 18 and under. Name and date of birth is all that will be needed.
1: Okay, I'll be right there, guys. Hey, oh, Deb, come on in. I thought you were the radon test guys.
2: The who test guys?
1: 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The Surgeon General issued another warning.
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5: This is your overnight weather forecast. We have a 40% chance of showers and thunderstorms tonight. Now, some of the storms could produce heavy rainfall. Patchy fog between 9 p.m. and 1 a.m., otherwise increasing clouds with a low around 69. Thursday, a 40% chance of showers and thunderstorms, mostly sunny with a high near 87, while Thursday night we have a 50% chance of showers and thunderstorms, partly cloudy skies with a low around 71 degrees.

That's Luke Combs, Be By You. I'm Rich Krieger. Coming up, Garth Brooks's countdown clock came to an end, and I'll tell you what it said. Here's Randy Houser.

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Listening to all this great country music, but we have always had faith in you. And you are killing it. So how about another song? We're Country 102.

0: That's George Burge and Luke Bryan with Ride, Ride, Ride. Randy Houser right before that. I'm Rich Krieger. And the countdown clock on Garth Brooks' website ran out on Tuesday, and he announced the Blame It All on My Roots arena tour. He's bringing back the drum pod also that started it all 30 years ago. Garth said, quote, "Going back into the arenas is about putting the stadium show in a box." He said the excitement gets multiplied by the intimacy. Every seat is a great seat. This is personal. The tour is going to kick off in Indianapolis, Indiana on August 21st. Coming up, Jordan Davis, also Riley Green.
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This is your overnight weather forecast. We have a 40% chance of showers and thunderstorms tonight. Now, some of the storms could produce heavy rainfall. Patchy fog between 9 p.m. and 1 a.m., otherwise increasing clouds with a low around 69. Thursday, a 40% chance of showers and thunderstorms, mostly sunny with a high near 87, while Thursday night we have a 50% chance of showers and thunderstorms, partly cloudy skies with a low around 71 degrees.

0: That's Riley Green with Think As You Drunk, his latest single. Jordan Davis right before that. I'm Rich Krieger. Coming up, family fighting. Over what? Also, we'll hear from Corey Kent.
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2: 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Brother Landon Coulter will preach at Meadowville Missionary Baptist Church Sunday at 11. An effort meeting will begin at Sunrise Missionary Baptist Church Sunday night at 7. Elders Jason Goad and Tucker Smith will be preaching. Brother Michael Swindle will preach at Day's Crossroads Missionary Baptist Church Sunday night at 6. Revival will begin Sunday at Maple Grove No. 2 Missionary Baptist Church with nightly services at 7:30 and day services at 1:30. Helpers Elder Casey Cole and Brother Brad Whittemore will assist Pastor Elder Dean Dyer. Revival's in progress at Antioch Missionary Baptist Church with nightly services at 7 with Elder Ken Roark, Brother Wyatt Williams, and Brother Cody Harris preaching. Lafette Missionary Baptist Church will have Vacation Bible School today through Friday from 8 until 11:30 each day. An effort meeting is in progress at Russell Hill Missionary Baptist Church with nightly services at 7, Saturday and Sunday services at 11. Elder Stone Morris, pastor, and Brother Greg West, helper. Southern Cruisers Riding Club will have a benefit dinner Sunday at 2:30 at 3530 Green Grove Road in Hartsville. The Mount Hermon Community Center will have a family-friendly dance Saturday night featuring no deposit. Doors open at 6 and the dance starts at 7. Summer Harvest, a USDA program, will be handing out 7 shelf-stable breakfast and lunches each Tuesday through July 28th at First Baptist Church in Lafette from 2 until 4:30. This is for ages 18 and under. Name and date of birth is all that will be needed.
3: This is your overnight weather forecast. We have a 40% chance of showers and thunderstorms tonight. Now, some of the storms could produce heavy rainfall. Patchy fog between 9 p.m. and 1 a.m., otherwise increasing clouds with a low around 69. Thursday, a 40% chance of showers and thunderstorms, mostly sunny with a high near 87, while Thursday night we have a 50% chance of showers and thunderstorms, partly cloudy skies with a low around 71 degrees.

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0: That's Corey Kent with Coletzel, Rocky Mountain Low. I'm Rich Krieger, and it can be tough when you and your spouse have different ideas about how to raise the kids. Which issue do you disagree about the most? Well, most couples fight over how to discipline the children. That's followed by disagreements over keeping the house clean and sticking with a routine. On the way, Hardy and Lainey Wilson.
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8: In your calendar of events today, revival will begin at Eula General Baptist Church Sunday night with nightly services at 7 with evangelist Brother Chuck Caldwell and Pastor Brother Chance Hall. Brother Landon Coulter will preach at Meadowville Missionary Baptist Church Sunday at 11. An effort meeting will begin at Sunrise Missionary Baptist Church Sunday night at 7. Elders Jason Goad and Tucker Smith will be preaching. Brother Michael Swindle will preach at Day's Crossroads Missionary Baptist Church Sunday night at 6. Revival will begin Sunday at Maple Grove No. 2 Missionary Baptist Church with nightly services at 7:30 and day services at 1:30. Helpers Elder Casey Cole and Brother Brad Whittemore will assist Pastor Elder Dean Dyer. Revival's in progress at Antioch Missionary Baptist Church with nightly services at 7 with Elder Ken Roark, Brother Wyatt Williams, and Brother Cody Harris preaching. Lafette Missionary Baptist Church will have Vacation Bible School today through Friday from 8 until 11:30 each day. An effort meeting is in progress at Russell Hill Missionary Baptist Church with nightly services at 7, Saturday and Sunday services at 11. Elder Stone Morris, pastor, and Brother Greg West, helper. Southern Cruisers Riding Club will have a benefit dinner Sunday at 2:30 at 3530 Greengrove Road in Hartsville. The Mount Hermon Community Center will have a family-friendly dance Saturday night featuring no deposit. Doors open at 6 and the dance starts at 7. Summer Harvest, a USDA program, will be handing out 7 shelf-stable breakfasts and lunches each Tuesday through July 28th at First Baptist Church in Lafette from 2 until 4:30. This is for ages 18 and under. Name and date of birth is all that will be needed.
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12: This is your overnight weather forecast. We have a 40% chance of showers and thunderstorms tonight. Now, some of the storms could produce heavy rainfall. Patchy fog between 9 p.m. and 1 a.m., otherwise increasing clouds with a low around 69. Thursday, a 40% chance of showers and thunderstorms, mostly sunny with a high near 87, while Thursday night we have a 50% chance of showers and thunderstorms, partly cloudy skies with a low around 71 degrees.
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0: That's new artist Stella Lefty. The song is called Boston. Hardy and Lainey Wilson before that. I'm Rich Krieger. And Jason Aldean and Carrie Underwood coming up next.
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0: In your calendar of events today, revival will begin at Eula General Baptist Church Sunday night with nightly services at 7 with evangelist Brother Chuck Caldwell and Pastor Brother Chance Hall. Brother Landon Coulter will preach at Meadowville Missionary Baptist Church Sunday at 11. An effort meeting will begin at Sunrise Missionary Baptist Church Sunday night at 7. Elders Jason Goad and Tucker Smith will be preaching. Brother Michael Swindle will preach at Day's Crossroads Missionary Baptist Church Sunday night at 6. Revival will begin Sunday at Maple Grove No. 2 Missionary Baptist Church with nightly services at 7:30 and day services at 1:30. Helpers Elder Casey Cole and Brother Brad Whittemore will assist Pastor Elder Dean Dyer. Revival's in progress at Antioch Missionary Baptist Church with nightly services at 7 with Elder Ken Roark, Brother Wyatt Williams, and Brother Cody Harris preaching. Lafette Missionary Baptist Church will have Vacation Bible School today through Friday from 8 until 11:30 each day. An effort meeting is in progress at Russell Hill Missionary Baptist Church with nightly services at 7, Saturday and Sunday services at 11. Elder Stone Morris, pastor, and Brother Greg West, helper. Southern Cruisers Riding Club will have a benefit dinner Sunday at 2:30 at 3530 Green Grove Road in Hartsville. The Mount Hermon Community Center will have a family-friendly dance Saturday night featuring no deposit. Doors open at 6 and the dance starts at 7. Summer Harvest, a USDA program, will be handing out 7 shelf-stable breakfast and lunches each Tuesday through July 28th at First Baptist Church in Lafette from 2 until 4:30. This is for ages 18 and under. Name and date of birth is all that will be needed.
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5: This is your overnight weather forecast. We have a 40% chance of showers and thunderstorms tonight. Now, some of the storms could produce heavy rainfall. Patchy fog between 9 p.m. and 1 a.m., otherwise increasing clouds with a low around 69. Thursday, a 40% chance of showers and thunderstorms, mostly sunny with a high near 87, while Thursday night we have a 50% chance of showers and thunderstorms, partly cloudy skies with a low around 71 degrees.
6: Standing tall on the Highland Rim, Weir Country 102, WLCT, Lafayette.
7: Brent crude oil rose 5% above $78 a barrel. Seth Sutel, New York.
8: In Maine, the Democratic Party has voted to hold a convention now that Graham Plattner announcing he is dropping out of the Senate race. Plattner, accused of assault by a former girlfriend, denies the allegation but faced pressure to step down. Breaking news and analysis, townhall.com. Correspondent Bob Agnew says Prince Harry's final lawsuit against the British tabloids ending in defeat.
9: A judge ruled Tuesday that Harry failed to prove his privacy invasion claims against Associated Newspapers Limited, the publisher of the Daily Mail. Harry and others allege that ANL journalists used unlawful methods from phone hacking to landline tapping and even planting listening devices. But the judge ruled the plaintiffs failed to prove that the information used in the newspaper stories had been unlawfully obtained. Bob Agnew reporting.
8: A preliminary hearing for the man charged with killing Charlie Kirk resumes later today. Prosecutors aiming to show they have enough evidence against Tyler Robinson to proceed to trial. The 23-year-old defendant is charged with aggravated murder in the assassination of Kirk on September the 10th in Utah. More on these stories, townhall.com.

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1: This is your overnight weather forecast. We have a 40% chance of showers and thunderstorms tonight. Now, some of the storms could produce heavy rainfall, patchy fog between 9 p.m. and 1 a.m., otherwise increasing clouds with a low around 69. Thursday, a 40% chance of showers and thunderstorms, mostly sunny with a high near 87, while Thursday night we have a 50% chance of showers and thunderstorms, partly cloudy skies with a low around 71 degrees.

If you grew up in the city, but you still love yourself some country, well, good news. We've got you covered. Northern Middle Tennessee's best country. 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

0: That's Alexandra Kay. The song is Straight for the Heart. Keith Urban before that. I'm Rich Krieger. And Dolly Parton just announced that Dolly, a true original musical, is going to officially open on Broadway in New York City on her 81st birthday. In case you're wondering what day that is, that's January 19th. Previews are going to start in December. Now, the musical premiered last summer in Nashville, and it's undergone quite a few changes. It does tell Dolly's story in her own words and songs. And Dolly says, "This isn't a story about sparkle and shine on the outside. It's about where I really come from and what I've lived and what I've lost." On the way, Kane Brown, also Ella Langley and Morgan Wallen.
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7: 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Brother Landon Coulter will preach at Meadowville Missionary Baptist Church Sunday at 11. An effort meeting will begin at Sunrise Missionary Baptist Church Sunday night at 7. Elders Jason Goad and Tucker Smith will be preaching. Brother Michael Swindle will preach at Day's Crossroads Missionary Baptist Church Sunday night at 6. 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Helpers Elder Casey Cole and Brother Brad Whittemore will assist Pastor Elder Dean Dyer. 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With Elder Ken Roark, Brother Wyatt Williams, and Brother Cody Harris preaching. Lafette Missionary Baptist Church will have Vacation Bible School today through Friday from 8 until 11:30 each day. An effort meeting is in progress at Russell Hill Missionary Baptist Church with nightly services at 7, Saturday and Sunday services at 11. 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Southern Cruisers Riding Club will have a benefit dinner Sunday at 2:30 at 3530 Green Grove Road in Hartsville. The Mount Hermon Community Center will have a family-friendly dance Saturday night featuring no deposit. Doors open at 6 and the dance starts at 7. Summer Harvest

0: 50% chance of showers and thunderstorms. Partly cloudy skies with a low around 71 degrees.
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0: That's Hella Langley and Morgan Wallen. I can't love you anymore. I'm Rich Krieger. Coming up, a secret to car sickness or curing car sickness. John Morgan also on the way.
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0: 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I'm Rich Krieger, and nothing will ruin the family trip more than your kids feeling queasy. 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The natural oils in peppermint ease the queasiness. 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
8: 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Brother Landon Coulter will preach at Meadowville Missionary Baptist Church Sunday at 11. An effort meeting will begin at Sunrise Missionary Baptist Church Sunday night at 7. Elders Jason Goad and Tucker Smith will be preaching. Brother Michael Swindle will preach at Day's Crossroads Missionary Baptist Church Sunday night at 6. 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Helpers Elder Casey Cole and Brother Brad Whittemore will assist Pastor Elder Dean Dyer. Revival's in progress at Antioch Missionary Baptist Church with nightly services at 7 with Elder Ken Roark, Brother Wyatt Williams, and Brother Cody Harris preaching. Lafette Missionary Baptist Church will have Vacation Bible School today through Friday from 8 until 11:30 each day. An effort meeting is in progress at Russell Hill Missionary Baptist Church with nightly services at 7, Saturday and Sunday services at 11. Elder Stone Morris, pastor, and Brother Greg West, helper. Southern Cruisers Riding Club will have a benefit dinner Sunday at 2:30 at 3530 Green Grove Road in Hartsville. The Mount Hermon Community Center will have a family-friendly dance Saturday night featuring no deposit. Doors open at 6 and the dance starts at 7. Summer Harvest, a USDA program, will be handing out 7 shelf-stable breakfast and lunches each Tuesday through July 28th at First Baptist Church in Lafette from 2 until 4:30. This is for ages 18 and under. Name and date of birth is all that will be needed.
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0: That's Hardy, Tim McGraw, Eric Church, and Morgan Wallen with MacArthur. I'm Rich Krieger. David Lee Murphy coming up next.
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2: Hey, y'all, I'm Chase Matthew. Here's my new song, Holding It Down. Holding It Down is about the small town heroes and realizing you don't got to leave your small town to be a hero. I'm talking the firefighters, the EMS, the police, the teachers, the doctors, the nurses, and everybody else in between that keeps a small town going on a daily basis.

0: 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I'm Chase Matthew. You just heard my song, Holding It
1: Down.
0: A
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Make sure an adult is with you at all times. 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

Jason Aldean, don't tell on me. Sorry, I have to tell three things that have happened since the last time we were together after Carrie Underwood.

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0: She's country and she knows it. Luke Bryan, I'm Steve Harmon with three things that have happened since the last time you and I were together. Number one, Dollar General says they're going to hold 100% of its back-to-school items at last year's prices. Number two, the price of a first-class forever stamp moves to 82 cents on Sunday. I got to buy some extra books this week. And number three, I've told you our favorite show right now is Landman. They're going to get the Academy of Country Music Film Award at the ACM Honors Night next month for their soundtrack with George Strait, Mark Colley, and Billy Bob Thornton, and Lainey Wilson. I believe it's the first big music award for Billy Bob Thornton.
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7: 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Brother Landon Coulter will preach at Meadowville Missionary Baptist Church Sunday at 11. An effort meeting will begin at Sunrise Missionary Baptist Church Sunday night at 7. Elders Jason Goad and Tucker Smith will be preaching. Brother Michael Swindle will preach at Days Crossroads Missionary Baptist Church Sunday night at 6. 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

0: services at 7, Saturday and Sunday services at 11. Elder Stone Morris, pastor, and Brother Greg West, helper. Southern Cruisers Riding Club will have a benefit dinner Sunday at 2:30 at 3530 Green Grove Road in Hartsville. The Mount Hermon Community Center will have a family-friendly dance Saturday night featuring no deposit. Doors open at 6 and the dance starts at 7. Summer Harvest, a USDA program, will be handing out 7 shelf-stable breakfast and lunches each Tuesday through July 28th at First Baptist Church in Lafayette from 2 until 4:30. This is for ages 18 and under. Name and date of birth is all that will be needed.
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1: Regional One Health has set to close their extended care hospital on Madison Avenue, costing 103 employees their jobs. The medical company sent in their WARN notice, noting a closure date of September 1st. The 30-bed facility opened in 2014 and provided comprehensive services for patients recovering from prolonged illnesses and injuries. Regional One is still planning to build a new hospital on Union Avenue. Meantime, an Asheville man faces up to 33 charges for allegedly leading a retail crime ring against local Home Depots, some of them from jail. Charles Lindsay was accused of shoplifting from January until May to the tune of over $28,000. While in custody, he instructed his girlfriend, Emily Gilbert, to shoplift. She has since been arrested. An arrest warrant is active for Charles Lindsay. I'm Lee Mowen.
0: Number one for news from across the state. 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
1: A man has died after a federal agent-involved shooting in East Memphis. It happened Wednesday morning at the Poplar Avenue Extended Stay Hotel around 8:30. The Memphis Safe Task Force arrived to issue an arrest warrant for felony drug charges in Shelby County. As the agents approached, the suspect allegedly pointed a handgun at the officers, forcing a DEA agent to open fire. The man's name has not been released at this time. No officers were hurt. The Tennessee Bureau of Investigation continues to look into the shooting. It's the second one this week involving the Safe Task Force. Bristol City Council approving a new ordinance prohibiting where recreational substance shops can operate. They're classified as businesses whose sales are at least 25% of tobacco, nicotine, or THC products. The ordinance prohibits these shops from operating within 1,000 feet of public libraries, churches, hospitals, public parks and playgrounds, daycares, and schools. City Council will vote on it again in their August meeting. I'm Lee Mowen, Tennessee Radio Network News.

And good morning. Good morning, everyone. Of course, you are here with me at Total Country Mornings. 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We've got country roots. We've got contemporary country. We've got gospel classics and bluegrass tradition. So let's get this show started. It is currently 5:34 in the a.m. Temperature is 70 degrees. And weather-wise, we've got a 50% chance of showers and thunderstorms. Mostly sunny skies with a high near 87. Tonight, we have a chance of showers and thunderstorms, mostly cloudy with a low around 70. Chance of precipitation will be at 60%. And then tomorrow, Friday, showers and thunderstorms with a high near 86. Chance of precipitation is 80% with new rainfall amounts between a half and three quarters of an inch possible. And going on in our community, Macon Community Hospital is offering discounted vascular screenings during July. The carotid artery ultrasound, AAA ultrasound, and ABI peripheral arterial disease screening are $40 each, or you can save $10 and get all three for $110. And that is through July. Call 615-666-2147 if you'd like more information. Summer Harvest, a USDA program, will be handing out 7 shelf-stable breakfasts and lunches each Tuesday through July 28th. At First Baptist Church in Lafayette from 2 to 4:30 p.m. This is for ages 18 and under. Name and date of birth is all that will be needed. Southern Cruisers Riding Club will have a benefit dinner Sunday at 2:30 p.m. at 3530 Green Grove Road in Hartsville. 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Hours are Monday through Saturday, 10 a.m. to 7 p.m. And the Mount Hermon Community Center is having a family-friendly dance Saturday night featuring No Deposit. Doors open at 6 and the dance starts at 7 p.m. All right, that seems like it's just enough to get us started. What say we jump right in, shall we?

0: In your calendar of events today, revival will begin at Eula General Baptist Church Sunday night with nightly services at 7 with evangelist Brother Chuck Caldwell and Pastor Brother Chance Hall. Brother Landon Coulter will preach at Meadowville Missionary Baptist Church Sunday at 11. An effort meeting will begin at Sunrise Missionary Baptist Church Sunday night at 7. Elders Jason Goad and Tucker Smith will be preaching. Brother Michael Swindle will preach at Days Crossroads Missionary Baptist Church Sunday night at 6. Revival will begin Sunday at Maple Grove No. 2 Missionary Baptist Church with nightly services at 7:30 and day services at 1:30. Helpers Elder Casey Cole and Brother Brad Whittemore will assist Pastor Elder Dean Dyer. Revival's in progress at Antioch Missionary Baptist Church with nightly services at 7 with Elder Ken Roark, Brother Wyatt Williams, and Brother Cody Harris preaching. Lafette Missionary Baptist Church will have Vacation Bible School today through Friday from 8 until 11:30 each day. An effort meeting is in progress at Russell Hill Missionary Baptist Church with nightly services at 7, Saturday and Sunday services at 11. Elder Stone Morris, pastor, and Brother Greg West, helper. Southern Cruisers Riding Club will have a benefit dinner Sunday at 2:30 at 3530 Green Grove Road in Hartsville. The Mount Hermon Community Center will have a family-friendly dance Saturday night featuring no deposit. Doors open at 6 and the dance starts at 7. Summer Harvest, a USDA program, will be handing out 7 shelf-stable breakfast and lunches each Tuesday through July 28th at First Baptist Church in Lafette from 2 until 4:30. This is for ages 18 and under. Name and date of birth is all that will be needed.
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Alrighty, good morning everyone. Hope you're having a wonderful day. We're going to go ahead and do our birthday list brought to you by Latia's Mexican Restaurant and Pepperoni's. And we're going to say a happy belated birthday from yesterday to Carrie Stock. Carrie, that's called in from the Volunteer Behavioral Healthcare staff. So hope you had a great birthday yesterday. And this morning, we're going to say a happy 32nd anniversary to Jeff and Sherry Massey. Jeff and Sherry, congratulations on 32 years together, and hope you have a great anniversary today.

0: Alrighty, good morning, everyone. There you go. That was Alan Jackson, Stroll Over Heaven with you. That goes out to Jeff and Sherry Massey on their 32nd wedding anniversary today. So congratulations, Jeff and Sherry. Hope you have a happy anniversary today. And it is currently 5:49, 70 degrees, a 50% chance of showers and thunderstorms, mostly sunny with a high near 87. Tonight, we have a chance of showers and thunderstorms as well, mostly cloudy with a low around 70. Chance of precipitation will be at 60%. And tomorrow, Friday, looks like showers and thunderstorms with a high near 86. Chance of precipitation is going to be at 80%. And new rainfall amounts between a half and three quarters of an inch are possible. And looks like we need the rain. So anyway, there you go. That's your weatherwise forecast. 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
1: It is Thursday, July 9th, Tennessee. Let's talk sports, shall we? I'm Scott Fitzgerald on the Tennessee Radio Network. Conference USA welcoming two local legendary names into its Hall of Fame. Former Memphis women's basketball coach Joy Lee McNillis is being recognized after leading the Tigers to four NCAA tournament appearances, two conference championships, and 229 wins during her decade in Memphis. Joining her is former MTSU quarterback Brent Stockstill, who rewrote the Blue Raiders record book with more than 12,000 passing yards and 106 touchdowns while leading MTSU to four straight bowl appearances. Staying with the Wild Ball, Tennessee basketball will be well represented at the NBA Summer League as they tip off in Las Vegas. 11 former volunteers are on Summer League rosters. That includes three with the San Antonio Spurs, Jacoby Gillespie, Igor Milicic, along with Zakai Ziegler. Recent draft picks Nate Amon and Felix Okpar will also make their professional debuts, while familiar names like Chaz Lanier, Jemai Meshack, Kennedy Chandler, and Jaden Springer continue to push for their NBA roster spots. Summer League action begins today and runs through July 19th. Staying with the NBA, how about the Grizzlies? They've added another big piece to their front court, officially landing 7-footer Quentin Post after the Warriors declined to match his 3-year, $30 million offer. The 26-year-old averaged nearly 8 points and 4 rebounds over two seasons with Golden State. He now joins a young, talented front court that includes former Purdue standout Zach Edey and this year's third overall draft pick, Cameron Boozer. More sports after this.
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1: And baseball. The Braves shut out the Pirates 3-0 as former Pittsburgh catcher Joey Bard hit the go-ahead two-run homer against his old club. Meanwhile, the Reds, well, they broke out of their offensive slump and Howe launching five home runs in an 11-5 win over Philadelphia. It was a winning night down on the farm. Locally, Nashville scored four runs in the seventh inning. They beat Charlotte 6-3, while the Redbirds topped Gwinnett 7-3. And the World Cup quarterfinal is here. It all starts today with the great Kylian Mbappe in France taking on Morocco in New England. Have a great day, Tennessee. I'm Scott Fitzgerald.

0: this farmer was sitting out in the backyard discussing with his manager about they had to buy a new bull. And it was just imperative that they had to bring some more bloodlines onto the farm. There was three bulls already on the place, and they were out in the lot, and they could hear this guy talking. And the first bull said, "Look here, I've been here 3 years. There ain't but 50 cows here. 30 of them cows belong to me. And I don't care what kind of Mr. Big Shot bull he brings in. I ain't about to be nice to him." Second bull said, "I ain't been here but a year and a half. But I agree with you. I ain't about to put up with it. We'll make life miserable for him. And I'll guarantee you I ain't about to share nothing with him." Third bull said, "I ain't been here but 6 months. And I don't have but about 5 cows that even like me. But I'll tell you right now, I ain't giving up them 5. Mr. Bull's going to be in a bad state of affairs. Next day, here come one of them big, long trucks. Wow, great big diesels out on each side of it. Smoke belching from it. Drove up in the yard, let down the end gate. Brakes cut off, had air come off of them. Whoo, there's about a biggest, raunchiest looking old Brammer bull ever been. Walked off of that thing, weighed way over a ton. Just snorting. Didn't have to look through the fence to see the cows grazing down in the pasture. He's flat-footed, just looked over the fence out. Great big hump on his back. And man, he just went strutting around the lot, you know. Man, he was something. First bull said, "You know, I've been doing a little thinking. It's real ugly. Me to have the attitude I've been having. And I just think I'll share with him." And the second bull said, "You know, I've changed my mind too. I want to do the right thing about it." And the third bull busted out of the stall, run out in the lot, and commenced to paw in the ground. And just bristles up on his back and him trotting around out there. Paw in the dirt. Belling. The bull said, "Hey, man, what in the world are you doing? You crazy? That thing will kill you." He said, "Look, I just want to make for sure that he knows that I'm a bull."
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2: News this hour from Town Hall. I'm John Scott. The United States launching new airstrikes against Iran, and Iran responded by targeting Gulf countries. The strikes came hours after President Trump said recent Iranian attacks on ships in the Strait of Hormuz signaled the end of the ceasefire and threatened to escalate the conflict if they didn't stop. In Utah, prosecutors are working to show they have enough evidence to try Tyler Robinson in the murder of Charlie Kirk. A week-long preliminary hearing continues today as the country watches. Correspondent Heidi Scheinbaum has more on the story.
3: Charlie Kirk's widow and parents were back in court in Utah on Wednesday as investigators testified in the week-long preliminary hearing for the man accused of killing him. I was in the courtroom as an agent with the Utah State Bureau of Investigation described the night that defendant Tyler Robinson showed up with his parents at the Washington County Sheriff's Office to turn himself in. He has not entered a plea. Next in the case, we expect to hear parts of an interview with Robinson's roommate and romantic partner, Lance Twiggs. Prosecutors say they also plan to introduce as evidence an alleged confession note that Robinson left for Twigg. Outside the courthouse in Provo, Utah, I'm Hannah Schoenbaum.
2: The U.S. heat wave posing serious risk, especially for vulnerable populations such as the elderly, children, and outdoor workers. The heat dome affecting some specialty farmers who produce crops like fruits and vegetables.
4: Annie Woods, a vegetable and herb farmer in Kentucky who harvests by hand, has moved her work to the early morning and late evening to avoid the hottest parts of the day. The extreme heat has also shortened the harvest window for some farmers of certain fruits like raspberries. Specialty crop farmers often plant a wide diversity of crops to offset potential losses from extreme weather. Keith Peters reporting.
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2: The International Monetary Fund modestly downgraded its outlook for the world economy this year, citing the energy shock caused by the Iran war.
6: Fallout from the conflict is being tempered somewhat by booming investment in AI and other tech. The IMF now expects the global economy to expand by a sluggish 3% this year, down from 3.5% last year and from the 3.1% forecast issued back in April. The war pushed up energy prices, squeezing business and consumers. The IMF now expects oil prices to be up nearly 32% this year. Rich Thomason reporting.
2: New suspected Ebola cases have been reported in previously unaffected parts of Congo. The death toll from the latest outbreak reaching 600 now. The outbreak declared on May 15th is caused by the Bundi Bushio virus, which has no approved vaccine or treatment. News at townhall.com. The streets of New York gradually getting back to normal.
7: That's after structural damage and a high-rise forced evacuations. Some people, though, have been allowed back into nearby buildings Wednesday, and workers fashioned temporary fixes to shore up a massive development. That's at the site of the former headquarters of pharmaceutical giant Pfizer. But several nearby buildings still are under full evacuation orders, and some streets remain closed. The structure is slated to become a luxury apartment building. Jason Walker reporting.
2: Bonnie Tyler, the gravelly-voiced Welsh pop star known for Total Eclipse of the Heart, has died at age 75. She was hospitalized in Portugal in May 2026 for emergency surgery and placed in an induced coma. Her career took off with hits like It's a Heartache. More on these stories at townhall.com.
8: 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Macon County Legislative Body will be holding a public hearing Monday evening at 6:30 at the Macon County Administrative Building. Now, the purpose of this hearing is to consider the rezoning of property at 1866 Coley Town Road from Agricultural Forestry District to High Density Residential District.
9: The application for this rezoning request, submitted by Troy Burrow, is on file at the Macon County Codes Enforcement Office. All interested persons are invited to attend this public hearing on July 20th, that's on a Monday night, at 6:30 at the Macon County Administrative Building.
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10: This is your obituary report for the day. Graveside services and interment for Paisley Rain Johnson, infant daughter of Dustin and Alicia McKay Johnson of Red Bulling Springs, will be conducted today at 10 a.m. from the Smith Chapel Cemetery. There will be no visitation at the funeral home. Paisley Rain Johnson is survived by her parents, including sisters Brooklyn Wilder, Mackenzie Wilder, Kinsley Johnson, brother Noah Wilder, maternal grandmother Tammy Proctor. Funeral services for Naomi Ruth Hagen Keith, age 67, of Tompkinsville, will be conducted at noon today at Bartley and Sons Funeral Home, with burial to follow in the Bethlehem Cemetery. Visitation will be from 9 a.m. until service time at 12 noon at Bartley and Sons Funeral Home. Naomi Ruth Keith is survived by son Jeremy Keith and wife Robin, two sisters Wanda Harris and husband Paul and Evelyn Hudson, and three brothers Jim, David, with wife Kathy and Lewis Hagen. Funeral services for Willa Dean Bilbrey Ferguson, age 85, of Lafette, will be conducted today at 1 p.m. from the chapel of Anderson and Son Funeral Home in Red Bowling Springs. Interment will follow in the Gamaliel Cemetery. Visitation will be from 9 a.m. until service time at 1. Willa Dean Bilbrey Ferguson is survived by daughters Patricia Creek, Brenda Ford, and husband Steve, daughter-in-law Pam Ferguson, sister Nina Kirby, brothers Grady Bilbrey and wife Evelyn, and Bobby Bilbrey and wife Donna. Funeral services for Brandon Jared Daughtry, age 39, of the Rocky Mound community in Macon County, will be conducted Friday morning at 10 a.m. from the chapel of Anderson and Son Funeral Home in Lafayette. Interment will follow in the Jenkins Cemetery. Visitation will begin today from 4 until 8 p.m. and again on Friday from 8 a.m. until service time at 10. The family requests memorials be made to assist the family with funeral expenses. You may make these memorials by calling or coming by the funeral home. Brandon Jared Daughtry is survived by wife Delisa Trout Daughtry, mother Diane Ray Daughtry, brothers Michael Daughtry, Randy Daughtry and wife Stacy, sister Jennifer Pedigo, father-in-law and mother-in-law Philip and Sherry Trout, grandma June Sullivan, and brother-in-law Stephen Trout and wife Amber. Masonic services for Roger Miner, age 80, will be conducted at 12:30 on Friday, with the funeral service immediately following at 1 p.m. at Woodard Funeral Home. Interment will follow in the Sulphur Fork Cemetery. Visitation will be at 5 p.m. today until 7 p.m. and Friday from 11 a.m. until service time at Woodard Funeral Home. In lieu of flowers, memorial donations can be made in Roger's name to the Fairfield Lodge. These can be made by calling or coming into the office of Woodard Funeral Home. Roger Miner is survived by his wife, Sherry Miner, his children, Tammy Miller and husband David, Penny Sadler and husband Larry, Lance Miner and wife Sonia, and Jennifer Miner Crabb and husband John, and his brother John Miner and wife Joyce. Funeral services for Mark Wheat, age 72, of Tompkinsville, will be held on Friday at 1 p.m. at Yokely Tribal Funeral Home, with burial to follow at Harlan's Crossroads Cemetery. Visitation is Friday morning after 8:30 until service time at 1 p.m. at Yokely Tribal Funeral Home. Mark Wheat is survived by daughter Christy Arnett and husband Jason, and by sister Neoka Heston, and a brother Tex Wheat Jr. Funeral services for Sue Nell Broughton Pedigo Harwood, age 92, of Holland, Kentucky, will be held at Saturday at 11 a.m. at the Mount Zion Missionary Baptist Church at 1440 Lafayette Road, Holland, Kentucky. Burial will be in the Mount Zion Missionary Baptist Church Cemetery. Visitation will be Friday from 4 until 8 p.m. and Saturday from 8 a.m. until time of service at 11. Sue Nell Broughton Pettigo Harwood is survived by her children, Mary Bess Pettigo Scott and husband J.R., Nancy Annell Becker and husband David, Rebecca Gardner and husband Jimmy Neal, Trey Harwood and wife Brandy, and Laura and Karen Hardwood. Chris Penson, age 62, of Red Bowling Springs, has passed away. Arrangements for Chris Penson are incomplete at this time and will be announced at a later date by Anderson & Son Funeral Home in Red Bowling Springs as they're made available.
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Alrighty. Good morning, everyone. Hope you're having a wonderful Thursday morning. It is 6:16 in the a.m., and that was Kim Ritchie, those words we said, from 1995. And 6:16, currently at 70 degrees, a 50% chance of showers and thunderstorms with mostly sunny skies and a high near 87. Tonight, a chance of showers and thunderstorms, mostly cloudy with a low around 70. Chance of precipitation is at 60%, while tomorrow, Friday, showers and thunderstorms in the forecast once again, a high near 86, and the chance of precipitation is going to be at 80%. And new rainfall amounts between a half and three quarters of an inch possible tomorrow. And by request, here is some Patti Loveless, Timber, I'm Falling in Love.

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2: 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Brother Landon Coulter will preach at Meadowville Missionary Baptist Church Sunday at 11. An effort meeting will begin at Sunrise Missionary Baptist Church Sunday night at 7. Elders Jason Goad and Tucker Smith will be preaching. Brother Michael Swindle will preach at Day's Crossroads Missionary Baptist Church Sunday night at 6. 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Helpers Elder Casey Cole and Brother Brad Whittemore will assist Pastor Elder Dean Dyer. Revivals in progress at Antioch Missionary Baptist Church with nightly services at 7 with Elder Ken Roark, Brother Wyatt Williams, and Brother Cody Harris preaching. Lafette Missionary Baptist Church will have Vacation Bible School today through Friday from 8 until 11:30 each day. An effort meeting is in progress at Russell Hill Missionary Baptist Church with nightly services at 7, Saturday and Sunday services at 11. Elder Stone Morris, pastor, and Brother Greg West, helper. 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

And let's do our birthday list, brought to you by Latia's Mexican Restaurant and Pepperonis. We're going to say happy 32nd anniversary to Jeff and Sherry Massey. Jeff and Sherry, congratulations on 32 years together. Happy 34th birthday today to Jessica Reeves. Jessica, that's called in from your grandparents, James and Barbara. And a happy belated birthday from yesterday to Carrie Stock. Carrie, that's called in from the Volunteer Behavioral Healthcare staff. I hope you had a great birthday yesterday.

0: I remember during hard times years ago during the Depression, folks tried to be fair one with the other. And I recall a man in the community just didn't have anything. And he had a rather large family. And he stole a pair of mules from a man who had more than he did over on the side of the county that he didn't live in. And he brought them mules in there late one night and he took a cur comb and he took some clippers and clipped them and brushed them down good and changed the mane with them clippers and made a crop with that pair of mules. Fed his family too. A constable doing routine police work caught him, arrested him, and he was tried at Liberty, Mississippi, the county seat of my home county. The jury listened to the case. The jury came back into the courtroom and they said, "We find this man innocent and he can give the mules back to the man." The judge throwed a fit. The judge throwed a fit, said, "There ain't gonna be this kind of justice in my courtroom. I won't put up with this. This is about the most stupid thing I've ever heard of in my life. You jurors get back in there and you bring out a verdict commensurate with the type of testimony you've heard here. This man stole these mules. We got to have justice. Who ever heard of a man innocent and he get a mules back?" So they went back in and deliberated for about 15 minutes to come back out. The foreman of the jury got up and said, "Have you reached a verdict?" "We have. We find the man innocent and he can keep the mules."
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6: The Tennessee Highway Patrol is actively investigating a fatal crash in Haywood County after a fast-moving freight train struck a state maintenance vehicle. A Transportation Department worker was attempting to cross the railroad tracks on State Route 179 Wednesday morning when the warning gates suddenly lowered. The massive train collided with the TDOT vehicle before it could clear the crossing, ejecting the worker, who was tragically pronounced dead at the scene. A federal grand jury has indicted 11 people for allegedly running a massive methamphetamine trafficking ring entirely from behind bars. Investigators say an inmate serving a 45-year sentence used contraband cell phones to orchestrate drug deals throughout the region for the last 2 years. His sister and several others across Pulaski and Lawrenceburg are now facing serious charges for distributing the narcotics and illegally possessing firearms. If convicted on the federal conspiracy charges, the regional drug distributors could face maximum sentences of life in prison. I'm Travis Laird, Tennessee Radio Network News.
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Alrighty, 74 degrees currently here at Lafitte Broadcasting, and of course, from country classics to gospel roots and bluegrass tradition, that's Total Country Mornings, country for every generation. We have a 50% chance of showers and thunderstorms today, mostly sunny with a high near 87. Tonight, a chance of showers and thunderstorms, mostly cloudy with a low around 70, and the chance of precipitation for tonight is 60%. And tomorrow, Friday, showers and thunderstorms with a high near 86. Chance of precipitation is at 80%. And tomorrow, new rainfall amounts could be between a half and three quarters of an inch possible. And there you go. That's your weatherwise forecast. And let's see what we've got on the turntable here. How about a little something upbeat?

0: Alrighty, there you go. The Kingsmen, The Next Cloud. And, of course, that's from their album Proven, Time and Time Again. And here it is, 6:49 in the a.m. We'll be coming up in just a few seconds with our Tennessee Radio Network Sports, and then we'll be right back with more Total Country Mornings.
1: Thursday, July 9, Tennessee. Let's talk sports, shall we? I'm Scott Fitzgerald on the Tennessee Radio Network. Conference USA welcoming two local legendary names into its Hall of Fame. Former Memphis women's basketball coach Joy Lee McNillis is being recognized after leading the Tigers to four NCAA tournament appearances, two conference championships, and 229 wins during her decade in Memphis. Joining her is former MTSU quarterback Brent Stockstill, who rewrote the Blue Raiders record book with more than 12,000 passing yards and 106 touchdowns while leading MTSU to four straight bowl appearances. Staying with the round ball, Tennessee basketball will be well represented at the NBA Summer League as they tip off in Las Vegas. 11 former Volunteers are on Summer League rosters. That includes three with the San Antonio Spurs, Jacoby Gillespie, Igor Milicic, along with Zakai Ziegler. Recent draft picks Nate Amon and Felix Okpar will also make their professional debuts, while familiar names like Chaz Lanier, Jemai Meshack, Kennedy Chandler, and Jaden Springer continue to push for their NBA roster spots. Summer League action begins today and runs through July 19th. Staying with the NBA, how about the Grizzlies? They've added another big piece to their front court, officially landing 7-footer Quentin Post after the Warriors declined to match his 3-year, $30 million offer. The 26-year-old averaged nearly 8 points and 4 rebounds over two seasons with Golden State. He now joins a young, talented front court that includes former Purdue standout Zach Edey and this year's third overall draft pick, Cameron Boozer. More sports after this.
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1: And baseball. The Braves shut out the Pirates 3-0 as former Pittsburgh catcher Joey Bard hit the go-ahead two-run homer against his old club. Meanwhile, the Reds, well, they broke out of their offensive slump and Howe launching five home runs in an 11-5 win over Philadelphia. It was a winning night down on the farm. Locally, Nashville scored four runs in the seventh inning. They beat Charlotte 6-3, while the Redbirds topped Gwinnett 7-3. And the World Cup quarterfinal is here. It all starts today with the great Kylian Mbappe in France taking on Morocco in New England. Have a great day, Tennessee. I'm Scott Fitzgerald.
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0: 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And that was Mel Tillis. I ain't never.
1: Hour from Town Hall, I'm John Scott. The United States launching new airstrikes against Iran, and Iran responded by targeting Gulf countries. The strikes came hours after President Trump said recent Iranian attacks on ships in the Strait of Hormuz signaled the end of the ceasefire and threatened to escalate the conflict if they didn't stop. In Utah, prosecutors are working to show they have enough evidence to try Tyler Robinson in the murder of Charlie Kirk. A week-long preliminary hearing continues today as the country watches. Correspondent Heide Scheinbaum has more on the story.
2: Charlie Kirk's widow and parents were back in court in Utah on Wednesday as investigators testified in the week-long preliminary hearing for the man accused of killing him. I was in the courtroom as an agent with the Utah State Bureau of Investigation described the night that defendant Tyler Robinson showed up with his parents at the Washington County Sheriff's Office to turn himself in. He has not entered a plea. Next in the case, we expect to hear parts of an interview with Robinson's roommate and romantic partner, Lance Twiggs. Prosecutors say they also plan to introduce as evidence an alleged confession note that Robinson left for Twiggs. Outside the courthouse in Provo, Utah, I'm Hannah Schoenbaum.
1: The U.S. heat wave posing serious risk, especially for vulnerable populations such as the elderly, children, and outdoor workers. The heat dome affecting some specialty farmers who produce crops like fruits and vegetables.
3: Annie Woods, a vegetable and herb farmer in Kentucky who harvests by hand, has moved her work to the early morning and late evening to avoid the hottest parts of the day. The extreme heat has also shortened the harvest window for some farmers of certain fruits like raspberries. Specialty crop farmers often plant a wide diversity of crops to offset potential losses from extreme weather. Keith Peters reporting.
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1: The International Monetary Fund modestly downgraded its outlook for the world economy this year, citing the energy shock caused by the Iran war.
5: Fallout from the conflict is being tempered somewhat by booming investment in AI and other tech. The IMF now expects the global economy to expand by a sluggish 3% this year, down from 3.5% last year, and from the 3.1% forecast issued back in April. The war pushed up energy prices, squeezing business and consumers. The IMF now expects oil prices to be up nearly 32% this year. Rich Thomason reporting.
1: New suspected Ebola cases have been reported in previously unaffected parts of Congo. The death toll from the latest outbreak reaching 600 now. The outbreak declared on May 15th is caused by the Bundi Bushio virus, which has no approved vaccine or treatment. News at townhall.com. The streets of New York gradually getting back to normal.
6: That's after structural damage and a high-rise forced evacuations. Some people, though, have been allowed back into nearby buildings Wednesday, and workers fashioned temporary fixes to shore up a massive development. That's at the site of the former headquarters of pharmaceutical giant Pfizer. But several nearby buildings still are under full evacuation orders, and some streets remain closed. The structure is slated to become a luxury apartment building. Jason Walker reporting.
1: Bonnie Tyler, the gravelly-voiced Welsh pop star known for Total Eclipse of the Heart, has died at age 75. She was
7: hospitalized in Portugal in May 2026 for emergency surgery and placed in an induced coma. Her career took off with hits like It's a Heartache. More on these stories at townhall.com.
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8: This message from Macon County Mayor Steve Jones. Macon County Legislative Body will be holding a public hearing Monday evening at 6:30 at the Macon County Administrative Building. Now, the purpose of this hearing is to consider the rezoning of property at 1866 Coley Town Road from Agricultural Forestry District to High Density Residential District. The application for this rezoning request, submitted by Troy Burrow, is on file at the Macon County Codes Enforcement Office. All interested persons are invited to attend this public hearing on July 20th, that's on a Monday night, at 6:30 at the Macon County Administrative Building.
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11: 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Graveside services and interment for Paisley Rain Johnson, infant daughter of Dustin and Alicia McKay Johnson of Red Bulling Springs, will be conducted today at 10 a.m. from the Smith Chapel Cemetery. There will be no visitation at the funeral home. Paisley Rain Johnson is survived by her parents, including sisters Brooklyn Wilder, Mackenzie Wilder, Kinsley Johnson, brother Noah Wilder, maternal grandmother Tammy Proctor. Funeral services for Naomi Ruth Hagen Keith, age 67, of Tompkinsville, will be conducted at noon today at Bartley and Sons Funeral Home, with burial to follow in the Bethlehem Cemetery. Visitation will be from 9 a.m. until service time at 12 noon at Bartley and Sons Funeral Home. Naomi Ruth Keith is survived by son Jeremy Keith and wife Robin, two sisters, Wanda Harris and husband Paul and Evelyn Hudson, and three brothers, Jim, David, with wife Kathy and Lewis Hagen. Funeral services for Willa Dean Bilbrey Ferguson, age 85, of Lafayette, will be conducted today at 1 p.m. from the Chapel of Anderson and Son Funeral Home in Red Bulling Springs. Interment will follow in the Gamaliel Cemetery. Visitation will be from 9 a.m. until service time at 1. Willa Dean Bilbrey Ferguson is survived by daughters Patricia Creek, Brenda Ford, and husband Steve, daughter-in-law Pam Ferguson, sister Nina Kirby, brothers Grady Bilbrey and wife Evelyn, and Bobby Bilbrey and wife Donna. Funeral services for Brandon Jared Daughtry, age 39, of the Rocky Mound community in Macon County, will be conducted Friday morning at 10 a.m. from the Chapel of Anderson and Son Funeral Home in Lafayette. Interment will follow in the Jenkins Cemetery. Visitation will begin today from 4 until 8 p.m. and again on Friday from 8 a.m. until service time at 10. The family requests memorials be made to assist the family with funeral expenses. You may make these memorials by calling or coming by the funeral home. Brandon Jared Daughtry is survived by wife Delisa Trout Daughtry, mother Diane Ray Daughtry, brothers Michael Daughtry, Randy Daughtry and wife Stacy, sister Jennifer Pettigo, father-in-law and mother-in-law Philip and Sherry Trout, grandma June Sullivan, and brother-in-law Stephen Trout and wife Amber. Masonic services for Roger Minor, age 80, will be conducted at 12:30 on Friday, with the funeral service immediately following at 1 p.m. at Woodard Funeral Home. Interment will follow in the Sulphur Fork Cemetery. Visitation will be at 5 p.m. today until 7 p.m. and Friday from 11 a.m. until service time at Woodard Funeral Home. In lieu of flowers, memorial donations can be made in Roger's name to the Fairfield Lodge. These can be made by calling or coming into the office of Woodard Funeral Home. Roger Minor is survived by his wife, Sherry Minor, his children, Tammy Miller and husband David, Penny Sadler and husband Larry, Lance Minor and wife Sonia, and Jennifer Minor Crabb and husband John, and his brother John Minor and wife Joyce. Funeral services for Mark Wheat, age 72, of Tompkinsville, will be held on Friday at 1 p.m. at Yokely Trimble Funeral Home, with burial to follow at Harlan's Crossroads Cemetery. Visitation is Friday morning after 8:30 until service time at 1 p.m. at Yokely Trimble Funeral Home. Mark Wheat is survived by daughter Christy Arnett and husband Jason, and by sister Neoka Heston, and a brother Tex Wheat Jr. Funeral services for Sue Nell Broughton Pettigo Harwood, age 92, of Holland, Kentucky, will be held at Saturday at 11 a.m. at the Mount Zion Missionary Baptist Church at 1440 Lafayette Road, Holland, Kentucky. Burial will be in the Mount Zion Missionary Baptist Church Cemetery. Visitation will be Friday from 4 until 8 p.m. and Saturday from 8 a.m. until time of service at 11. Sue Nell Broughton Pettigo Harwood is survived by her children, Mary Bess Pettigo Scott and husband J.R., Nancy Annell Becker and husband David, Rebecca Gardner and husband Jimmy Neal, Trey Harwood and wife Brandy, and Laura and Karen Hardwood. Chris Pinson, age 62, of Red Bowling Springs, has passed away. Arrangements for Chris Pinson are incomplete at this time and will be announced at a later date by Anderson & Son Funeral Home in Red Bowling Springs as they're made available.
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0: All right, everybody. How you doing? It's Thursday. It is 7:12 in the a.m., and it's 73 degrees. And with me, I got my good friend, Mr. Michael Shockley from Shockley's Auto Body, Shockley's Towing. And Lordy mercy, tell them all we got.
12: Lord have mercy, man. Everybody, hello. Good morning out there in the land of the radio here. You forgot about the hometown auto glass.
0: Yeah. No, I got overwhelmed with your presence of the legend.
12: Man.
0: The presence of the legend.
12: The legend. Mr. Shockley. Honestly, I don't call myself. Everybody else calls me that. So. No, it's a funny little story about all that. Well, you know, some people always punk them out all the time.
0: Yeah.
12: Everything's going pretty good, man. We're work's picked up. We hired another body man. Another glass guy, and we're seen to be picked up and going pretty good. Scottsville has started. The location up there has started. It's doing fine. It's going to be okay. So let me see. Glass business is doing all right. Tone right now is a little bit slow, but it's okay. It'll be fine. It'll pick up.
0: Oh yeah. You know, it'll pick up. Before you know it, somebody's going to need it.
12: Oh yeah. Before we know it, somebody's gonna need it. I got, we're both of them about ready to roll. You know, we got an engine going into one right now. We're down to one truck, but we got one engine. I'm gonna fix it, put in another one that way to fix that. So you know, we gotta do a little maintenance on them every now and then. When you get down to one truck, it's kind of hard to keep up with everybody. You know.
0: I hear you, brother. Now, of course, you know, you still got your shop in Scottsville, just nearly opened up.
12: Mm-hmm. Yeah.
0: How's everything going there?
12: It's going okay. Yeah, you know, it's going to be a little bit slow once you know. It's just the way it always is. It's slowed down since we changed locations from 52 to Highway 10 here. It slowed down a little bit. Some people tell everybody you closed down, and, you know, it's you know how rumors get started. You know, we didn't close down. We just moved. We went
13: from that happens all the time.
12: Oh man, it's crazy. You know, we still get calls and stuff like that. I didn't know y'all still in business. Went up there, you know, and didn't see y'all, and I thought y'all might close down. No, you know, give us a call.
13: Yeah. That's like Johnny Coley. Johnny Coley, they just scaled back, and everybody said, Johnny retired. He goes, I didn't retire.
12: Right, yeah, yeah. I seen him not too long ago, Mexican restaurant. I ain't seen him in a while. How's he doing? Johnny doing all right?
13: Well, you probably seen him more than I have lately.
12: Yeah.
13: He just been staying busy.
12: Yeah, that little girl keeping him busy, ain't she?
13: Yeah.
12: My little girl keeps me busy, too. She's 21 years old, so, yeah. Then we got, of course, we got two little girls, you know, both of them 21, or be 21 in August. Both of them will, and Lord help me, you know. Hard days are over with, but.
13: Now, here's something a lot of people don't know.
12: Oh, yeah.
13: You've got two children, and your wife, Melissa, has two children.
12: Yes, sir.
13: From previous relationships, and of course, y'all got together. Now you got a big, happy family. And now you got two boys and two girls. Now, what are the boys' names?
12: The boys, both of them named Hayden.
13: Now, what about the girls? What are their names?
12: Both of them named Hannah. You know, Hayden, of course, her Hayden, he stayed up there with his daddy. Yeah. You know, in Louisville, and he recently moved down to Knoxville to start a career, and you know, in lineman, and he's going to do well out there, you know, and so we just at the house we just called Hayden, you know, because other Hayden Tyler, you know,
13: okay,
12: Hayden Tyler, you know, and two girls, you know, her daughter's named Bug, my daughter's named Birdie.
13: So that makes it a little bit easier.
12: Makes it a little bit easier, Bug
13: but
12: and Birdie.
13: It's just so remarkable that you got, this is my son Hayden and my other son Hayden, and this is my daughter Hannah and my other daughter
12: Hannah. You know, it's funny. And, you know, everybody's like, God, y'all was meant to be. You know, I said, just think.
13: Somebody didn't know you. They said, I guess this is your wife, Michael, right? Like, no.
12: Yeah.
13: It's just weird that it's turned out that way. And y'all ended up together.
12: Yeah, it is. You know, she had the opportunity to land me years ago, but she never did. You know, she, I worked for her mother for a little while, and she used to walk back through the fryer there, you know. We're like, doggone, man, she's cute, you know. But she wouldn't, she used to tell me she wouldn't fraternize with the help. So, here we go, you know.
13: So you got yourself fired, didn't you?
12: No, actually, I didn't. I went, I had two jobs. I worked there and also at DT McCall's at the time.
13: Yeah.
12: So I thought, man, I'm 16 years old, man. I'm going to have to go, you know, I need to go deep. You know, I went to DT McCall's when I turned 17. That way I could drive because you couldn't get those insurance until you were 17.
13: Right.
12: You know.
13: Now, how old were you when you really got into doing body work? I mean, I know you've been in it for
12: I was probably into it about 13, 14 years old. You know, I always loved doing model cars, painting them up, painting bikes, you know, just something pertaining to that. I always had it. Itch for it, you know.
13: Yeah.
12: So then we had a little accident. Probably my granddaddy had, I think I was probably 13 maybe at that time, and my granddaddy pulled out in front of somebody and they hit him in the quarter panel. Well, he had that fixed, you know, and ever since then I thought, man, that's cool.
13: Yeah.
12: You know, how does it look from being tore all the crap to like a new panel again, you know.
13: Yeah.
12: So that always fascinated me, and that's how I stuck with it. And I went to Diesel College out of high school and got a little education, I guess you could say. And here I am. Headache beyond measure. You know, here we go. And got another shop, so we got two headaches now. You know, it's not like it was back years ago. You know, years ago, you pretty much controlled what you could charge and, you know, what you could charge and what kind of parts you put on a vehicle. The customer had a say-so, you know. Nowadays, it's just insurance. It's kind of like you work for insurance companies nowadays, you know. And
13: somehow they swooped in and...
12: How
13: do they do that?
12: Government. Uh-huh. You know, lobbyists and things like that. I'm sure it's how it is. You know, like we have an estimating program. Some use Mitchell and some use CCC. Mitchell pretty much like, I think Progressive uses it. Geico uses it. Some internet insurance companies, they use more of that, you know. And then around here, Farm Bureau, State Farm, we all use CCC programs, you know. And you could tell years ago when I first started this on commission wise, say for an example, a bedside, replace a bedside was 16 hours.
13: Yeah.
12: You know, now it pays 6.5. So if you could, so, man, back then I was a hard hit guy. Boy, I love putting quarter panels on bedsides, door skins. Man, you could make some money back then doing that kind of stuff. Now, but the insurance now has, world has come into the CCCs and the Mitchells and the estimating programs of that nature, and they just dwindle everything down to where it's hard to make any money anymore.
13: I hear you.
12: And they like to total things too, because if they total it, they'll get to sell it, the car, for parts, and that's how they make a majority of their money back.
13: Oh, yeah. I've seen cars that didn't look like they were totaled at all, isn't where we're going to go ahead and total it.
12: Yeah, just.
13: Why?
12: Parts are high.
13: Yeah, yeah.
12: Yeah.
13: Exactly.
12: And
13: that's a big part of it, too.
12: It is, you know? Man.
13: It's not that, you know, body shops say, well, you know what? We're going to raise our prices. It's not that.
12: No, uh-uh.
13: You got to stay competitive, yeah. But you still got to deal with all this other stuff.
12: Mm-hmm. I got a letter here the other day. Paint materials went up 12%, but guess who has to eat that 12%? We do. Why? Because insurance caps you. Insurance, I ain't going to pay no more than that. So we have a system where if we mix it, you know, they pay off for labor hours. Well, a bumper pays us, say, for example, 4 hours. Okay. They pay $42 an hour for materials. And that would be, let's say, 4 hours at 42, blah, blah, blah, math. For example, I don't know what, 150, maybe something close to that number, you know. Wherever. Sorry, Coach Fitz, I didn't keep out in math class, but it's kind of like that. So it takes, when you mix a paint, it may cost a shop $225 worth of materials to paint that bumper. See, So we have to eat that, man, because the insurance is like, you should, you know, you're using too high of a paint. You should use this cheap paint over here. Why? You can't. They don't warranty it out.
13: Yeah.
12: You know, and
13: come back a few minutes later, hey, there's chips all in there.
12: Well, yeah, you know, luckily, you know, we got a great, great paint group, paint company that backs us, and they, you know, we got a warranty through them. I mean, expensive as crap, but I mean, that's what you have to do to survive nowadays, you know, because you don't want to put no cheap stuff on there.
13: And each year, the paints usually change shades too, you know, like you've told me. All right, share that with folks about how the car industry determines colors of new vehicles.
12: Oh, man, they go by women's fingernail polish, you know.
13: And, you know, that sounds ridiculous, yeah. But, you know, really you think about, that's a big business too.
12: Oh, yeah, women control everything, bless their hearts. Love them to death, you know.
13: So but if they decide they

0: like chameleon color. You
1: like
0: see
1: iridescent?
0: It? Yeah. Something, you know, that changes colors as you look at it different ways.
1: Uh-huh.
0: Okay. That paint there is about $5,000 a gallon.
1: Yeah.
0: Okay.
1: When you drive by, it looks like the colors are almost rippling.
0: Right.
1: I had somebody tell me, he said, that color looks like a parking lot with an oil slick after the
0: exactly.
1: rain.
0: Exactly. Yeah. Yeah, and you know how that color was come about?
1: Uh-uh.
0: It come about by, like, House of Color, when they cut their pearls up for the paint, they would sweep the floors, and they would sweep it up, and they would pile it up in a pile out back. Well, one day it rained, okay?
1: Uh-huh.
0: And all that pearl mixed together made that color.
1: Yeah.
0: So they started keeping all the pearl up and mixing it together to make this paint.
1: Another happy accident.
0: Exactly. So, you know, the trash they used to throw away and rent now is $5,000 a freaking gallon of paint, you know.
1: But do they have that shade in women's nail polish?
0: They do, actually. Yeah, seen it, done it. You know.
1: That right there is kind of like the egg and the chicken story right
0: Yeah. My wife, bless her heart, she goes by, I think it's seasonal. I think it's how she does hers. And I think now her toes and fingers are blue for the summer.
1: Yeah,
0: I think.
1: I'm
0: know.
1: Sure everybody's interested in hearing about that.
0: But when she gets mad, it's red. When she changes it to red, I'm like, oh, crap, man, I'm going to be good.
1: You Michael, know? How can they get in touch with you, buddy?
0: Oh, man, they can just come by the shop over there, you know, at 402 Scottsville Road. You know, we'd be happy to sit and talk to you and get to know you and be that neighborly shop that we always dreamed about, you know, and helping people out. And or call us there at 688-1515, you know, and if you need a tow, 688-1010, same address. And, you know, and if you need a glass work, just come by the same address, 402 Scottsville Road, sit and talk to us, and we'll put you up an estimate right there, you know, or call us at 688-GLASS, you know, or Scottsville Shop at 622-3145, I think it's what they're, 3436, yeah, 3436. Then the address over there is 3145 Old Galton Road.
1: Right next to Harper's.
0: Right next to Harper's. You know, go over and see Hayden. Hayden, keep Hayden busy. You know, he's over there majority of the time.
1: Yeah.
0: He does a great job.
1: There you go.
0: I mean, yeah, I miss him over here all the time. You know, I'm a little buddy, but
1: I bet he looks at his phone like, oh, it's daddy again. He'll just put it in his pocket, don't even answer.
0: Oh, yeah, I'll get about 4 o'clock. Anything need done primed over or not? You know, Hayden, man, a few words.
1: He is.
0: I try to get him to come to radio sometime again, and he done a good job last time he was on here.
1: He did. He's an impressive young man.
0: He's ready.
1: All right. Well, Michael, it's always good seeing you.
0: Good to be here.
1: And,
0: yes, sir.
1: You'll be here probably if the creeks don't rise. You'll be here next Thursday.
0: Yep, Lord's will. Creek don't rise, oxen ditch. We'll be here.
1: All right. And, you know, you started out, you said, you know, with that quarter panel, and,
0: mm-hmm.
1: you know, you're saying that, you know, you didn't really want to build a car up from scratch.
0: Mm-hmm.
1: You just wanted to do it one piece at a time, didn't
0: mm-hmm.
1: you?
0: Exactly. But that's what we're fixing to do. That's coming out later on in life. Rebuilding hot rods, baby. Thank you.

But when we pulled out the switch, all three of them come on. The back end looked kind of funny too, but we put it together, and when we got through, well, that's when we noticed that we only had one tailpin. About that time, my wife walked out, and I could see in her eyes that she had her doubts. But she opened the door and said, "Honey, take me for a spin." So we drove uptown just to get the tags, and I headed to ride on down Main Drag. I could hear everybody laughing for blocks around.

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2: 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Brother Landon Coulter will preach at Meadowville Missionary Baptist Church Sunday at 11. 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Elders Jason Goad and Tucker Smith will be preaching. 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Helpers Elder Casey Cole and Brother Brad Whittemore will assist Pastor Elder Dean Dyer. Revival's in progress at Antioch Missionary Baptist Church with nightly services at 7 with Elder Ken Roark, Brother Wyatt Williams, and Brother Cody Harris preaching. Lafette Missionary Baptist Church will have Vacation Bible School today through Friday from 8 until 11:30 each day. An effort meeting is in progress at Russell Hill Missionary Baptist Church with nightly services at 7, Saturday and Sunday services at 11. 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Southern Cruisers Riding Club will have a benefit dinner Sunday at 2:30 at 3530 Green Grove Road in Hartsville. The Mount Hermon Community Center will have a family-friendly dance Saturday night featuring no deposit. Doors open at 6 and the dance starts at 7. Summer Harvest, a USDA program, will be handing out 7 shelf-stable breakfast and lunches each Tuesday through July 28th at First Baptist Church in Lafette from 2 until 4:30. This is for ages 18 and under. Name and date of birth is all that will be needed.
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0: Whee!
1: And that's the way you do it, folks.
2: That's the way you start a Thursday morning.
1: That's
2: anyways.
1: Right, exactly. Yeah. Exactly. Some say Michael Shockley might be a hard act to follow.
2: I would say that's very true, Don. He steps it up a little bit. Yeah, I got to step my game up, too.
1: He does.
2: Yeah, I enjoyed listening to you and Michael talk about women's fingernail polish colors.
1: Yeah. That's just...
2: Surely that's not true.
1: Hey, that's what he's always told.
2: Really?
1: And he stuck by it. So, I mean, like, well, you know, I guess...
2: You think about that when you're out shopping for your next new vehicle, right?
1: Not really. He's been doing it for years, so I mean, I have no reason to doubt it.
2: Yeah. I would agree. Had a good July 4th weekend?
1: Yeah. Got away from it all for
2: shooting
1: a while.
2: Shooting fireworks?
1: Nope.
2: No? Okay.
1: Nope.
2: Yeah.
1: Nope.
2: Yeah.
1: Not you?
2: Yeah. We had a fantastic time July 4th weekend. Had family over Friday.
1: Sorry,
2: got them. Yeah, there's 10
1: fingers.
2: There. Yep. We had family over on Friday and then had family over, you know, on Saturday. And we had just a really, really good time. You know, Don, Friday, it was extremely hot, very hot and humid. About midway through the afternoon, I don't know about at your house, but at my house, it came a brief thunderstorm.
1: Yeah.
2: And it kind of cooled things off. So we went from everybody being really, really, really hot to all of a sudden everybody being cold. Everybody was looking for their, of course, we had a water slide and a swimming pool. And so they started
1: looking. What day was this?
2: This is on Friday. Uh-huh. So they went from running around in their bathing suits to looking for towels and long sleeve shirts to put on. So. But, yeah, we had a really good time.
1: I was on my way to Texas Friday.
2: Yeah, how hot is it in Texas?
1: About 85.
2: Yeah, okay.
1: Dry heat. It's not overly hot. I mean, there was a couple of days right in the middle of the day that was pretty hot.
2: So not the same kind of humidity that we have here
1: in
2: Tennessee.
1: There's no humidity there. I mean, it was just, you could breathe.
2: Yeah,
1: you could get out in the heat. You could get out in the heat like we got. What was it going to be? The 87 today.
2: Mm-hmm.
1: With of course you got a chance of showers and thunderstorms. There's a chance you might be like, "Ooh, this air's thick today."
2: Yeah.
1: But down there, I could breathe through my nose, not my mouth.
2: It's nice to see a little bit of rain and some clouds. Kind of makes it feel more tolerable outside than that that sweltering heat with that beaming 100-degree sun hitting down on you. So,
1: exactly.
2: But anyways, I hope everybody listening had a fantastic July 4th. It was neat for me everywhere I went last week or the end of last week on, just to see the patriotism, all the patriotic, you know, flags and signs and, you know, it was just really, really cool. To see the display of everyone wanting to celebrate, you know, Independence Day, July 4th. It was really cool.
1: It was.
2: So, yeah.
1: And it was doing it nationwide, too.
2: Absolutely.
1: All over the place down there, too.
2: Yeah, yeah. Did you see some of those big fireworks shows?
1: Well, right where I was, near Hutto and Austin,
2: mm-hmm.
1: we've seen them all around the area. Just sort of like your sister's view mm-hmm. fireworks. Mm-hmm. Ours, when you look in one direction, north, south, east, west,
2: yeah,
1: you see them everywhere.
2: Yeah. Well, it's hard to believe July 4th is over. Before we snap our fingers, we'll be at Thanksgiving and Christmas here in just a few months.
1: Them Texans, they just as American as anybody from Tennessee.
2: I bet that's right. I bet that is right. Well, Don, just wanted to come out this morning and, of course, tell everybody we hope they had a good July 4th weekend and wanted to let you know about a few listings that we have. Don, this is just a few of many that we have right here in Macon and surrounding counties. But you know, whether you're looking to purchase maybe a home or maybe you're looking for some land, wanted to tell you about a few options that we have for you. Wanted to start with a newer listing that we have right over there close to the fairgrounds. And I thought about this as I was coming over this morning, you know, hey, the Macon County Fair is right around the corner.
1: Oh, it is.
2: Well, you could live right here, be close to the fairgrounds. Your kids might want to play soccer, but you could just have a walk to the fair, a walk to the soccer field there. But over at 242 K Circle, we have a beautiful three-bedroom. This is a one-and-a-half-bath home. Don, this home has about 1,400 square feet, and it's on a nice half-acre level lot there. Now, we do have an additional room in this home that could be used as a fourth bedroom. Or could also be used as just simply like a bonus room or a rec room. If I'm not mistaken, that's from a converted garage there. And so we also have a two-car carport there and a covered patio, but just on a super choice lot right there, Don. Great location. This home was built in 1994. But, Don, if you're looking for something that's a little more affordable, check out the price on this home.
1: $229.9
2: $229.9. And Don, fairly confident this home probably will qualify for some 100% financing, you know, if you meet those qualifications. So looking for something there that could be potentially cheaper than rent, you know, in most situations.
1: Exactly.
2: Encourage you to check that out. And like I say, just you can buy it, close on it, and be ready for the Macon County Fair here in just a few weeks.
1: There you go. Why make it theirs when you can make it yours?
2: That's it. Absolutely right. Absolutely right, Don. If you're looking for something a little bit newer, I wanted to tell you about one that we have just right down the road. Me and Don could jump in our vehicles, be here in 2 minutes. It's right down here off of Snead Boulevard. This is in the Fontana Grand subdivision right there, 100 Donald Drive. Brand new construction, beautiful home, 3 bedrooms, 2 bathrooms. Don, this home has a little over 1,500 square feet, 1,525 square feet there. But just a great convenient location. You're right in town. Within a couple of minutes, you can be to pretty well every store and or restaurant that we have right here in Lafayette. But Don, this home also has a very spacious open floor plan, has granite countertops, has upgraded light fixtures and faucets throughout the home. Don, it is it has the full spray foam insulation package as well as an encapsulated crawl space. So this home, I would say, is very energy efficient there. Large covered back deck there, concrete sidewalk, has stainless steel appliance package in it, has a beautiful cathedral ceiling there in the living room. And Don, again, on a nice level lot, easy to maintain. 100 Donald Drive, just experienced a recent price reduction right there, Don. So $314.9 if you're looking for some new construction right here in the middle of town. Definitely want to check that one out. So, again, that will qualify for all of your financing options like FHA, VA, USDA, rural housing, and, of course, conventional there as well. So if you're looking for a nice home right here in the middle of town, check that one out, 100 Donald Drive right here in Lafayette.
1: Yeah, I think I've seen that house around.
2: Well, nice you probably place. Drive by it. It's just right here fairly close by.
1: Exactly.
2: So. And then maybe you're listening this morning and you're looking for some land. Maybe we had a couple of farm listings. Actually, we've got a couple of large farms that are currently under contract. But we have a few more that are available I wanted to tell you about. 156 acres, Don. Just imagine, Don, what you could do on 156 acres.
1: I wouldn't have time to do it.
2: Oh, you would. You would make time
1: no,
2: to do it.
1: No, not on every acre. Yeah. It'd take me a while to walk around.
2: But you would enjoy it. You would enjoy it.
1: Definitely.
2: But, Don, this is a beautiful farm. Has about 100 acres of cropland in this 156 acres. This farm is fenced and cross-fenced. So whether you want to do crops or if you want to do cattle, Don, it also has a 45 by 105 cattle barn or hog barn. Has 3 springs, 4 creeks, and 3 ponds. Don, we have all folks all the time looking for water sources. Matthew, we want something with water. Well, guess what? We got it for you right there. 3 springs, 4 creeks, and 3 ponds. Don, this farm also has some good timber on it as well. Has city water, electric, and fiber internet available to it. So, hey, if you want to be kind of in the middle of your property where nobody can see you.
0: Now, that's the appealing part.
2: Yeah, but then you also have access to all those things that you need.
1: You might see those fireworks in the distance, but you don't hear them.
2: That's exactly right. That would be the perfect experience right there. Would it not, Don Blankenship?
1: It would be.
2: Yes, but...
1: You just sit there and make your own sound.
2: That's exactly right. But check this out. Beautiful, beautiful farm. 156 acres located on Taurus Farm Road right here in Macon County. But Don, maybe you want a farm with a house already on it.
1: Now, this one here, does this apply for the green belt and all that?
2: Absolutely. Yeah, yeah, yeah. Of course, I see you're versed in that, Don. So, yeah.
1: I learned it from you.
2: Yeah, there you go. So, a lot of folks do not know that here in the state of Tennessee, if you own 15 or more acres and you do agricultural production of some sorts, you can enroll your property in green belt, which is a tax savings program. Yep, absolutely. So, this farm would definitely qualify.
1: Sweet.
2: Definitely qualify for that. So, and then I have one other farm I wanted to tell you about. Also, just a recent price reduction on this one as well, but down just off of Highway 10. Now, Don, I don't know if you've noticed, if you travel down towards 10, towards Trousdale County, there's a new road that's coming in and taking place all the way up to the intersection
1: yes.
2: of Highway 10 and 25. That's the new Hartsville Pike extension right there. And so, Don, you can jump on Highway 10 here in just probably a year and a half or 2 years, and you'll be able to shoot straight over into Lebanon without even going through Trousdale, the city of Hartsville, I should say.
1: Mm-hmm.
2: You have to go through Trousdale County, but not the city right there. So what I'm trying to say is Wilson County will be a little bit closer to you if you're down there on that Highway 10 corridor. And so, but this farm, Don, is 140 acres. Now, we are in the process of surveying this farm. But, Don, you talk about an excellent cattle farm, just a super, super nice farm. And, Don, this farm is already improved with two beautiful homes. One of those being a three-bedroom, two-bath home. The other being a three-bedroom, one-bath home. One of these homes has been completely remodeled from the floors to the ceilings in excellent, excellent condition. And Don, the other home is in excellent condition as well. But one of those homes has new HVAC, new windows, new roof. Don, you'll also find additional buildings there on this property, like a 40 by 60 shop. And also some additional barns around the property. Don, this property has a very nice boundary of mature timber there as well. But just another awesome find right here. Don, it's becoming more and more difficult to find farms of 100 plus acres in size, but we found you two right here, 140 acres and then also the 156 acres. But if you're looking for a farm that's ready to go, check this one out there at 1358 Dry Branch Road, down there off of Highway 10. That does have a Dixon Springs address, but it is right here in Macon County. And again, maybe you need a home for yourself, and maybe you need one for the in-laws, or maybe you need one for the kiddos, or you know, maybe you just want some rental income, maybe to help you kind of pay for some things around the farm.
1: And no HOA.
2: Absolutely. The only HOA there you'll have is be taking care of the cattle. That'll be your HOA. That's exactly right. So. But Don, also an excellent hunting farm there as well. If you enjoy hunting, a great location to hunt there as well. So, you know, again, if you're in the market for a home, you're in the market for land, a farm, Don, commercial property. I actually had a text yesterday morning asking about commercial property. And so, if you're looking for any of those things, we would love the opportunity to sit down and talk with you. We would love to get you pre-qualified. You know, maybe I've had that conversation several times this year of folks that it's their first home. They just don't know where to start.
1: Right.
2: They're like, Matthew, where do we begin? And I would say one of the most important things is getting your pre-qualification taken care of. Get that out of the way. Know what you're approved for. Know how much money.
1: Waste the time by doing it.
2: Know what your loan's going to be. Hey, Don, most importantly, know what your house payment's going to be, right?
1: Yeah.
2: So let's get those things hashed out and get you approved with we have several well-qualified lenders right here in Lafayette that we'd love to get you in contact with. And then, Don, we'd love to help you find what you're looking for, whether it be a house or land or commercial, or maybe you're looking for that agricultural property. Maybe you're wanting to start your own farm.
1: Exactly.
2: You know, we love that opportunity.
1: Or Matthew, like we say, maybe they just want a little mailbox money.
2: That's it. You got it. Maybe just looking for that investment. No better place to invest your money, Don, than an investment in land, investment in real estate. Absolutely. So, as we like to say, has a proven track record. So, but if we could help you with a real estate or an auction need, we'd love to talk with you. You can call us right here in Lafayette, 615-666-2783. We'd love for you to come by and see us. 625 Highway 52 Bypass West right here in town. Don, we also have an office down in Gallatin. I listen to you a lot down in the Sumner County area. You pick up really good down there.
1: Well, thank you. Thank you very much.
2: 1195 Nashville Pike. 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
1: Infamous.
2: 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If you want to keep up with all of our auctions, all of our listings, that's the best, easiest way to do it right there. So,
1: all right.
2: Hey, always good to see you.
1: Good to see you too, buddy.
2: On Thursday morning. I hope you have a great day today.
1: I hope you do too.
2: Yeah.
1: What's keeping us from having a great day?
2: Probably just ourselves.
1: Ourselves.
2: That's it.
1: So let's just deal with it.
2: It's all in your mindset, right, Don?
1: It's how you react.
2: Yeah. Well, I'll tell you this. We're here this morning. We're blessed. And so have a great day. Hope you enjoy it. So
1: you too, buddy.
2: Thank you.
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6: And baseball. The Braves shut out the Pirates 3-0 as former Pittsburgh catcher Joey Bard hit the go-ahead two-run homer against his old club. Meanwhile, the Reds, broke out of their offensive slump and how, launching 5 home runs in an 11-5 win over Philadelphia. It was a winning night down on the farm. Locally, Nashville scored 4 runs in the 7th inning. They beat Charlotte 6-3, while the Redbirds topped Gwinnett 7-3. And the World Cup quarterfinal is here. It all starts today with the great Kylian Mbappe in France taking on Morocco in New England. Have a great day, Tennessee. I'm Scott Fitzgerald.

And let's do our birthday list once more, brought to you by Latia's Mexican Restaurant and Pepperonis. Happy 32nd anniversary to Jeff and Sherry Massey. Happy 34th birthday to Jessica Reeves. That's called in from her grandparents, James and Barbara. And a happy birthday from yesterday to Carrie Stock. Carrie, that's called in from the Volunteer Behavioral Healthcare staff. We hope you have a happy birthday as well. And, of course, you are listening to WLCT 102.1 FM and Wayne 1460 AM and 97.5 FM W248 CX.

0: responded by targeting Bahrain, Kuwait, and Qatar. Shortly before the US strikes, President Donald Trump said recent Iranian attacks on ships in the Strait of Hormuz signaled the end of the ceasefire.
1: And I say we hit them 20-1. Every time they hit us, we're going to hit them 20.
0: In Iran, the 2 days of American airstrikes have killed at least 14 people and wounded scores more, according to Iranian authorities. Iran's retaliatory attacks in the Gulf appeared bigger all around, with sirens sounding in Kuwait and at least three times in Bahrain. I'm Karen Shemes.
2: A Democratic candidate for the U.S. Senate is dropping out.
3: In Maine,
4: we believe that for the movement to continue,
3: Democratic Senate candidate Graham Plattner,
4: it can't be me,
3: posting a video to social media following a sexual assault allegation.
4: We are suspending campaign operations.
3: It came from a woman who dated him, who said he drunkenly forced her to have sex despite her telling him to stop, an allegation Plattner denies.
4: I know that some will think it's an admission of guilt, and it most certainly is not.
3: Maine law includes a provision for Democrats to replace Plattner before the general election, and the state Democratic Party held an emergency meeting earlier Wednesday where more than 100 committee members signed off on holding a nominating convention in the event of Plattner's withdrawal. I'm Ben Thomas.
2: Yet another brutal heat dome set to roast part of the United States starting this weekend as part of a major weather pattern change. Some of the most intense heat will center on the Rockies, where some daily records are likely to be tied or broken. And wildfire activity will be a major concern in some areas. More on these stories from townhall.com.
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2: The Trump administration cracking down on an abuse of the H-1B visa program.
6: Vice President J.D. Vance says the administration is launching a new effort targeting abuse of the H-1B visa program.
7: Today, I'm proud to announce that the Federal Department of Labor has started dozens of subpoenas and investigations into foreign fraudsters who are trying to take advantage of the H-1B visa program.
6: The administration says the effort is aimed at protecting American workers. Willie Nelson, Washington.
2: Kentucky's governor has written an open letter to Mitch McConnell asking the Republican senator to disclose more about his condition. It's been 3 weeks of silence from the 84-year McConnell since he was hospitalized. Former Wisconsin Judge Hannah Dugan has been spared from prison for ushering a Mexican defendant out of her courtroom as ICE agents waited in the hallway. A federal judge has fined her $5,000. News at townhall.com. A judge has ordered E. Jean Carroll to be paid $5.8 million in the Trump sex abuse and defamation case. Correspondent Lisa Dwyer with the update in this report.
8: A federal judge says writer E. Jean Carroll can be paid the $5.8 million that was set aside after a jury found that President Donald Trump sexually abused her in 1996 and defamed her after she publicly revealed the attack. Trump's lawyers immediately appealed that order, which frees the money to be released to Carroll. Carroll's lawyers requested disbursement of the money after the Supreme Court declined to hear an appeal of the 2023 civil verdict. Trump has resumed defamatory attacks against Carroll as his lawyers consider asking the high court to reconsider its decision. I'm Lisa Dwyer.
2: More on these stories at townhall.com.
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10: This message from Macon County Mayor Steve Jones. Macon County Legislative Body will be holding a public hearing Monday evening at 6:30 at the Macon County Administrative Building. Now, the purpose of this hearing is to consider the rezoning of property at 1866 Coley Town Road from Agricultural Forestry District to High Density Residential District. The application for this rezoning request, submitted by Troy Burrow, is on file at the Macon County Codes Enforcement Office. All interested persons are invited to attend this public hearing on July 20th, that's on a Monday night, at 6:30 at the Macon County Administrative Building.
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11: This is your obituary report for the day. Graveside services and interment for Paisley Rain Johnson, infant daughter of Dustin and Alicia McKay Johnson of Red Bulling Springs, will be conducted today at 10 a.m. from the Smith Chapel Cemetery. There will be no visitation at the funeral home. Paisley Rain Johnson is survived by her parents, including sisters Brooklyn Wilder, Mackenzie Wilder, Kinsley Johnson, brother Noah Wilder, maternal grandmother Tammy Proctor. Funeral services for Naomi Ruth Hagen Keith, age 67, of Tompkinsville, will be conducted at noon today at Bartley & Sons Funeral Home, with burial to follow in the Bethlehem Cemetery. Visitation will be from 9 a.m. until service time at 12 noon at Bartley & Sons Funeral Home. Naomi Ruth Keith is survived by son Jeremy Keith and wife Robin, two sisters, Wanda Harris and husband Paul and Evelyn Hudson, and three brothers, Jim, David, with wife Kathy and Lewis Hagen. Funeral services for Willa Dean Bilbrey Ferguson, age 85, of Lafette, will be conducted today at 1 p.m. from the Chapel of Anderson and Son Funeral Home in Red Bowling Springs. Interment will follow in the Gamaliel Cemetery. Visitation will be from 9 a.m. until service time at 1. Willa Dean Bilbrey Ferguson is survived by daughters Patricia Creek, Brenda Ford, and husband Steve, daughter-in-law Pam Ferguson, sister Nina Kirby, brothers Grady Bilbrey and wife Evelyn, and Bobby Bilbrey and wife Donna. Funeral services for Brandon Jared Daughtry, age 39, of the Rocky Mound community in Macon County, will be conducted Friday morning at 10 a.m. from the Chapel of Anderson and Son Funeral Home in Lafayette. Interment will follow in the Jenkins Cemetery. Visitation will begin today from 4 until 8 p.m. and again on Friday from 8 a.m. until service time at 10. The family requests memorials be made to assist the family with funeral expenses. You may make these memorials by calling or coming by the funeral home. Brandon Jared Daughtry is survived by wife Delisa Trout Daughtry, mother Diane Ray Daughtry, brothers Michael Daughtry, Randy Daughtry and wife Stacy, sister Jennifer Pettigo, father-in-law and mother-in-law Philip and Sherry Trout, grandma June Sullivan, and brother-in-law Stephen Trout and wife Amber. Masonic services for Roger Minor, age 80, will be conducted at 12:30 on Friday, with the funeral service immediately following at 1 p.m. at Woodard Funeral Home. Interment will follow in the Sulphur Fork Cemetery. Visitation will be at 5 p.m. today until 7 p.m. and Friday from 11 a.m. until service time at Woodard Funeral Home. In lieu of flowers, memorial donations can be made in Roger's name to the Fairfield Lodge. These can be made by calling or coming into the office of Woodard Funeral Home. Roger Miner is survived by his wife, Sherry Miner, his children, Tammy Miller and husband David, Penny Sadler and husband Larry, Lance Miner and wife Sonia, and Jennifer Miner Crabb and husband John, and his brother John Miner and wife Joyce. Funeral services for Mark Wheat, age 72, of Tompkinsville, will be held on Friday at 1 p.m. at Yokely Tribal Funeral Home, with burial to follow at Harlan's Crossroads Cemetery. Visitation is Friday morning after 8:30 until service time at 1 p.m. at Yokely Tribal Funeral Home. Mark Wheat is survived by daughter Christy Arnett and husband Jason, and by sister Neoka Heston, and a brother Tex Wheat Jr. Funeral services for Sue Nell Broughton Pettigo Harwood, age 92, of Holland, Kentucky, will be held at Saturday at 11 a.m. at the Mount Zion Missionary Baptist Church at 1440 Lafayette Road, Holland, Kentucky. Burial will be in the Mount Zion Missionary Baptist Church Cemetery. Visitation will be Friday from 4 until 8 p.m. and Saturday from 8 a.m. until time of service at 11. Sue Nell Broughton Pettigo Harwood is survived by her children, Mary Bess Pettigo Scott and husband J.R., Nancy Annell Becker and husband David, Rebecca Gardner and husband Jimmy Neal, Trey Harwood and wife Brandy, and Laura and Karen Hardwood. Chris Penson, age 62, of Red Bowling Springs, has passed away. Arrangements for Chris Penson are incomplete at this time and will be announced at a later date by Anderson & Son Funeral Home in Red Bowling Springs as they're made available.
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12: This is Dakota Livesay chronicling another true story taken from the 1800s, a time known to all as the Old West. Yesterday, we took a look at a successful business that expanded to another territory and failed. Today, we're going to analyze the reasons for the failure of this company known as the James Younger Gang.
13: Do you know what happens when you don't advertise? Nothing. And poor business ends up being no business at all. Chances are you're in the same position as the rest of us. You realize you need advertising for your company, but you feel you can't afford the kind of advertising necessary to promote your product. 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We can design an advertising program that includes print and radio to fit your budget. All you have to do is tell us what you can afford to invest, and we'll custom design an advertising program just for you. Understand, there is no obligation. So the only thing you have to lose is future business. Give me a call at 888-DOG-JAKE. Thanks, Jake, and let's talk. The James Younger Gang was so efficient and organized, they had raised crime to the level of a successful business. And so on September 7, 1876, they decided to expand their area to Minnesota by robbing a bank in Northfield. Unfortunately, their expansion plans weren't well thought out, and in a matter of minutes, the smooth operating organization became six wounded men, hightailing it out of town in a hail of bullets. Let's take a look at what went wrong. First, the eight men were wearing matching dusters. And, as was their tradition, they rode the best horses available. The people of Northfield drove wagons or buggies. And if they rode a horse, it was a plow horse. It was like eight men coming into a small farming and ranching town today, wearing black three-piece suits driving Cadillacs. The time chosen for the robbery was the busiest part of the day, and it was the fall hunting season, so many a resident had thrown his gun in his wagon in the hopes of finding game. The Missouri bankers were often considered evil. Not so in Northfield. The residents were not only protecting their town, they were protecting their money. Although one of the business's policies was no alcohol, going into this business deal, Charlie Pitts, Bob Younger, and Jesse James were drunk. And as we all know, a drunken person isn't as sharp as a tack. That's why the bank tellers were able to buffalo them. We've passed this information on to you, so should you decide to expand your business, you can do it wisely. You've just heard another story from Chronicle of the Old West. I'm Dakota Livesay.

0: Hey, you know, Don Williams, back in my younger days, talking about the outlaw James Younger and the Younger Gang. Of course, he's talking about Don Williams, talking about him just being silly when he was a kid. 8:19 in the a.m. And weather-wise, it's currently 75 degrees. From where I'm looking, it looks nice. There's a 50% chance of showers and thunderstorms, though. Otherwise, mostly sunny with a high near 87. Tonight, a chance of showers and thunderstorms. Mostly cloudy with a low around 70, and the chance of precipitation is 60%. While tomorrow, Friday, showers and thunderstorms with a high near 86. Chance of precipitation is at 80%. New rainfall amounts between a half and three quarters of an inch possible.
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All righty. Good morning. Let's do our birthday list once more, brought to you by Latia's Mexican Restaurant and Pepperonis. And we are going to say happy birthday going out to Jessica Reeves, who turns 34 today, called in from your grandparents, James and Barbara. Also, a happy anniversary to Jeff and Sherry Massey, who celebrating 32 years today. And a happy birthday from yesterday going out to Carrie Stock. Carrie, that's called in from the Volunteer Behavior Healthcare staff. They wanted to wish you a very happy birthday.

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1: Nashville is adding another payment to its ongoing effort to address the opioid crisis. Metro Council approved an $86,000 settlement with grocery chain Publix tied to a lawsuit over opioid distribution. It's the latest in a series of settlements involving pharmaceutical companies and distributors, with the money going toward programs focused on opioid prevention across Tennessee. For the second time this week, the Memphis State Task Force has been involved in a fatal shooting. Yesterday, task force members shot and killed a fugitive officers say was wanted on federal drug charges. Officers say he was shot when he pointed a gun at them, and they were trying to serve a warrant on him at an extended stay hotel. The federal grand jury has indicted 11 people accused of taking part in a methamphetamine trafficking operation across Middle Tennessee. I'm Scott Kimbler.
0: Number one for news from across the state. 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
2: John Rose's record shows he puts Americans last. Rose backed immigrant labor in Tennessee, undercutting our wages.
3: We need them, you know.
2: Rose echoed open border leftists, questioning Trump's deportations.
3: Mass deportations. I'm not sure that would really stand up.
2: Then John Rose betrayed American heroes, voting against a Trump-backed bill to help injured 9/11 first responders. And John Rose won't get tough on China. Under Congressman John Rose's watch, China purchased Tennessee land, hundreds of acres. And in response to concerns, Rose brushed them off.
4: I wouldn't say I'm gravely concerned about that.
2: Now John Rose is changing his tune and calling to kick China out. But it's his fault they're still here. Don't believe his lies. John Rose has shown, with him, America comes last. Paid for by Tennessee Freedom Fund. Not authorized by any candidate or candidate's committee.
1: Vietnam veterans speaking out in one northeast Tennessee county demanding that a new memorial sign be removed.
5: A portion of Vietnam Veterans Boulevard is now named Charlie Kirk Memorial Highway in honor of the conservative activist killed last September. Veterans say the roadway was created to honor the 25 Sumner County service members who died in Vietnam. Barry Rice with the Tennessee Vietnam Veterans Council says,
6: we are requesting, actually demanding, that the legislature take this bill and put it really where the sun doesn't shine.
5: Fox 17 reports that State Representative Johnny Garrett says the sign does not rename the road or detract from the veterans' sacrifice, but vets want their roadway back. I'm Liz Kennedy.
1: A state representative law firm is suing Tennessee, saying it discriminated against white homeowners and is suing the Tennessee Housing Development Authority. I'm Scott Kimbler, Tennessee Radio Network News.

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And let's see what we got here. It is currently 77 degrees. We have a 50% chance of showers and thunderstorms. Mostly sunny with a high near 87 degrees. Tonight, we have a chance of showers and thunderstorms with mostly cloudy skies and a low around 70. And that chance of precipitation for tonight is 60%. While tomorrow, Friday, showers and thunderstorms in the forecast with a high near 86. Chance precipitation is going to be at 80%, and new rainfall amounts between a half and three quarters of an inch are possible.

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1: 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Brother Landon Coulter will preach at Meadowville Missionary Baptist Church Sunday at 11. An effort meeting will begin at Sunrise Missionary Baptist Church Sunday night at 7. Elders Jason Goad and Tucker Smith will be preaching. Brother Michael Swindle will preach at Day's Crossroads Missionary Baptist Church Sunday night at 6. Revival will begin Sunday at Maple Grove No. 2 Missionary Baptist Church with nightly services at 7:30 and day services at 1:30. Helpers Elder Casey Cole and Brother Brad Whittemore will assist Pastor Elder Dean Dyer. Revival's in progress at Antioch Missionary Baptist Church with nightly services at 7 with Elder Ken Roark, Brother Wyatt Williams, and Brother Cody Harris preaching. Lafette Missionary Baptist Church will have Vacation Bible School today through Friday from 8 until 11:30 each day. An effort meeting is in progress at Russell Hill Missionary Baptist Church with nightly services at 7, Saturday and Sunday services at 11. Elder Stone Morris, pastor, and Brother Greg West, helper. Southern Cruisers Riding Club will have a benefit dinner Sunday at 2:30 at 3530 Green Grove Road in Hartsville. The Mount Hermon Community Center will have a family-friendly dance Saturday night featuring no deposit. Doors open at 6 and the dance starts at 7. Summer Harvest, a USDA program, will be handing out 7 shelf-stable breakfast and lunches each Tuesday through July 28th at First Baptist Church in Lafette from 2 until 4:30. This is for ages 18 and under. Name and date of birth is all that will be needed.
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3: And good morning, everyone. Hope you're having a wonderful day. Our birthday list once more brought to you by Latia's Mexican Restaurant and Pepperonis. We are going to say happy birthday going out from yesterday to Carrie Stock, called in from the Volunteer Behavioral Healthcare staff. So, Carrie, hope you had a great birthday yesterday. And a happy birthday going out to Jessica Reeves, who turns 34. And that's called in from your grandparents, James and Barbara. And a happy 32nd anniversary going out to Jeff and Sherry Massey. Jeff and Sherry, congratulations on celebrating 32 years together.

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You've been with the Total Country Morning Show on WLCT 102.1 and WEEN 97.5, part of LaFette Broadcasting's Total Country coverage, bringing you country for every generation. 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
1: News this hour from Town Hall. I'm John Scott. The exchange of fire between the U.S. and Iran continues for another day Thursday.
2: Sirens sounding early Thursday in Kuwait City as Iran again targeted Kuwait, Bahrain, and Qatar with retaliatory fire after U.S. forces launched new airstrikes on Iran. The attacks came hours after President Trump said recent Iranian strikes on ships in the Strait of Hormuz signaled the end of the ceasefire.
3: They're bad people. And, frankly, I don't want to waste my time with them.
2: Thursday's attacks appeared bigger all round. U.S. Central Command said it hit some 90 targets, and Iranian state media reported explosions in several locations, including Bushehr. I'm Ben Thomas.
1: Graham Plattner drops out of the Senate race, allowing Maine Democrats to replace him. More from correspondent Laura Winters.
4: Graham Plattner has dropped out of the Maine Senate race. Top Democrats, including Senate Minority Leader Chuck Schumer, called on him to step aside as an ex-girlfriend came forward, accusing him of breaking into her home and sexually assaulting her. He releases a video on his X page denying any wrongdoing.
5: I have faced some very serious allegations, and I just want to make it clear. This is all false. The things that have been claimed did not happen.
4: Laura Winters reporting.
1: Utah prosecutors planning to play audio clips in open court of law enforcement officials interviewing the roommate of the man accused of killing conservative activist Charlie Kirk. Tyler Robinson, charged with aggravated murder and has not entered a plea. He turned himself in a day after that fatal shooting. President Trump announcing at a NATO summit in Turkey the U.S. will allow Ukraine to manufacture Patriot air defense systems. This decision marks a significant shift as the U.S. had previously resisted this move. More on these stories from townhall.com.
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1: An AI program in the state of Utah has sparked a vigorous debate. Keith Peters reports.
8: That debate is about the role of the technology in healthcare. Utah is the first state in the nation to allow AI to renew prescriptions for patients. Previously, that role had always been reserved for doctors and other medically licensed professionals. Technically, state and federal laws don't allow AI programs to handle prescriptions, but officials in Utah have waived those requirements for Doctronic, maker of the AI chatbot that converses with patients and can send refill orders to their pharmacy. The Federal Food and Drug Administration has signaled it doesn't plan to intervene. Keith Peters, Washington.
1: Microsoft announcing it's cutting 4,800 jobs, including many in its Xbox division. Represents about 2.1% of its global workforce. Xbox CEO Asha Sharma, who took over earlier this year, says the industry is not healthy. News at townhall.com. A fatal shooting during a Texas ICE operation drawing lots of attention.
9: Authorities say a U.S. Immigration and Customs Enforcement officer shot and killed Lorenzo Salgado Araujo in Houston during an operation after he attempted to evade arrest in his vehicle. The Department of Homeland Security said the shooting occurred during a targeted operation against the Mexican national who was in the U.S. without legal permission. The shooting has drawn calls from some local Democratic officials for an independent investigation. This is at least the 8th death from an encounter with federal immigration officials since the start of the Trump administration's intense immigration enforcement campaign. I'm Haya Pinjwani.
1: New World screwworm cases in dogs in Texas and New Mexico, prompting warnings from veterinarians and humane societies that pet owners need to remain vigilant to protect their animals. Animal health experts say pet owners should examine the animals regularly, give them prescription flea and tick medication if need be. More on these stories at townhall.com.

0: Hey, this is Dolly Parton, and you're listening to Country 102. 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
1: This is your weather forecast for today. We have a 50% chance of showers and thunderstorms with mostly sunny skies and a high near 87 degrees. Tonight, a chance of showers and thunderstorms with mostly cloudy skies and a low around 70, and the chance of precipitation is 60%. Friday, showers and thunderstorms with a high near 86. Chance of precipitation is 80% with new rainfall amounts between a half and three quarters of an inch possible.

Kane Brown is on the way with his new one. And if you have kids 16 or younger, are you in favor of banning them from social media? Possibly. With one huge stipulation. I'll tell you about it coming up.

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0: He's got a woman, she's got a man, and they have three kids. So is he going to ban them from social media? That's Kane Brown. That's his new one. Do you have kids under the age of 16? Would you be in favor of a government-mandated ban for kids 16 and younger on social media? Amazingly, 65% of American parents would be totally in favor of a ban on social media for their kids 16 and younger. They just want somebody else to place that ban on their kids. They don't want to be the ones to tell their children, no, no, no, see, we decided that you can't do this. And I have to tell you, I don't have kids of my own, so I know I don't fully understand what it would be like to have a screaming teenager getting really mad because, you know, you tell them they can't be on social media. But evidently 65% of American parents would be totally okay with the government banning your kids from social media. Interesting.
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19: This is your weather forecast for today. We have a 50% chance of showers and thunderstorms with mostly sunny skies and a high near 87 degrees. Tonight, a chance of showers and thunderstorms with mostly cloudy skies and a low around 70, and the chance of precipitation is 60%. Friday, showers and thunderstorms with a high near 86. Chance of precipitation is 80% with new rainfall amounts between a half and three quarters of an inch possible.
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0: He's been out on the road with Morgan Wallen getting some really good exposure. 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
5: This is your weather forecast for today. We have a 50% chance of showers and thunderstorms with mostly sunny skies and a high near 87 degrees. Tonight, a chance of showers and thunderstorms with mostly cloudy skies and a low around 70, and the chance of precipitation is 60%. Friday, showers and thunderstorms with a high near 86. Chance of precipitation is 80% with new rainfall amounts between a half and three quarters of an inch possible.
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0: That's the number one song for the two of them. 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
0: This is your weather forecast for today. We have a 50% chance of showers and thunderstorms with mostly sunny skies and a high near 87 degrees. Tonight, a chance of showers and thunderstorms with mostly cloudy skies and a low around 70, and the chance of precipitation is 60%. Friday, showers and thunderstorms with a high near 86. Chance of precipitation is 80% with new rainfall amounts between a half and three quarters of an inch possible.
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8: This is your weather forecast for today. We have a 50% chance of showers and thunderstorms with mostly sunny skies and a high near 87 degrees. Tonight, a chance of showers and thunderstorms with mostly cloudy skies and a low around 70, and the chance of precipitation is 60%. Friday, showers and thunderstorms with a high near 86. Chance of precipitation is 80% with new rainfall amounts between a half and three quarters of an inch possible.

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1: News this hour from Town Hall. I'm John Scott. U.S. launching new airstrikes against Iran, and Tehran responded by targeting Gulf countries. The strikes came hours after President Trump said recent Iranian attacks on ships in the Strait of Hormuz signaled the end of the ceasefire. A former Olympic canoe racer pleading not guilty to deliberately damaging the Lincoln Memorial reflecting pool. David Hearn from Bethesda, Maryland, faces a felony count of property destruction. Prosecutors working to show they have enough evidence to try Tyler Robinson in the murder of Charlie Kirk.
2: Charlie Kirk's widow and parents were back in court in Utah on Wednesday as investigators testified in the week-long preliminary hearing for the man accused of killing him. I was in the courtroom as an agent with the Utah State Bureau of Investigation described the night that defendant Tyler Robinson showed up with his parents at the Washington County Sheriff's Office to turn himself in. He has not entered a plea. Next in the case, we expect to hear parts of an interview with Robinson's roommate and romantic partner, Lance Twiggs. Prosecutors say they also plan to introduce as evidence an alleged confession note that Robinson left for Twig. Outside the courthouse in Provo, Utah, I'm Hannah Schoenbaum.
1: The United States heat wave posing serious risk, especially for vulnerable populations, such as the elderly, children, and outdoor workers. The heat dome affecting some specialty farmers who produce crops like fruits and vegetables.
3: Annie Woods, a vegetable and herb farmer in Kentucky who harvests by hand, has moved her work to the early morning and late evening to avoid the hottest parts of the day. The extreme heat has also shortened the harvest window for some farmers of certain fruits like raspberries. Specialty crop farmers often plant a wide diversity of crops to offset potential losses from extreme weather. Keith Peters reporting.
1: More on these stories from townhall.com.
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1: The International Monetary Fund has modestly downgraded its outlook for the world economy this year, citing the energy shock caused by the Iran war.
6: Fallout from the conflict is being tempered somewhat by booming investment in AI and other tech. The IMF now expects the global economy to expand by a sluggish 3% this year, down from 3.5% last year and from the 3.1% forecast issued back in April. The war pushed up energy prices, squeezing business and consumers. The IMF now expects oil prices to be up nearly 32% this year. Rich Thomason reporting.
1: New suspected Ebola cases reported in previously unaffected parts of Congo. The death toll in this latest outbreak has reached 600 now. The outbreak, declared on May 15, is caused by the Bundibugyo virus, which has no approved vaccine or treatment. News at townhall.com. Here's a look at action on the court at Wimbledon.
7: In Wimbledon, Taylor Fritz in the quarterfinals lost to Alexander Zverev, 6-4, 6-4, 6-2. Number 6 seed Fritz says things just didn't go his way.
8: I don't really know what to say. I feel like three games in the match. I mean, he's already up a break, but three games in the match, I just started feeling my knee, and I think I could have, still probably think I could have played a lot better through the issue.
7: I'm Donna Warder, AP Sports.
1: The NCAA Division I cabinet approved changes to the college football calendar. Starting in fall 2027, teams can schedule up to 12 regular season games over 14 weeks, ending after Thanksgiving. Additionally, the FBS and FCS Oversight Committee proposed shortening the January transfer portal window from 15 to 10 days. More on these stories at townhall.com.
9: 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This message from Macon County Mayor Steve Jones. Macon County Legislative Body will be holding a public hearing Monday evening at 6:30 at the Macon County Administrative Building. Now, the purpose of this hearing is to consider the rezoning of property at 1866 Coley Town Road from Agricultural Forestry District to High Density Residential District. The application for this rezoning request, submitted by Troy Burrow, is on file at the Macon County Codes Enforcement Office. All interested persons are invited to attend this public hearing on July 20th, that's on a Monday night, at 6:30 at the Macon County Administrative Building. Are you tired of those high, costly cable TV monthly bills? 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
10: This is your obituary report for the day. Funeral services for Naomi Ruth Hagen Keith, age 67, of Tompkinsville, will be conducted at noon today at Bartley & Sons Funeral Home, with burial to follow in the Bethlehem Cemetery. Visitation will be from 9 a.m. until service time at 12 noon at Bartley & Sons Funeral Home. Naomi Ruth Keith is survived by son Jeremy Keith and wife Robin, two sisters Wanda Harris and husband Paul, and Evelyn Hudson, and three brothers, Jim, David, with wife Kathy, and Lewis Hagen. Funeral services for Willa Dean Bilbrey Ferguson, age 85, of Lafayette, will be conducted today at 1 p.m. from the chapel of Anderson and Son Funeral Home in Red Bowling Springs. Interment will follow in the Gamaliel Cemetery. Visitation will be from 9 a.m. until service time at 1. Willa Dean Bilbrey Ferguson is survived by daughters Patricia Creek, Brenda Ford, and husband Steve, daughter-in-law Pam Ferguson, sister Nina Kirby, brothers Grady Bilbrey and wife Evelyn, and Bobby Bilbrey and wife Donna. Funeral services for Brandon Jared Daughtry, age 39, of the Rocky Mound community in Macon County, will be conducted Friday morning at 10 a.m. from the chapel of Anderson and Son Funeral Home in Lafayette. Interment will follow in the Jenkins Cemetery. Visitation will begin today from 4 until 8 p.m. and again on Friday from 8 a.m. until service time at 10. The family requests memorials be made to assist the family with funeral expenses. You may make these memorials by calling or coming by the funeral home. Brandon Jared Daughtry is survived by wife Delisa Trout Daughtry, mother Diane Ray Daughtry, brothers Michael Daughtry, Randy Daughtry and wife Stacy, sister Jennifer Pettigo, father-in-law and mother-in-law Philip and Sherry Trout, grandma June Sullivan, and brother-in-law Stephen Trout and wife Amber. Masonic services for Roger Minor, age 80, will be conducted at 12:30 on Friday, with the funeral service immediately following at 1 p.m. at Woodard Funeral Home. Interment will follow in the Sulphur Fork Cemetery. Visitation will be at 5 p.m. today until 7 p.m. and Friday from 11 a.m. until service time at Woodard Funeral Home. In lieu of flowers, memorial donations can be made in Roger's name to the Fairfield Lodge. These can be made by calling or coming into the office of Woodard Funeral Home. Roger Miner is survived by his wife, Sherry Miner, his children, Tammy Miller and husband David, Penny Sadler and husband Larry, Lance Miner and wife Sonia, and Jennifer Miner Crabb and husband John, and his brother John Miner and wife Joyce. Funeral services for Mark Wheat, age 72, of Tompkinsville, will be held on Friday at 1 p.m. at Yokely Trimble Funeral Home, with burial to follow at Harlan's Crossroads Cemetery. Visitation is Friday morning after 8:30 until service time at 1 p.m. at Yokely Trimble Funeral Home. Mark Wheat is survived by daughter Christy Arnett and husband Jason, and by sister Neoka Heston, and a brother Tex Wheat Jr. Funeral services for Sue Nell Broughton Pettigo Harwood, age 92, of Holland, Kentucky, will be held at Saturday at 11 a.m. at the Mount Zion Missionary Baptist Church at 1440 Lafayette Road, Holland, Kentucky. Burial will be in the Mount Zion Missionary Baptist Church Cemetery. Visitation will be Friday from 4 until 8 p.m. and Saturday from 8 a.m. until time of service at 11. Sue Nell Broughton Pettigo Harwood is survived by her children, Mary Bess Pettigo Scott and husband J.R., Nancy Annell Becker and husband David, Rebecca Gardner and husband Jimmy Neal, Trey Harwood and wife Brandy, and Laura and Karen Hardwood. Chris Penson, age 62, of Red Bowling Springs, has passed away. Arrangements for Chris Penson are incomplete at this time and will be announced at a later date as they're made available. Melbaline Wilson Perdue, age 93, of Lafayette, passed away. Arrangements for Melbaline Wilson Perdue are incomplete, but will be announced as they're made available.
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10: This is your weather forecast for today. We have a 50% chance of showers and thunderstorms with mostly sunny skies and a high near 87 degrees. Tonight, a chance of showers and thunderstorms with mostly cloudy skies and a low around 70, and the chance of precipitation is 60%. Friday, showers and thunderstorms with a high near 86. Chance of precipitation is 80% with new rainfall amounts between a half and three quarters of an inch possible. 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

0: just all the important stuff. That's her brand new one. That's Lainey Wilson. And Lainey is her legal first name. It's not short for Elaine or anything. Her mom just wanted to name her Lainey. So I thought of her when I thought of myself. My name is Penny, P-E-N-N-Y. When I read about this survey, there was a survey asking Americans nationwide, when you meet a woman and her first name ends in I-E or I or Y, what do you automatically think about that woman? And across the board, the vast majority of Americans said, oh, well, she's a cheerleader. She's kind of foofy-headed. She's probably very pleasant and everybody likes her, but she's not very smart. According to, you know, this survey, women whose names end in I-E or I or Y were perceived as being a little bubble-headed. Okay, I would invite you to sit down with Lainey Wilson and have a discussion with her. Or with me. Thank you very much.
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13: This is your weather forecast for today. We have a 50% chance of showers and thunderstorms with mostly sunny skies and a high near 87 degrees. Tonight, a chance of showers and thunderstorms with mostly cloudy skies and a low around 70, and the chance of precipitation is 60%. Friday, showers and thunderstorms with a high near 86. Chance of precipitation is 80% with new rainfall amounts between a half and three quarters of an inch possible.

0: Yeah, but not right smack dab next to you. It is too hot for that. That's Luke Combs.
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2: 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Be sure to call those birthdays and anniversaries in at 615-666-2169. Let's start off with a happy belated birthday to Carrie Stock. Carrie, hope you had a great birthday yesterday. And that's called in from the Volunteer Behavioral Healthcare staff. Happy 32nd anniversary going out to Jeff and Sherry Massey. Jeff and Sherry, congratulations on 32 years together, and hope you have a happy anniversary today. Happy 34th birthday today to Jessica Reeves. Jessica, that's called in from your grandparents, James and Barbara, and hope you have a very special birthday. And call those birthdays in, folks, because all birthdays

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0: This is your weather forecast for today. We have a 50% chance of showers and thunderstorms with mostly sunny skies and a high near 87 degrees. Tonight, a chance of showers and thunderstorms with mostly cloudy skies and a low around 70, and the chance of precipitation is 60%. Friday, showers and thunderstorms with a high near 86. Chance of precipitation is 80% with new rainfall amounts between a half and three quarters of an inch possible.
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9: 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Lighten Up is just the medicine to brighten your day. I'm Dr. Wes Stafford on behalf of Compassion, inviting you to just do it, as my friend Ken Davis shares a simple truth about faith.
10: If you ask people what they believe, they will often be willing to drone on for hours about what they say they believe. But really, there's no reason to ask. If you want to discover the beliefs or character of a person, you only need to take one action. Watch what they do. What a person believes has little to do with what they say they believe and everything to do with how they behave. Picture yourself walking down a path at night. A large Labrador retriever approaches you on the path. It's too dark to tell what it is, but you believe it's a bear. Your brain will send a text to your feet. There's a bear. At this point, it doesn't matter whether it's a bear, a piece of cardboard, or your own imagination. If you believe it's a bear, your feet will not argue with your brain. Those little feet will burn a hole in the ground, moving you in the opposite direction. How does this apply to you and me? As a man thinks in his heart, so he is. What you do is the most accurate indicator of who you are and what you believe. So, if you say you believe something, if you are passionate about a decision you need to make, if there's a dream you want to follow, stop talking about it. Do it. Lighten up and live.
9: 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I'm Dr. Wes Stafford on behalf of Compassion, encouraging you to lighten up.

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1: This is your weather forecast for today. We have a 50% chance of showers and thunderstorms with mostly sunny skies and a high near 87 degrees. Tonight, a chance of showers and thunderstorms with mostly cloudy skies and a low around 70, and the chance of precipitation is 60%. Friday, showers and thunderstorms with a high near 86. Chance of precipitation is 80% with new rainfall amounts between a half and three quarters of an inch possible.
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2: In your calendar of events today, Revival will begin at Eula General Baptist Church Sunday night with nightly services at 7 with evangelist Brother Chuck Caldwell and Pastor Brother Chance Hall. Brother Landon Coulter will preach at Meadowville Missionary Baptist Church Sunday at 11. An effort meeting will begin at Sunrise Missionary Baptist Church Sunday night at 7. Elders Jason Goad and Tucker Smith will be preaching. Brother Michael Swindle will preach at Day's Crossroads Missionary Baptist Church Sunday night at 6. Revival will begin Sunday at Maple Grove No. 2 Missionary Baptist Church with nightly services at 7:30 and day services at 1:30. Helpers Elder Casey Cole and Brother Brad Whittemore will assist Pastor Elder Dean Dyer. Revival's in progress at Antioch Missionary Baptist Church with nightly services at 7 with Elder Ken Roark, Brother Wyatt Williams, and Brother Cody Harris preaching. Lafette Missionary Baptist Church will have Vacation Bible School today through Friday from 8 until 11:30 each day. An effort meeting is in progress at Russell Hill Missionary Baptist Church with nightly services at 7, Saturday and Sunday services at 11. Elder Stone Morris, pastor, and Brother Greg West, helper. Southern Cruisers Riding Club will have a benefit dinner Sunday at 2:30 at 3530 Green Grove Road in Hartsville. The Mount Hermon Community Center will have a family-friendly dance Saturday night featuring no deposit. Doors open at 6 and the dance starts at 7. Summer Harvest, a USDA program, will be handing out 7 shelf-stable breakfast and lunches each Tuesday through July 28th at First Baptist Church in Lafette from 2 until 4:30. This is for ages 18 and under. Name and date of birth is all that will be needed.
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6: This is your weather forecast for today. We have a 50% chance of showers and thunderstorms with mostly sunny skies and a high near 87 degrees. Tonight, a chance of showers and thunderstorms with mostly cloudy skies and a low around 70, and the chance of precipitation is 60%. Friday, showers and thunderstorms with a high near 86. Chance of precipitation is 80% with new rainfall amounts between a half and three quarters of an inch possible.
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1: News this hour at Town Hall. I'm Bob Agnew in Washington. The main Democrat Party has voted to hold a convention now that Democrat Graham Plattner has announced he'll drop out of the state's U.S. Senate race after a former girlfriend accused him of sexual assault in a video posted on social media. He says he's not guilty and that it was all a matter of political maneuvering in both parties, including Democrats in Washington.
2: I only have until July 13th until I am officially the nominee. This was the last week to try to get me off of the ballot. That's why this is occurring. It's not the false allegations, though, that have brought us to where we are. It's the fact that they are being used by the political establishment to put structural pressure on us.
1: Most observers say all the drama surrounding Plattner's race probably means that the incumbent Susan Collins has little chance of being driven out of office, as Democrats had hoped. The legal battle over alleged damage to the Lincoln Memorial reflecting pool moving forward now.
3: Olympic canoeist David Hurd has pleaded not guilty to a felony charge connected to damage at the Lincoln Memorial reflecting pool. Prosecutors say Hurd helped damage the recently renovated landmark. If convicted, he could face up to 10 years in prison. His next court appearance is scheduled for August. Willie Nelson, The White House.
1: A U.S. airport renamed today after President Trump.
4: PBI, Palm Beach International, now DJT, Donald J. Trump International, son Eric Trump posting the audio from the control tower on his social media pages as he and family members arrive at 5 in the morning for the first flight landing there under the new name.
5: Attention all aircraft, effective immediately. Palm Beach International Airport is officially President Donald J. Trump International Airport.
4: The new signs around the airport are up and the name change in effect on the airline websites that operate out of Palm Beach, Florida. Laura Winters reporting.
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1: With a midday Wall Street business report now, here's John Scott.
7: Wall Street and oil prices are holding steady and are in positive territory during the midday hour, following their sharp swings the day before in the wait to see what will happen next after President Donald Trump raised doubts about the temporary truce in the war with Iran. President Trump declaring the interim memorandum of understanding with Iran over. The S&P 500 rose 0.1% early Thursday, even though the United States launched new airstrikes against Iran, which responded by targeting U.S. allies in the Middle East. The Dow Jones Industrial Average slipped 33 points, but has since moved upward. The NASDAQ Composite rose 0.5%. The price of Brent crude slipped 0.3% after rising sharply a day earlier. For the Wall Street Business Report, I'm John Scott.
1: 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Singer Bonnie Tyler's passed away.
8: It's a heartache.
9: Singer Bonnie Tyler, the Grammy nominee known for songs like It's a Heartache, has died at age 75. Tyler's family says she died unexpectedly in a hospital in Portugal where she had a home and was being treated for an illness. In May, Tyler had emergency intestinal surgery and was placed in an induced coma, but had been improving. Tyler earned 3 Grammy nominations, and her song Total Eclipse of the Heart has had more than 1 billion streams. Bonnie Tyler dead at age 75. I'm Donna Warder.
1: Facebook and Instagram parent Meta said today it will invest more than $13 billion Canadian dollars, that's about $9.1 billion, to build its first artificial intelligence data center in Canada that will be its largest outside the United States. You'll find more on these stories at Town Hall.
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11: This is your weather forecast for today. We have a 50% chance of showers and thunderstorms with mostly sunny skies and a high near 87 degrees. Tonight, a chance of showers and thunderstorms with mostly cloudy skies and a low around 70, and the chance of precipitation is 60%. Friday, showers and thunderstorms with a high near 86. Chance of precipitation is 80% with new rainfall amounts between a half and three quarters of an inch possible.

George Burge and Luke Bryan are on the way, and there's a Florida man in the news. And it is so adorable. I'll tell you about it coming up.

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0: George Burge and Luke Bryan, and ride on off to the Ace Hardware store because you might find your husband. This happened in Fort White, Florida. Anna needed a part, and she had gone to an Ace Hardware store. And Donnie, who works there, asked if he could help her find a part, and they started chatting, and she told him that she really liked his beard, and now they're married. He proposed to her in the same aisle where they met at Ace Hardware, and then they got married in that same aisle at Ace Hardware, and two of the store managers officiated the wedding, and Donnie wore his Ace Hardware vest when they got married. And, you know, they're a little bit older, you know, and it's just such a sweet story. It's like they found their soulmates at Ace Hardware, and he's a Florida man, so I'm just giving equal time. When something lovely happens with the Florida man, I have to mention it.
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8: 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Brother Landon Coulter will preach at Meadowville Missionary Baptist Church Sunday at 11. An effort meeting will begin at Sunrise Missionary Baptist Church Sunday night at 7. Elders Jason Goad and Tucker Smith will be preaching. 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Helpers Elder Casey Cole and Brother Brad Whittemore will assist Pastor Elder Dean Dyer. Revival's in progress at Antioch Missionary Baptist Church with nightly services at 7 with Elder Ken Roark, Brother Wyatt Williams, and Brother Cody Harris preaching. Lafette Missionary Baptist Church will have Vacation Bible School today through Friday from 8 until 11:30 each day. An effort meeting is in progress at Russell Hill Missionary Baptist Church with nightly services at 7, Saturday and Sunday services at 11. 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Southern Cruisers Riding Club will have a benefit dinner Sunday at 2:30 at 3530 Green Grove Road in Hartsville. The Mount Hermon Community Center will have a family-friendly dance Saturday night featuring no deposit. Doors open at 6 and the dance starts at 7. Summer Harvest, a USDA program, will be handing out 7 shelf-stable breakfasts and lunches each Tuesday through July 28th at First Baptist Church in Lafitte from 2 until 4:30. This is for ages 18 and under. Name and date of birth is all that will be needed.
9: This is your weather forecast for today. We have a 50% chance of showers and thunderstorms with mostly sunny skies and a high near 87 degrees. Tonight, a chance of showers and thunderstorms with mostly cloudy skies and a low around 70, and the chance of precipitation is 60%. Friday, showers and thunderstorms with a high near 86. Chance of precipitation is 80% with new rainfall amounts between a half and three quarters of an inch possible.
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1: 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So clearly the man has a sense of humor. That's Cody Johnson.
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3: This is your weather forecast for today. We have a 50% chance of showers and thunderstorms with mostly sunny skies and a high near 87 degrees. Tonight, a chance of showers and thunderstorms with mostly cloudy skies and a low around 70, and the chance of precipitation is 60%. Friday, showers and thunderstorms with a high near 86. Chance of precipitation is 80% with new rainfall amounts between a half and three quarters of an inch possible.

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4: That's what we need is good leadership that is familiar with agriculture.
3: Voters in parts of Tennessee are learning all they can about candidates running in the newly drawn congressional districts. To help rural voters hear straight from candidates, and for the candidates to get in front of rural voters, the Tennessee Farm Bureau Federation, Tennessee Chamber of Commerce, and Tennessee Electric Co-op held candidate forums in the 5th, 6th, and 9th congressional districts.
5: Almost every election, a rural vote, if they show up, can make a huge difference in the outcome.
3: Tennessee Farm Bureau President Eric Mayberry says these forums serve as a huge benefit to rural voters trying to determine who will best represent them in Washington.
5: There's a lot of urban, suburban, a lot of agricultural areas that need to get out and vote. Rural Tennessee absolutely must be heard. If we want our voices heard as far as the issues on agriculture, we need to engage with the candidates. We need to engage in the election process. And more importantly, we need to get out and vote and vote in force.
3: All three forums were held on farms in the districts. Alex Forsbach says he's proud to host the 9th District Forum on his farm in Savannah.
6: What impressed me, I believe every candidate spoke about agriculture in some shape and form today.
3: Forsbach hopes whoever's elected will remember farmers like himself and set policy that will benefit all of American agriculture.
6: It is important to get to know the candidates and build those relationships and kind of see where the priorities are. And it's also important to talk to them to tell them what the concerns are. I saw a lot of people doing today is expressing what the needs are in our rural communities. I'm hoping that will drive some change in Washington, but that's what we need is good leadership that is familiar with agriculture.
3: Because good ag policy leads to plenty of food and fiber that we all rely on daily. For Tennessee Home and Farm Radio, I'm Thomas Capps.
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1: News this hour at Town Hall. I'm Bob Agnew in Washington. A former Olympic canoe racer has pleaded not guilty to deliberately damaging the Lincoln Memorial reflecting pool. Norm Eisen is representing David Hearn, who says he will not get into the specifics about what he did or did not do at the reflecting pool.
2: We will reserve questions about exactly what happened for the trial. That is what the justice system is for. It is not a crime to touch the reflecting pool, to touch water in the United States of America.
1: The 67-year-old Hearn competed in 3 Summer Olympics as a canoer. He's now from Bethesda, Maryland, and facing a felony count of property destruction. Democrat Graham Platner has announced he'll drop out of his state's U.S. Senate race after a former girlfriend accused him of sexual assault in an online video. He blasted party leaders for helping to orchestrate his departure.
3: People in D.C. need to stay in D.C. Decisions should not be made in back rooms by people in places of political power. Party apparatchiks are not the ones to make these decisions. These decisions need to be made in the open by the people of this state, the people who got us here.
1: And his departure expected to make it harder for Democrats to flip the seat of Susan Collins. U.S. stocks holding steady.
4: I'm Seth Sutel, and this is Markets in a Minute. Stocks are edging higher on Wall Street, and crude oil prices are easing a bit as traders keep a close eye on the latest fighting in the Middle East. The S&P 500 rose 0.4% in the first hour of trading Thursday. The Dow added 106 points. That's about 0.2%. The Nasdaq Composite rose 0.4%. The price of Brent crude fell 1%. Brent had risen sharply a day earlier following the latest flare-up in hostilities between the U.S. and Iran. Treasury yields also stabilized in the bond market. The yield on the 10-year Treasury was little changed at 4.56%. Seth Sutel, New York.
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1: An unusual piece of art making its debut in the Netherlands.
7: At a museum in Rotterdam, Netherlands, they're spreading more than 800 pounds of peanut butter on the floor. It's a tribute to Dutch artist Wim Schippers, who died last month. Schippers was known for his conceptual art, and he first created the peanut butter floor in 1969. Robert Noop is museum art handler, so he gets to install the peanut butter.
8: My hands get very dirty because everything is covered in peanut butter.
7: Museum director Sandra Kisters says the piece of art is kind of an absurd work.
9: It also questions what art is. It's funny.
7: I'm Donna Water.
1: And Meta is building a new AI data center in Canada. It's first outside the United States. It's going to take up a lot of room, but it is going to be built in Ontario, and that's because local officials say they welcome that kind of big business in their area. More at townhall.com. The U.S. launching new airstrikes against Iran. More on that from Andrew Stewart.
10: The strikes come hours after President Trump told reporters that Iranian attacks on vessels signaled the end of the ceasefire. Iran responded to the U.S. strikes by targeting Bahrain, Kuwait, and Qatar in crossfire that again threatened an interim deal intended to help end the war. U.S. forces hit a variety of military sites and port facilities on Wednesday. This follows Iran's targeting of several merchant vessels.
1: That is Andrew Stewart reporting. Ukrainian drones hit more Russian oil facilities and set two oil tankers ablaze in the Sea of Azov a day after President Trump pledged to grant Ukraine a license to manufacture the Patriot air defense systems. Ukraine's strikes on oil refineries and other infrastructure have triggered a fuel crisis in Russia. You'll find more of these stories at Town Hall.
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12: This is your afternoon weather forecast. We have a 50% chance of showers and thunderstorms this afternoon with mostly sunny skies and a high near 87. Tonight, a chance of showers and thunderstorms, mostly cloudy with a low around 70 degrees and the chance of precipitation is 60%. Friday, showers and thunderstorms with a high near 86, chance of precipitation is 80%. New rainfall amounts between a half and three quarters of an inch are possible.
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17: East Memphis gynecologist Dr. Sanjeev Kumar has been sentenced to 20 years in prison for using contaminated single-use OBGYN devices on thousands of local women. Kumar performed more than 15,000 invasive procedures with unsterilized disposable tools. Officials at Regional 1 have announced they're going to lay off more than 100 employees when they close their extended care hospital on Madison Avenue. Both union and non-union employees are affected. They say the Greater Memphis Workforce Development Rapid Response Team has been notified. Nashville leaders and the company behind a proposed data center near the Nashville Zoo are still at odds over the project. DC Blocks says it is willing to make changes, including reducing noise, limiting water use, and possibly shrinking the facility. I'm Scott Kimbler.
16: Number one for news from across the state. This is the Tennessee Radio Network.
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17: Tennessee Republicans celebrate and Democrats raise alarms on the first anniversary of the One Big Beautiful Bill.
20: Tennessee Democrats and Republicans offer contrasting views on the impact of the One Big Beautiful Bill signed by President Trump over a year ago. WATE reports Democrats claim over 104,000 Tennesseans lost health coverage and nearly 100,000 lost SNAP benefits due to changes in federal assistance programs. Supporters, including Senator Marsha Blackburn, argue that it strengthens program integrity and promotes self-sufficiency. I'm Thomas Cage.
17: Tennessee Attorney General Jonathan Scarmitti is joining a multi-state settlement in Cash App's parent company over allegations the company misled users about fraud protections and customer support. Tennessee joins 47 other states. Chattanooga police investigating a body found at a local motel. And an I-40 bridge in East Tennessee is being named after President Trump. I'm Scott Kimbler, Tennessee Radio Network News.
0: This message from Macon County Mayor Steve Jones. Macon County Legislative Body will be holding a public hearing Monday evening at 6:30 at the Macon County Administrative Building. Now, the purpose of this hearing is to consider the rezoning of property at 1866 Coley Town Road from Agricultural Forestry District to High Density Residential District. The application for this rezoning request, submitted by Troy Burrow, is on file at the Macon County Codes Enforcement Office. All interested persons are invited to attend this public hearing on July 20th, that's on a Monday night, at 6:30 at the Macon County Administrative Building.
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22: 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Funeral services for Willa Dean Bilbrey Ferguson, age 85, of Lafette, will be conducted today at 1 p.m. from the chapel of Anderson and Son Funeral Home in Red Bowling Springs. Interment will follow in the Gamaliel Cemetery. Visitation will be from 9 a.m. until service time at 1. Willa Dean Bilbrey Ferguson is survived by daughters Patricia Creek, Brenda Ford, and husband Steve, daughter-in-law Pam Ferguson, sister Nina Kirby, brothers Grady Bilbrey and wife Evelyn, and Bobby Bilbrey and wife Donna. Funeral services for Brandon Jared Daughtry, age 39, of the Rocky Mound community in Macon County, will be conducted Friday morning at 10 a.m. from the chapel of Anderson and Son Funeral Home in Lafayette. Interment will follow in the Jenkins Cemetery. Visitation will begin today from 4 until 8 p.m. and again on Friday from 8 a.m. until service time at 10. The family requests memorials be made to assist the family with funeral expenses. You may make these memorials by calling or coming by the funeral home. Brandon Jared Daughtry is survived by wife Delisa Trout Daughtry, mother Diane Ray Daughtry, brothers Michael Daughtry, Randy Daughtry and wife Stacy, sister Jennifer Pettigo, father-in-law and mother-in-law Philip and Sherry Trout, grandma June Sullivan, and brother-in-law Stephen Trout and wife Amber. Masonic services for Roger Minor, age 80, will be conducted at 12:30 on Friday with the funeral service immediately following at 1 p.m. at Woodard Funeral Home. Interment will follow in the Sulphur Fork Cemetery. Visitation will be at 5 p.m. today until 7 p.m. and Friday from 11 a.m. until service time at Woodard Funeral Home. In lieu of flowers, memorial donations can be made in Roger's name to the Fairfield Lodge. These can be made by calling or coming into the office of Woodard Funeral Home. Roger Minor is survived by his wife, Sherry Minor, his children, Tammy Miller and husband David, Penny Sadler and husband Larry, Lance Minor and wife Sonia, and Jennifer Minor Crabb and husband John, and his brother John Minor and wife Joyce. Funeral services for Mark Wheat, age 72, of Tompkinsville, will be held on Friday at 1 p.m. at Yokely Trimble Funeral Home with burial to follow at Harlan's Crossroads Cemetery. Visitation is Friday morning after 8:30 until service time at 1 p.m. at Yokely Trimble Funeral Home. Mark Wheat is survived by daughter Christy Arnett and husband Jason, and by sister Neoka Heston, and a brother Tex Wheat Jr. Funeral services for Sue Nell Broughton Pettigo Harwood, age 92, of Holland, Kentucky, will be held at Saturday at 11 a.m. at the Mount Zion Missionary Baptist Church at 1440 Lafayette Road, Holland, Kentucky. Burial will be in the Mount Zion Missionary Baptist Church Cemetery. Visitation will be Friday from 4 until 8 p.m. and Saturday from 8 a.m. until time of service at 11. Sue Nell Broughton Pettigo Harwood is survived by her children, Mary Bess Pettigo Scott and husband J.R., Nancy Annell Becker and husband David, Rebecca Gardner and husband Jimmy Neal, Trey Harwood and wife Brandy, and Laura and Karen Hardwood. Chris Pinson, age 62, of Red Bowling Springs, has passed away. Arrangements for Chris Pinson are incomplete at this time and will be announced at a later date as they're made available. Melbaline Wilson Perdue, age 93, of Lafayette, passed away. Arrangements for Melbaline Wilson Perdue are incomplete, but will be announced as they're made available.
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22: This is your afternoon weather forecast. We have a 50% chance of showers and thunderstorms this afternoon with mostly sunny skies and a high near 87. Tonight, a chance of showers and thunderstorms, mostly cloudy with a low around 70 degrees and the chance of precipitation is 60%. Friday, showers and thunderstorms with a high near 86. Chance of precipitation is 80%. New rainfall amounts between a half and three quarters of an inch are possible.

0: Riley Green, think, is you drunk? I can't even do math at this point. If you feel like you're not very good at mathematics, there's a group. It's called the Organization for Economic Cooperation and Development. It's comprised of representatives from 38 different countries, and the United States is one of those countries, and they polled their members, and they found that they believe that across the world in these 38 different countries, including the United States, 9% of college students do math at the fourth grade level, according to this Organization for Economic Cooperation. So now, granted, if you're an English major, maybe math is not your jam, and that's not something you're really focused on. I'd like to think that I can do math better than a fourth grader, but maybe I'm wrong.
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14: This is your afternoon weather forecast. We have a 50% chance of showers and thunderstorms this afternoon with mostly sunny skies and a high near 87. Tonight, a chance of showers and thunderstorms, mostly cloudy with a low around 70 degrees and the chance of precipitation is 60%. Friday, showers and thunderstorms with a high near 86. Chance of precipitation is 80%. New rainfall amounts between a half and three quarters of an inch are possible.

0: He turns 50 next Friday on the 17th. And yes, he's planning a gigantic 50th birthday party. Think they'll be serving alcohol? That's Luke Bryan.
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2: 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Let's start off with a happy belated birthday to Carrie Stock. Carrie, hope you had a great birthday yesterday, and that's called in from the Volunteer Behavioral Healthcare staff. Happy 32nd anniversary going out to Jeff and Sherry Massey. Jeff and Sherry, congratulations on 32 years together. And hope you have a happy anniversary today. Happy 34th birthday today to Jessica Reeves. Jessica, that's called in from your grandparents, James and Barbara. And hope you have a very special birthday. And call those birthdays in, folks, because all birthdays are special.
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12: This is your afternoon weather forecast. We have a 50% chance of showers and thunderstorms this afternoon with mostly sunny skies and a high near 87. Tonight, a chance of showers and thunderstorms, mostly cloudy with a low around 70 degrees and the chance of precipitation is 60%. Friday, showers and thunderstorms with a high near 86, chance of precipitation is 80%. New rainfall amounts between a half and three quarters of an inch are possible.
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10: 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It appears by its own numbers, the U.S. government seems insolvent. It's reported that the Treasury shows about $6 trillion in assets and over $47 trillion in liabilities. 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

0: Yeah, before I heard the song, I thought from the title that it was going to be a song about, oh, we broke up in the autumn. In the fall, it was awful. All right, I was wrong. That's Cody Johnson.
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2: 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Brother Landon Coulter will preach at Meadowville Missionary Baptist Church Sunday at 11. An effort meeting will begin at Sunrise Missionary Baptist Church Sunday night at 7. Elders Jason Goad and Tucker Smith will be preaching. Brother Michael Swindle will preach at Day's Crossroads Missionary Baptist Church Sunday night at 6. Revival will begin Sunday at Maple Grove No. 2 Missionary Baptist Church with nightly services at 7:30 and day services at 1:30. Helpers Elder Casey Cole and Brother Brad Whittemore will assist Pastor Elder Dean Dyer. Revival's in progress at Antioch Missionary Baptist Church with nightly services at 7 with Elder Ken Roark, Brother Wyatt Williams, and Brother Cody Harris preaching. Lafette Missionary Baptist Church will have Vacation Bible School today through Friday from 8 until 11:30 each day. An effort meeting is in progress at Russell Hill Missionary Baptist Church with nightly services at 7, Saturday and Sunday services at 11. Elder Stone Morris, pastor, and Brother Greg West, helper. Southern Cruisers Riding Club will have a benefit dinner Sunday at 2:30 at 3530 Green Grove Road in Hartsville. The Mount Hermon Community Center will have a family-friendly dance Saturday night featuring no deposit. Doors open at 6 and the dance starts at 7. Summer Harvest, a USDA program, will be handing out 7 shelf-stable breakfast and lunches each Tuesday through July 28th at First Baptist Church in Lafette from 2 until 4:30. This is for ages 18 and under. Name and date of birth is all that will be needed.
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6: This is your afternoon weather forecast. We have a 50% chance of showers and thunderstorms this afternoon with mostly sunny skies and a high near 87. Tonight, a chance of showers and thunderstorms, mostly cloudy with a low around 70 degrees and the chance of precipitation is 60%. Friday, showers and thunderstorms with a high near 86, chance of precipitation is 80%. New rainfall amounts between a half and three quarters of an inch are possible.
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1: News this hour at Town Hall. I'm Bob Agnew in Washington. The U.S. has launched new airstrikes against Iran, and Tehran responded by targeting Gulf countries. The exchange of fire threatening an interim deal intended to end the war in the Middle East, but sirens sounded at least three times in Bahrain. Missiles targeted Kuwait and Qatar. Ukrainian drones battered Russian oil facilities once again and set more oil tankers on fire.
2: Ukraine has hit more Russian oil facilities as well as setting two oil tankers ablaze in the Sea of Azov. The drone strikes on oil infrastructure across Russia have triggered a fuel crisis with gasoline shortages and fuel rationing in multiple regions. The strikes come a day after President Donald Trump pledged to grant Ukraine a license to manufacture the Patriot air defense systems. A top Ukrainian official, meanwhile, cautioned that it could take a year or more for the country to produce Patriot interceptor missiles. I'm Karen Shemath.
1: And all the concern about Iran and the United States raising new concerns about oil prices, but they have lost a little ground today off about $2.30 a barrel, and that's been a boon for stock prices. Now the Dow is up 182 points, the NASDAQ up by 314, the S&P up about 60. Facebook's parent company is now planning to build a huge AI data center in Canada.
3: Meta, the parent company of Facebook and Instagram, says it's investing more than $9.1 billion to build its first artificial intelligence data center in Canada and the largest outside the United States. The facility will be in Alberta and will be powered by a natural gas-fired plant being developed by a consortium. Alberta has been courting hyperscale data centers. Because the province's electricity grid cannot support multiple large AI data centers, it's prioritizing projects that have their own power generation, as Meta plans to do. I'm Donna Water.
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1: It has been almost a year since the killing, and now today, day four of a preliminary hearing for the man accused of assassinating Charlie Kirk.
5: Charlie Kirk's widow and parents were back in court in Utah on Wednesday as investigators testified in the week-long preliminary hearing for the man accused of killing him. I was in the courtroom as an agent with the Utah State Bureau of Investigation described the night that defendant Tyler Robinson showed up with his parents at the Washington County Sheriff's Office to turn himself in. He has not entered a plea. Next in the case, we expect to hear parts of an interview with Robinson's roommate and romantic partner, Lance Twiggs, who appears to be a key figure in prosecutors' case. Prosecutors say they also plan to introduce as evidence an alleged confession note that Robinson left for Twiggs. Outside the courthouse in Provo, Utah, I'm Hannah Schoenbaum.
1: And you'll find breaking news and analysis at townhall.com. From Washington, I'm Bob Agnew. Mortgage interest rates have inched up yet again.
6: Mortgage rates march higher. Mortgage buyer Freddie Mac says the average rate on a 30-year mortgage rose this week to 6.49%. It's now back to where it was 2 weeks ago. When mortgage rates rise, it can add hundreds of dollars a month in cost to a home loan, reducing homebuyers' purchasing power. Mortgage rates have been mostly trending higher for months. Higher oil prices due to the war with Iran raised expectations for hotter inflation, pushing up the long-term bond yields that influence mortgage rates. The trend has contributed to lackluster home sales this year. I'm Alex Vega.
1: Sales have previously occupied U.S. homes slowed in June, but a key measure of home prices climbed to an all-time high, adding to prospective homebuyers affordability challenges. The national median sales price increased by 1%.
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1: This is your afternoon weather forecast. We have a 50% chance of showers and thunderstorms this afternoon with mostly sunny skies and a high near 87. Tonight, a chance of showers and thunderstorms, mostly cloudy with a low around 70 degrees and the chance of precipitation is 60%. Friday, showers and thunderstorms with a high near 86, chance of precipitation is 80%. New rainfall amounts between a half and three quarters of an inch are possible.

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0: You know, when I jump to conclusions about a song and I was wrong, I'll admit it publicly. There's a brand new artist. Her debut song is on the way. I was wrong about it initially. I'll tell you about it coming up.
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0: Okay, I admit it when I'm wrong. The first couple of times I heard this song, I thought, oh, no, I really don't like this song. And then I did a little research on how the song came to be, and I have to announce that I have changed my mind on this whole thing. Her name is Stella Lefty. She's a brand new artist, obviously. It's a true story. She was not looking for a relationship. She bumped into this guy on a train, and he introduced himself and started talking with her. And her reaction was, I'm not looking for a relationship, but you are just too wonderful. So I'm going to keep talking to you. That's the whole thing of, I like it when you're nice to me. I was taking it literally. It's like having your potential partner be nice to you is like the minimum of what you should expect. And that's why I initially did not like this song. But once she explained it, it's like, oh, okay, you're a really awesome songwriter, and I apologize. So I have set the record straight. Her name is Stella Lefty. Excellent song. The title is just Boston.
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9: 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Brother Landon Coulter will preach at Meadowville Missionary Baptist Church Sunday at 11. An effort meeting will begin at Sunrise Missionary Baptist Church Sunday night at 7. Elders Jason Goad and Tucker Smith will be preaching. Brother Michael Swindle will preach at Day's Crossroads Missionary Baptist Church Sunday night at 6. 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Helpers Elder Casey Cole and Brother Brad Whittemore will assist Pastor Elder Dean Dyer. Revival's in progress at Antioch Missionary Baptist Church with nightly services at 7, with Elder Ken Roark, Brother Wyatt Williams, and Brother Cody Harris preaching. Lafette Missionary Baptist Church will have Vacation Bible School today through Friday from 8 until 11:30 each day. An effort meeting is in progress at Russell Hill Missionary Baptist Church with nightly services at 7, Saturday and Sunday services at 11. Elder Stone Morris, pastor, and Brother Greg West, helper. Southern Cruisers Riding Club will have a benefit dinner Sunday at 2:30 at 3530 Green Grove Road in Hartsville. The Mount Hermon Community Center will have a family-friendly dance Saturday night featuring no deposit. Doors open at 6 and the dance starts at 7. Summer Harvest, a USDA program, will be handing out 7 shelf-stable breakfast and lunches each Tuesday through July 28th at First Baptist Church in Lafayette from 2 until 4:30. This is for ages 18 and under. Name and date of birth is all that will be needed.
10: This is your afternoon weather forecast. We have a 50% chance of showers and thunderstorms this afternoon with mostly sunny skies and a high near 87. Tonight, a chance of showers and thunderstorms, mostly cloudy with a low around 70 degrees and the chance of precipitation is 60%. Friday, showers and thunderstorms with a high near 86, chance of precipitation is 80%. New rainfall amounts between a half and three quarters of an inch are possible.
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2: This is your afternoon weather forecast. We have a 50% chance of showers and thunderstorms this afternoon with mostly sunny skies and a high near 87. Tonight, a chance of showers and thunderstorms, mostly cloudy with a low around 70 degrees and the chance of precipitation is 60%. Friday, showers and thunderstorms with a high near 86, chance of precipitation is 80%. New rainfall amounts between a half and three quarters of an inch are possible.
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0: It's the true story of how he bought his first vehicle from his grandfather. 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
2: This is your afternoon weather forecast. We have a 50% chance of showers and thunderstorms this afternoon with mostly sunny skies and a high near 87. Tonight, a chance of showers and thunderstorms, mostly cloudy with a low around 70 degrees and the chance of precipitation is 60%. Friday, showers and thunderstorms with a high near 86, chance of precipitation is 80%. New rainfall amounts between a half and three quarters of an inch are possible.
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1: News this hour at Town Hall. I'm Bob Agnew in Washington. A former Olympic canoe racer pleading not guilty today to deliberately damaging the recently renovated Lincoln Memorial reflecting pool. Norm Eisen is representing the suspect, David Hearn, and he says he pleaded not guilty because he is not guilty.
2: This is a case that should never have been brought. Davey Hearn is innocent, and we are going to fight this case and entrust the justice system to do the right thing.
1: The 67-year-old David Hearn formerly competed in three Summer Olympics as part of the canoeing team. He is now in Bethesda, Maryland, indicted last week on a single felony count and could face time behind bars if convicted. A federal climate research office now being revived with new leadership in place. Here's correspondent Willie Nelson.
3: The Trump administration has reconstituted the U.S. Global Change Research Program, the office responsible for producing the National Climate Assessment. The White House says the effort is aimed at ensuring the program focuses on sound science and fulfills its legal mandate. The office will now be led by geochemist Matthew Wielicki. Willie Nelson, The White House.
1: Crews have draped large tarps over the White House's north-facing columns as restoration work continues on the historic facade, part of a broader renovation project there, championed by President Trump.
4: We've taken about 150 years of paint off of the columns and redid them. They were in very bad shape. You know, when you have 150 coats of paint on something, it's not good. You're supposed to, what they call, strip it. I don't use a word like that too easily. I will tell you, in construction, if you don't strip the paint off, it gets worse and worse and worse, and it was looking bad.
1: The semi-transparent coverings are printed with images of the columns they're covering, masking scaffolding erected in recent days as the workers strip away layers of old paint. On Wall Street, the Dow right now up 120 points, and NASDAQ up by close to 300. More from townhall.com.
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6: In Wimbledon, Taylor Fritz in the quarterfinals lost to Alexander Zverev, 6-4, 6-4, 6-2. Number 6 seed Fritz says things just didn't go his way.
7: I don't really know what to say. I felt like I three games in the match. I mean, he's already up a break, but 3 games in the match, I just started feeling my knee, and I think I could have, still probably think I could have played a lot better through the issue.
6: I'm Donna Water, AP Sports.
1: Things are not getting any easier for people looking to buy a home right now. A little in the way of good news for home buyers, in fact, in the latest reports, and mixed news for home sellers. Mortgage buyer Freddie Mac says the rates on the 30-year fix rose this week to 6.49%, making it harder to borrow money for a mortgage. And the higher rates make it harder also on sellers because people cannot afford their homes. More from townhall.com. Heavy rains brought on flood and rescue efforts in China's southern region.
8: Chinese officials have said at least 39 people have died in flooding after Tropical Storm Maysak brought record rain to the southern Chinese region of Guangxi. Most of the deaths were related to the breach of a dam in the city of Nanning in Guangxi, which claimed at least 26 lives, according to authorities. Video footage on Chinese state TV showed emergency services evacuating people who were stranded in a hotel.
1: That is Karen Chamis reporting. The heat dome that settled over parts of the country affected some specialty farmers. The extreme heat has also shortened the harvest window for some farmers of certain fruits like raspberries, and others are working at different times of the day to work around the

0: Hey, this is Dolly Parton, and you're listening to Country 102. 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
1: This is your afternoon weather forecast. We have a 50% chance of showers and thunderstorms this afternoon with mostly sunny skies and a high near 87. Tonight, a chance of showers and thunderstorms, mostly cloudy with a low around 70 degrees and the chance of precipitation is 60%. Friday, showers and thunderstorms with a high near 86. Chance of precipitation is 80%. New rainfall amounts between a half and three quarters of an inch are possible.

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0: wondered just how long a country mile actually is? 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
8: 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Carrie, hope you had a great birthday yesterday. And that's called in from the Volunteer Behavioral Healthcare staff. Happy 32nd anniversary going out to Jeff and Sherry Massey. Jeff and Sherry, congratulations on 32 years together and hope you have a happy anniversary today. Happy 34th birthday today to Jessica Reeves. Jessica, that's called in from your grandparents, James and Barbara, and hope you have a very special birthday. And call those birthdays in, folks, because all birthdays are special.
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8: This is your afternoon weather forecast. We have a 50% chance of showers and thunderstorms this afternoon with mostly sunny skies and a high near 87. Tonight, a chance of showers and thunderstorms, mostly cloudy with a low around 70 degrees and the chance of precipitation is 60%. Friday, showers and thunderstorms with a high near 86, chance of precipitation is 80%. New rainfall amounts between a half and three quarters of an inch are possible.
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0: Dwayne Johnson, Dirt Cheap, his new album, The Banks of the Trinity, out now. Speaking of people from Texas, Glenn Powell and Michelle Randolph, who is in Landman, have gone Instagram official. Glenn dropped a 4th of July photo dump confirming that him and Michelle have been definitely a couple that we have long suspected has been together.
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0: country, and she knows it. There's Luke Bryan. Well, Crystal Keith received an official proclamation as the state of Oklahoma declared its first ever Toby Keith Day. Huge honor for the legend and his family. Love to see that Oklahoma is doing right by them.
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8: 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I couldn't do that. 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So I sat on the edge of the road and called my wife and said, come and get me.
10: 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The Bible says that God disciplines the ones He loves. Not punishment, but preparation for living fully alive. Lighten up and live.
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15: This is your afternoon weather forecast. We have a 50% chance of showers and thunderstorms this afternoon with mostly sunny skies and a high near 87. Tonight, a chance of showers and thunderstorms, mostly cloudy with a low around 70 degrees and the chance of precipitation is 60%. Friday, showers and thunderstorms with a high near 86, chance of precipitation is 80%. New rainfall amounts between a half and three quarters of an inch are possible.
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0: It won't be long. That is George Burge. Well, nearly 72% of Americans plan to take some sort of summer vacation this season. So if you're looking for inspiration, you should know where everyone's going to be going. New listing of the best places to go, maybe even without breaking the bank. I can tell you that over the summers, people always flock to the usual suspects, Nashville, Vegas, and Disney, right? Those are the spots. But other places to go that are cool places to go without breaking the bank, Atlanta topped the list, followed by Orlando, Austin, Washington, D.C., and Honolulu, believe it or not.
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2: 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Brother Landon Coulter will preach at Meadowville Missionary Baptist Church Sunday at 11. An effort meeting will begin at Sunrise Missionary Baptist Church Sunday night at 7. Elders Jason Goad and Tucker Smith will be preaching. Brother Michael Swindle will preach at Day's Crossroads Missionary Baptist Church Sunday night at 6. Revival will begin Sunday at Maple Grove No. 2 Missionary Baptist Church with nightly services at 7:30 and day services at 1:30. Helpers Elder Casey Cole and Brother Brad Whittemore will assist Pastor Elder Dean Dyer. Revival's in progress at Antioch Missionary Baptist Church with nightly services at 7, with Elder Ken Roark, Brother Wyatt Williams, and Brother Cody Harris preaching. Lafette Missionary Baptist Church will have Vacation Bible School today through Friday from 8 until 11:30 each day. An effort meeting is in progress at Russell Hill Missionary Baptist Church with nightly services at 7, Saturday and Sunday services at 11. Elder Stone Morris, pastor, and Brother Greg West, helper. Southern Cruisers Riding Club will have a benefit dinner Sunday at 2:30 at 3530 Green Grove Road in Hartsville. The Mount Hermon Community Center will have a family-friendly dance Saturday night featuring no deposit. Doors open at 6 and the dance starts at 7. Summer Harvest, a USDA program, will be handing out 7 shelf-stable breakfast and lunches each Tuesday through July 28th at First Baptist Church in Lafette from 2 until 4:30. This is for ages 18 and under. Name and date of birth is all that will be needed.
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6: This is your afternoon weather forecast. We have a 50% chance of showers and thunderstorms this afternoon with mostly sunny skies and a high near 87. Tonight, a chance of showers and thunderstorms, mostly cloudy with a low around 70 degrees and the chance of precipitation is 60%. Friday, showers and thunderstorms with a high near 86, chance of precipitation is 80%. New rainfall amounts between a half and three quarters of an inch are possible.
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0: It's a story, a tale, a beat, some licks, a tune that stays in your head. 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It's a friend and a lover, a memory uncovered, a family, a house.
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2: Here's this hour at Town Hall. I'm Bob Agnew in Washington. Maine Democrats are looking for a new candidate to challenge incumbent Republican Senator Susan Collins in the midterm elections.
3: Graham Plattner has dropped out of the Maine Senate race. Top Democrats, including Senate Minority Leader Chuck Schumer, called on him to step aside as an ex-girlfriend came forward, accusing him of breaking into her home and sexually assaulting her. He releases a video on his ex page denying any wrongdoing.
4: I have faced some very serious allegations, and I just want to make it clear, this is all false. The things that have been claimed did not happen.
3: Laura Winters reporting.
2: Ukrainian drones have battered Russian oil facilities and set more oil tankers on fire.
5: Ukraine has hit more Russian oil facilities as well as setting two oil tankers ablaze in the Sea of Azov. The drone strikes on oil infrastructure across Russia have triggered a fuel crisis with gasoline shortages and fuel rationing in multiple regions. The strikes come a day after President Donald Trump pledged to grant Ukraine a license to manufacture the Patriot air defense systems. A top Ukrainian official, meanwhile, cautioned that it could take a year or more for the country to produce Patriot interceptor missiles. I'm Karen Shamas.
2: The legal battle over alleged damage to the Lincoln Memorial reflecting pool is moving forward in court. We get an update from correspondent Willie Nelson.
6: Olympic canoeist David Hurd has pleaded not guilty to a felony charge connected to damage at the Lincoln Memorial reflecting pool. Prosecutors say Hurd helped damage the recently renovated landmark. If convicted, he could face up to 10 years in prison. His next court appearance is scheduled for August. Willie Nelson, The White House.
2: Despite rising tensions between the U.S. and Iran, stocks fared well today on Wall Street. Oil prices actually dropped about $2 a barrel. At the closing bell, the Dow was up by 139 points, NASDAQ up by 336, and the S&P 500 saw a gain of about 61. You'll find more on these stories at townhall.com.
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2: That heat dome that settled over much of the U.S. affected some specialty farmers who produce crops, fruits, and vegetables. A closer look from Keith Peters.
9: Annie Woods, a vegetable and herb farmer in Kentucky who harvests by hand, has moved her work to the early morning and late evening to avoid the hottest parts of the day. The extreme heat has also shortened the harvest window for some farmers of certain fruits like raspberries. Specialty crop farmers often plant a wide diversity of crops to offset potential losses from extreme weather. Keith Peters reporting.
2: A former Olympic canoe racer has pleaded not guilty to deliberately damaging the Lincoln Memorial reflecting pool. David Hurd competed in three Summer Olympics, entered that plea today in D.C. Superior Court. The 67-year-old faces a felony count of property destruction. His attorney says he simply did not do the crime. You'll find breaking news and analysis at townhall.com. The streets of New York gradually getting back to normal.
10: That's after structural damage and a high-rise forced evacuations. Some people, though, have been allowed back into nearby buildings Wednesday, and workers fashioned temporary fixes to shore up a massive development. That's at the site of the former headquarters of pharmaceutical giant Pfizer. But several nearby buildings still are under full evacuation orders, and some streets remain closed. The structure is slated to become a luxury apartment building. Jason Walker reporting.
2: Facebook and Instagram parent Meta said this week it will invest more than $13 billion Canadian dollars, or about $9 billion U.S., to build its first-ever artificial intelligence.
11: This is Lieutenant Jason McGee with the Tennessee Highway Patrol, reminding everyone to use extra caution in school zones and near school buses. Law enforcement officials will be out in full force to ensure motorists are following traffic safety laws during the school commute. There will be stiff penalties for people who drive unsafely around school buses and place our children at risk. There's no consequence more severe than the lifelong guilt and remorse for hitting or killing a child. So be smart, be careful, and make safety a priority for school zones and buses in Tennessee.
12: This is your afternoon weather forecast. We have a 50% chance of showers and thunderstorms this afternoon with mostly sunny skies and a high near 87. Tonight, a chance of showers and thunderstorms, mostly cloudy with a low around 70 degrees and the chance of precipitation is 60%. Friday, showers and thunderstorms with a high near 86, chance of precipitation is 80%. New rainfall amounts between a half and three quarters of an inch are possible.

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6: This is your afternoon weather forecast. We have a 50% chance of showers and thunderstorms this afternoon with mostly sunny skies and a high near 87. Tonight, a chance of showers and thunderstorms, mostly cloudy with a low around 70 degrees and the chance of precipitation is 60%. Friday, showers and thunderstorms with a high near 86, chance of precipitation is 80%. New rainfall amounts between a half and three quarters of an inch are possible.
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Hardy, Eric Church, Morgan Wallen, and Tim McGraw with MacArthur. Well, Bunny XO was seen getting cozy with a Calabasas Confidential star at the bar she owns with Jelly Roll in Nashville. This is right in

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1: I can guarantee you there were many men who made this nation what it is today. Okay,
2: okay, but there were also regular-sized men. Let's not forget those guys. You know what I'm saying?
1: Not many, not tiny little people. Many, many men who made this nation.
2: Well, right, sure.
1: Men and women, specific heroes that we studied in school, no matter where you're raised, in Tennessee or California.
2: Right,
1: we all
2: like
1: study
2: that
1: those
2: guy,
1: saints.
2: That Patrick guy who said, give me that statue or kill me, that made a
1: what?
2: Huge impact on our
1: Patrick,
2: nation.
1: I
2: gotta admit,
1: I don't remember that quote. Patrick Henry?
2: That's the guy.
1: Okay, he said, give me liberty or give me death.
2: I know, and I don't know why I wanted the Statue of Liberty so bad, but it made a huge impact on our nation.
1: Hey.
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1: This is your afternoon weather forecast. We have a 50% chance of showers and thunderstorms this afternoon with mostly sunny skies and a high near 87. Tonight, a chance of showers and thunderstorms, mostly cloudy with a low around 70 degrees and the chance of precipitation is 60%. Friday, showers and thunderstorms with a high near 86. Chance of precipitation is 80%. New rainfall amounts between a half and three quarters of an inch are possible.
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0: Chevy Silverado, that is Mr. Bailey Zimmerman. Well, Maren Morris has apparently gone Instagram official with Cassidy Pope. They have some PDA-packed photos posted up there, kind of a hard launch on their relationship. Also, Glenn Powell and Michelle Randolph, who you know from the show Landman, also went Instagram official. 4th of July photo dump that Glenn posted, and Michelle Randolph, of course, great actress. She's great in some of the Taylor Sheridan stuff. Not just Landman, she was also in 1883 as well.
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18: This is your afternoon weather forecast. We have a 50% chance of showers and thunderstorms this afternoon with mostly sunny skies and a high near 87. Tonight, a chance of showers and thunderstorms, mostly cloudy with a low around 70 degrees and the chance of precipitation is 60%. Friday, showers and thunderstorms with a high near 86, chance of precipitation is 80%. New rainfall amounts between a half and three quarters of an inch are possible.
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2: 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Brother Landon Coulter will preach at Meadowville Missionary Baptist Church Sunday at 11. An effort meeting will begin at Sunrise Missionary Baptist Church Sunday night at 7. Elders Jason Goad and Tucker Smith will be preaching. Brother Michael Swindle will preach at Day's Crossroads Missionary Baptist Church Sunday night at 6. Revival will begin Sunday at Maple Grove No. 2 Missionary Baptist Church with nightly services at 7:30 and day services at 1:30. Helpers Elder Casey Cole and Brother Brad Whittemore will assist Pastor Elder Dean Dyer. Revival's in progress at Antioch Missionary Baptist Church with nightly services at 7 with Elder Ken Roark, Brother Wyatt Williams, and Brother Cody Harris preaching. Lafette Missionary Baptist Church will have Vacation Bible School today through Friday from 8 until 11:30 each day. An effort meeting is in progress at Russell Hill Missionary Baptist Church with nightly services at 7, Saturday and Sunday services at 11. Elder Stone Morris, pastor, and Brother Greg West, helper. Southern Cruisers Riding Club will have a benefit dinner Sunday at 2:30 at 3530 Green Grove Road in Hartsville. The Mount Hermon Community Center will have a family-friendly dance Saturday night featuring no deposit. Doors open at 6 and the dance starts at 7. Summer Harvest, a USDA program, will be handing out 7 shelf-stable breakfast and lunches each Tuesday through July 28th at First Baptist Church in Lafette from 2 until 4:30. This is for ages 18 and under. Name and date of birth is all that will be needed.
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1: This is your afternoon weather forecast. We have a 50% chance of showers and thunderstorms this afternoon with mostly sunny skies and a high near 87. Tonight, a chance of showers and thunderstorms, mostly cloudy with a low around 70 degrees and the chance of precipitation is 60%. Friday, showers and thunderstorms with a high near 86, chance of precipitation is 80%. New rainfall amounts between a half and three quarters of an inch are possible.
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1: News this hour from Town Hall. I'm Keith Peters in Washington. The U.S. says it hit some 90 sites in Iran today.
2: That includes sites at an airport as well as missile launchers. That's according to black and white footage released by the U.S. Military Central Command. Meanwhile, in Iran, they say at least one person has been killed, a firefighter who was responding to a strike at an airport in Iranshahr. They also say that bridges apparently were targeted again for the first time in the war since this ceasefire has been put in place. U.S. President Donald Trump had threatened to begin targeting infrastructure in Iran over its continued attacks on ships trying to go through the Strait of Hormuz.
1: That's correspondent John Gambrell reporting. It appears the Jeffrey Epstein saga isn't ending anytime soon. Correspondent Laura Winters says the matter is still being investigated on Capitol Hill.
3: The House Oversight Committee will likely continue to investigate people tied to Jeffrey Epstein as the investigation approaches the one-year mark later this month. Regardless of which party ends up controlling Congress in the fall, it appears lawmakers are still under pressure to investigate those connected to the convicted sex offender who died behind bars in 2019 in a New York City jail. The panel has interviewed more than a dozen people, and so far, no new information has surfaced that has resulted in criminal charges. Laura Winters reporting.
1: A video played in a Utah court reveals that the defendant in Charlie Kirk's killing told his roommate he wishes he hadn't done it the day after Kirk was shot in the neck while speaking to a crowd at Utah Valley University. Lance Twiggs, who is also defendant Tyler Robinson's romantic partner, described the interaction with Robinson during a recorded interview. On Wall Street, the Dow up by 139 points, the S&P 500 advanced 60. More at townhall.com.
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1: One Canadian province has decided to open its doors to AI data centers. Bob Agnew reports.
5: Here in the U.S., many are complaining about the negative impact of data centers in their area, but the province of Alberta, Canada, hopes to cash in on the upside. Facebook and Instagram parent Meta said on Wednesday it will now invest more than $9 billion to build its first-ever artificial intelligence data center in Sturgeon County, Alberta. That's its largest outside the United States. The country's Minister of Technology and Innovation says Alberta has created a regulatory framework to attract data center investment. Bob Agnew reporting.
1: The New York Times, the Daily News, and other media outlets are asking a federal judge to impose sanctions on OpenAI, escalating a legal fight over artificial intelligence and copyright that could shape the future of a struggling news industry. News and analysis at townhall.com. From Washington, I'm Keith Peters. There's an unusual piece of art in the Netherlands.
6: At a museum in Rotterdam, Netherlands, they're spreading more than 800 pounds of peanut butter on the floor. It's a tribute to Dutch artist Wim Schippers, who died last month. Schippers was known for his conceptual art, and he first created the peanut butter floor in 1969. Robert Knoop is museum art handler, so he gets to install the peanut butter.
7: My hands get very dirty because everything is covered in peanut butter.
6: Museum director Sandra Kisters says the piece of art is kind of an absurd work.
8: It also questions what art is. It's funny.
6: I'm Donna Water.
1: France has returned 23 Syrian archaeological treasures after they remained in the country for about 15 years. Their return coincided with President Emmanuel Macron's landmark visit to Damascus. 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
10: This message from Macon County Mayor Steve Jones. Macon County Legislative Body will be holding a public hearing Monday evening at 6:30 at the Macon County Administrative Building. Now, the purpose of this hearing is to consider the rezoning of property at 1866 Coley Town Road from Agricultural Forestry District to High Density Residential District. The application for this rezoning request, submitted by Troy Burrow, is on file at the Macon County Codes Enforcement Office. All interested persons are invited to attend this public hearing on July 20th, that's on a Monday night, at 6:30 at the Macon County Administrative Building.
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11: This is your obituary report for the day. Funeral services for Brandon Jared Daughtry, age 39, of the Rocky Mound community in Macon County, will be conducted Friday morning at 10 a.m. from the chapel of Anderson & Son Funeral Home in Lafayette. Interment will follow in the Jenkins Cemetery. Visitation will begin today from 4 until 8 p.m. and again on Friday from 8 a.m. until service time at 10. The family requests memorials be made to assist the family with funeral expenses. You may make these memorials by calling or coming by the funeral home. Brandon Jared Daughtry is survived by wife Delisa Trout Daughtry, mother Diane Ray Daughtry, brothers Michael Daughtry, Randy Daughtry and wife Stacy, sister Jennifer Pettigo, father-in-law and mother-in-law Philip and Sherry Trout, grandma June Sullivan, and brother-in-law Stephen Trout and wife Amber. Masonic services for Roger Minor, age 80, will be conducted at 12:30 on Friday, with the funeral service immediately following at 1 p.m. at Woodard Funeral Home. Interment will follow in the Sulphur Fork Cemetery. Visitation will be at 5 p.m. today until 7 p.m. and Friday from 11 a.m. until service time at Woodard Funeral Home. In lieu of flowers, memorial donations can be made in Roger's name to the Fairfield Lodge. These can be made by calling or coming into the office of Woodard Funeral Home. Roger Minor is survived by his wife, Sherry Minor, his children, Tammy Miller and husband David, Penny Sadler and husband Larry, Lance Minor and wife Sonia, and Jennifer Minor Crabb and husband John, and his brother John Minor and wife Joyce. Funeral services for Mark Wheat, age 72, of Tompkinsville, will be held on Friday at 1 p.m. at Yokely Trimble Funeral Home, with burial to follow at Harlan's Crossroads Cemetery. Visitation is Friday morning after 8:30 until service time at 1 p.m. at Yokely Trimble Funeral Home. Mark Wheat is survived by daughter Christy Arnett and husband Jason, and by sister Neoka Heston, and a brother Tex Wheat Jr. Funeral services for Sunil Broughton Pettigo Harwood, age 92, of Holland, Kentucky, will be held at Saturday at 11 a.m. at the Mount Zion Missionary Baptist Church at 1440 Lafayette Road, Holland, Kentucky. Burial will be in the Mount Zion Missionary Baptist Church Cemetery. Visitation will be Friday from 4 until 8 p.m. and Saturday from 8 a.m. until time of service at 11. Sue Nell Broughton Pettigo Harwood is survived by her children, Mary Beth Pettigo Scott and husband J.R., Nancy Annell Becker and husband David, Rebecca Gardner and husband Jimmy Neal, Trey Harwood and wife Brandy, and Laura and Karen Hardwood. Chris Penson, age 62, of Red Bowling Springs, has passed away. Arrangements for Chris Penson are incomplete at this time and will be announced at a later date as they're made available. Melbaline Wilson Perdue, age 93, of Lafayette, passed away. Arrangements for Melbaline Wilson Perdue are incomplete, but will be announced as they're made available.
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11: This is your afternoon weather forecast. We have a 50% chance of showers and thunderstorms this afternoon with mostly sunny skies and a high near 87. Tonight, a chance of showers and thunderstorms, mostly cloudy with a low around 70 degrees and the chance of precipitation is 60%. Friday, showers and thunderstorms with a high near 86, chance of precipitation is 80%. New rainfall amounts between a half and 3/4 of an inch are possible.
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11: 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Brother Landon Coulter will preach at Meadowville Missionary Baptist Church Sunday at 11. An effort meeting will begin at Sunrise Missionary Baptist Church Sunday night at 7. Elders Jason Goad and Tucker Smith will be preaching. Brother Michael Swindle will preach at Day's Crossroads Missionary Baptist Church Sunday night at 6. Revival will begin Sunday at Maple Grove No. 2 Missionary Baptist Church with nightly services at 7:30 and day services at 1:30. Helpers Elder Casey Cole and Brother Brad Whittemore will assist Pastor Elder Dean Dyer. Revival's in progress at Antioch Missionary Baptist Church with nightly services at 7, with Elder Ken Roark, Brother Wyatt Williams, and Brother Cody Harris preaching. Lafette Missionary Baptist Church will have Vacation Bible School today through Friday from 8 until 11:30 each day. An effort meeting is in progress at Russell Hill Missionary Baptist Church with nightly services at 7, Saturday and Sunday services at 11. Elder Stone Morris, pastor, and Brother Greg West, helper. Southern Cruisers Riding Club will have a benefit dinner Sunday at 2:30 at 3530 Green Grove Road in Hartsville. The Mount Hermon Community Center will have a family-friendly dance Saturday night featuring no deposit. Doors open at 6 and the dance starts at 7. Summer Harvest, a USDA program, will be handing out 7 shelf-stable breakfast and lunches each Tuesday through July 28th at First Baptist Church in Lafette from 2 until 4:30. This is for ages 18 and under. Name and date of birth is all that will be needed.
12: This is your afternoon weather forecast. We have a 50% chance of showers and thunderstorms this afternoon with mostly sunny skies and a high near 87. Tonight, a chance of showers and thunderstorms, mostly cloudy with a low around 70 degrees and the chance of precipitation is 60%. Friday, showers and thunderstorms with a high near 86, chance of precipitation is 80%. New rainfall amounts between a half and three quarters of an inch are possible.
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0: 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Be sure to call those birthdays and anniversaries in at 615-666-2169. Let's start off with a happy belated birthday to Carrie Stock. Carrie, hope you had a great birthday yesterday, and that's called in from the Volunteer Behavioral Healthcare staff. Happy 32nd anniversary going out to Jeff and Sherry Massey. Jeff and Sherry, congratulations on 32 years together, and hope you have a happy anniversary today. Happy 34th birthday today to Jessica Reeves. Jessica, that's called in from your grandparents, James and Barbara, and hope you have a very special birthday. And call those birthdays in, folks, because all birthdays are special.
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3: 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Me. I couldn't believe it.

0: 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There's good stuff here.
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3: This is your afternoon weather forecast. We have a 50% chance of showers and thunderstorms this afternoon with mostly sunny skies and a high near 87. Tonight, a chance of showers and thunderstorms, mostly cloudy with a low around 70 degrees and the chance of precipitation is 60%. Friday, showers and thunderstorms with a high near 86, chance of precipitation is 80%. New rainfall amounts between a half and three quarters of an inch are possible.
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0: I knew it. I knew you, Miss Taylor Swift. Well, Oklahoma officially celebrated its first Toby Keith Day. Crystal Keith received the official proclamation as the state declared this now going to be a thing every year. Love to see it. Huge honor for the legend and his family, for sure. We love it for them. Garth Brooks doing something unheard of. His tour ticket pricing, face value only. 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This is what we need right now. With the way that inflation has been and how expensive everything is, you love to see one of the greats say, you know what, I've had enough of that. Let's do it the right way.
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13: On Tennessee Auctions, Tuesday, October 15th at Athens, Huntington, Knoxville, Pulaski, and Fayetteville. 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Utility cows, 112 to 134.5. Canner, low cutter, 101 to 124. Slaughter bulls, 143 to 159.5. 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Heifers, medium and large ones, 3 to 350, 270 to 292.5. 350 to 4, 252.5 to 280. 4 to 450, 240 to 265. 450-5237, 5-263, 5-600, 217-255. 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
2: This is your afternoon weather forecast. We have a 50% chance of showers and thunderstorms this afternoon with mostly sunny skies and a high near 87. Tonight, a chance of showers and thunderstorms, mostly cloudy with a low around 70 degrees and the chance of precipitation is 60%. Friday, showers and thunderstorms with a high near 86, chance of precipitation is 80%. New rainfall amounts between a half and three quarters of an inch are possible.
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0: Amen. That is Shaboozy. Well, Eric Church delivered hits and thanked his four-year-old nephew at Red Rocks during his two nights at Red Rocks. He let his little nephew pick some of the set lists. Kid delivered a masterclass of the Chiefs hits, which we're appreciative of, man. You can find some of those highlights online right now. Gotta love when when the Chiefs like, hey, man, I'm going to let you pick the set list, young blood. And he's like, all right, I got this. Talladega. He just starts writing them out.
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2: 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Brother Landon Coulter will preach at Meadowville Missionary Baptist Church Sunday at 11. An effort meeting will begin at Sunrise Missionary Baptist Church Sunday night at 7. Elders Jason Goad and Tucker Smith will be preaching. Brother Michael Swindle will preach at Days Crossroads Missionary Baptist Church Sunday night at 6. Revival will begin Sunday at Maple Grove No. 2 Missionary Baptist Church with nightly services at 7:30 and day services at 1:30. Helpers Elder Casey Cole and Brother Brad Whittemore will assist Pastor Elder Dean Dyer. Revival's in progress at Antioch Missionary Baptist Church with nightly services at 7 with Elder Ken Roark, Brother Wyatt Williams, and Brother Cody Harris preaching. Lafette Missionary Baptist Church will have Vacation Bible School today through Friday from 8 until 11:30 each day. An effort meeting is in progress at Russell Hill Missionary Baptist Church with nightly services at 7, Saturday and Sunday services at 11. Elder Stone Morris, pastor, and Brother Greg West, helper. Southern Cruisers Riding Club will have a benefit dinner Sunday at 2:30 at 3530 Green Grove Road in Hartsville. The Mount Hermon Community Center will have a family-friendly dance Saturday night featuring no deposit. Doors open at 6 and the dance starts at 7. Summer Harvest, a USDA program, will be handing out 7 shelf-stable breakfast and lunches each Tuesday through July 28th at First Baptist Church in Lafette from 2 until 4:30. This is for ages 18 and under. Name and date of birth is all that will be needed.
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9: This is your afternoon weather forecast. We have a 50% chance of showers and thunderstorms this afternoon with mostly sunny skies and a high near 87. Tonight, a chance of showers and thunderstorms, mostly cloudy with a low around 70 degrees and the chance of precipitation is 60%. Friday, showers and thunderstorms with a high near 86, chance of precipitation is 80%. New rainfall amounts between a half and three quarters of an inch are possible.
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0: It's a story, a tale, a beat, some licks, a tune that stays in your head. 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It's a friend and a lover, a memory uncovered, a family, a house, and a dog, a six-string guitar.
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2: News this hour from Town Hall. I'm Keith Peters in Washington. Several Maine Democrats are jockeying to replace Graham Plattner as the nominee to take on Republican Senator Susan Collins in November. Correspondent Laura Winters reports.
3: A lot of uncertainty in both Democrat and Republican circles in Maine as Democrats look to replace Graham Plattner on the ticket now that he's dropped out, and Republicans are left to wonder who Susan Collins will be running against and what their new strategy will be. Collins is trying to win a sixth term in the Senate in a state that voted for Kamala Harris back in 2024. Democrats have until July 27th to declare a new candidate. Laura Winters reporting.
2: There's more fighting in the Middle East as the U.S. and Iran intensify their conflict.
4: U.S. President Donald Trump had threatened to begin targeting infrastructure in Iran over its continued attacks on ships trying to go through the Strait of Hormuz through a route around Oman to the south. Missile alert sirens went off in Bahrain, Kuwait, and Qatar this morning as Iran retaliated. There's no word on if there's any damage in those Gulf countries, but it just shows how everything is escalating, and this interim deal to try to end the war now looks increasingly at risk.
2: Correspondent John Gambrell reporting. The defendant in Charlie Kirk's killing told his roommate he wishes he hadn't done it. The day after the conservative activist was shot in the neck while speaking to a crowd at Utah Valley University, according to a recording played in court Thursday. Lance Twiggs, who is also suspect Tyler Robinson's romantic partner, described the interaction with Robinson at their apartment in an interview with law enforcement that was aired by prosecutors. On Wall Street, the Dow by 139 points, the S&P 500 advanced 60. More on these stories at townhall.com.
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7: Mortgage interest rates have inched up again.
8: Mortgage buyer Freddie Mac says the average rate on a 30-year mortgage rose this week to 6.49%. It's now back to where it was 2 weeks ago. When mortgage rates rise, it can add hundreds of dollars a month in costs to a home loan, reducing home buyers' purchasing power. Mortgage rates have been mostly trending higher for months. Higher oil prices due to the war with Iran raised expectations for hotter inflation, pushing up the long-term bond yields that influence mortgage rates. The trend has contributed to lackluster home sales this year. I'm Alex Vega.
7: Meta says it's investing more than $9 billion to build its first artificial intelligence data center in Canada at its largest outside the United States. That facility is set to be built in Sturgeon County, Alberta. Officials say they've created a regulatory framework that welcomes such investments. On Wall Street at the close, the Dow was up 139 points. For the Wall Street Business Report, I'm Bob Agnew.
2: 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Britain's potential next leader is canvassing members of parliament for support. We hear more on this story from international correspondent Karen Chamas reporting from London.
9: Nominations are opening in a Labour Party election to replace Keir Starmer as Britain's Prime Minister. Former Greater Manchester Mayor Andy Burnham is expected to be the sole candidate. He needs at least 80 signatures from Labour lawmakers to run, a target he's likely to exceed. Other potential contenders have ruled themselves out, including former Defence Minister Al Carnes. Speaking a week earlier in Manchester, Burnham promised sweeping changes on the domestic front.
10: I am going to break with the more of the same approach that has got us here. I am going to give Britain the circuit breaker it needs.
9: Karen Chamath, London.
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14: This is your evening weather forecast. Today's high was near 87, while tonight we have a chance of showers and thunderstorms. Mostly cloudy with a low around 70. Chance of precipitation is 60%. Friday, showers and thunderstorms with a high near 86. Chance of precipitation is 80%. New rainfall amounts between a half and three quarters of an inch possible. Friday night, showers and thunderstorms likely and a low around 70. Chance of precipitation will be at 80%.

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0: From Uganda, that's right, we're adopting. 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Now there's Willow and sweet Ada James, that's

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10: 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Brother Landon Coulter will preach at Meadowville Missionary Baptist Church Sunday at 11. 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Elders Jason Goad and Tucker Smith will be preaching. 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Helpers Elder Casey Cole and Brother Brad Whittemore will assist Pastor Elder Dean Dyer. 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With Elder Ken Roark, Brother Wyatt Williams, and Brother Cody Harris preaching. Lafette Missionary Baptist Church will have Vacation Bible School today through Friday from 8 until 11:30 each day. An effort meeting is in progress at Russell Hill Missionary Baptist Church with nightly services at 7, Saturday and Sunday services at 11. Elder Stone Morris, pastor, and Brother Greg West, helper. Southern Cruisers Riding Club will have a benefit dinner Sunday at 2:30 at 3530 Green Grove Road in Hartsville. The Mount Hermon Community Center will have a family-friendly dance Saturday night featuring no deposit. Doors open at 6 and the dance starts at 7. Summer Harvest, a USDA program, will be handing out 7 shelf-stable breakfast and lunches each Tuesday through July 28th at First Baptist Church in Lafette from 2 until 4:30. This is for ages 18 and under. Name and date of birth is all that will be needed.
11: This is your afternoon weather forecast. We have a 50% chance of showers and thunderstorms this afternoon with mostly sunny skies and a high near 87. Tonight, a chance of showers and thunderstorms, mostly cloudy with a low around 70 degrees and the chance of precipitation is 60%. Friday, showers and thunderstorms with a high near 86, chance of precipitation is 80%. New rainfall amounts between a half and three quarters of an inch are possible.
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0: BYU, the latest from Luke Combs. Well, one in three adults say blowing their nose and seeing what's in the tissues is oddly satisfying and personally gross. So much so that people have shown their used tissues to other people. Gross. 74% of people actually do this, believe it or not. Yeah, I am... I'm guilty, I'm not going to lie. I do find it to be gross, but it's like one of those things you just can't look away.
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12: I expected to be a lot easier.
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4: Go to maketheconnection.net to learn how other veterans have overcome the challenges of transitioning out of the military.
19: This is your afternoon weather forecast. We have a 50% chance of showers and thunderstorms this afternoon with mostly sunny skies and a high near 87. Tonight, a chance of showers and thunderstorms, mostly cloudy with a low around 70 degrees and the chance of precipitation is 60%. Friday, showers and thunderstorms with a high near 86, chance of precipitation is 80%. New rainfall amounts between a half and three quarters of an inch are possible.
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0: Jelly Roll and Hands Up. Well, I wouldn't go so far as to say that this makes Jelly Roll's divorce messy, but it is interesting to see that Bunny was spotted making out with a 24-year-old at Jelly Roll's Nashville bar. Apparently the guy was on Calabasas Confidential. I don't know much about him aside from that, and he's a seemingly good-looking dude that has tattoos. So do with that what you will.
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3: I've been married 9 months now. I found out that one day we're going to be able to explore the surface of the sun. All we're going to have to do is send up two women in a rocket ship up to the sun, because it doesn't matter how hot it gets. One of them's always going to go, I'm cold. I'm cold. Are you cold? I'm cold. I'm cold for no reason. I'm just cold. What is it with you and the cold? We'll walk out of the house. We live in Colorado. My wife is like, should I bring a jacket? You should bring fire.
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10: This is your afternoon weather forecast. We have a 50% chance of showers and thunderstorms this afternoon with mostly sunny skies and a high near 87. Tonight, a chance of showers and thunderstorms, mostly cloudy with a low around 70 degrees and the chance of precipitation is 60%. Friday, showers and thunderstorms with a high near 86, chance of precipitation is 80%. New rainfall amounts between a half and three quarters of an inch are possible.
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0: It's a story, a tale, a beat, some licks, a tune that stays in your head. A journey shared, a soul that's bared, words that just need to be said. It's a friend and a lover, a memory uncovered, a family, a house, and a dog. A six-string guitar and a little dive bar. It's all in a country song.
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2: News this hour from Town Hall. I'm Keith Peters in Washington. The White House is providing new insight into President Trump's unusual change of planes on his trip home from Turkey. Willie Nelson reports.
3: The White House says President Trump's decision to fly aboard the older Air Force One during part of his return from Turkey was part of a security strategy. Officials describe the move as a form of distraction and misdirection designed to protect the president from potential threats. The president has repeatedly said he remains a top target of Iran amid renewed tensions in the Middle East. Willie Nelson, The White House.
2: There were more attacks between the U.S. and Iran today. Iran responded to the U.S. strikes by targeting American allied Mideast nations.
4: Missile alert sirens went off in Bahrain, Kuwait, and Qatar this morning as Iran retaliated. There's no word on if there's any damage in those Gulf countries, but it just shows how everything is escalating. And this interim deal to try to end the war now looks increasingly at risk as this crossfire continues.
2: Correspondent John Gambrell reporting. There's a parasitic infection spreading in the Midwest with over 1,000 cases already confirmed.
5: Cyclospora is a parasite that causes severe diarrhea. It spreads through contaminated food and water, often linked to fresh produce. The largest cyclospora outbreak is in Michigan. Investigations are underway in 28 other states, including Ohio. No deaths have been reported. The CDC says cyclospora is usually not life-threatening and can be treated with antibiotics. Experts say finding the source of the outbreak can be difficult, and it's best to cook vegetables. Cyclospora can really stick to some foods, so washing may not eliminate the risk of infection. I'm Ed Donahue.
2: On Wall Street, the Dow up by 139 points. The Nasdaq rose 336. The S&P advanced 60. 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
2: News outlets are asking a judge to sanction OpenAI in a copyright fight. We hear more on this developing story from correspondent Lisa Dwyer reporting.
8: The New York Times, the Daily News, and other media outlets are asking a federal judge to impose sanctions on OpenAI, escalating a legal fight over copyright. The newspapers allege the ChatGPT maker is hiding evidence important to what could be a landmark copyright infringement trial over how OpenAI and its business partner Microsoft built their AI technologies using millions of news articles. At issue is whether AI chatbots are unfairly competing as an information source, siphoning off web traffic without doing the journalistic work it took to gather the news. I'm Lisa Dwyer.
2: 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From Washington, I'm Keith Peters. The music world is mourning the death of the chart-topping singer Bonnie Tyler. She was 75 years of age. We hear more from correspondent Ed Donahue reporting.
5: The gravelly-voiced singer from Wales was best known for her song Total Eclipse of the Heart.
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10: I love singing it. I never get tired of singing it. And people, when that starts, you know, the intro... Everybody's like, yeah. You know.
5: Total Eclipse of the Heart has had more than a billion streams. Bonnie Tyler was hospitalized in Portugal in May for emergency surgery and placed in an induced coma. Tyler earned 3 Grammy nominations and represented Britain at Eurovision in 2013. Her career took off with hits like It's a Heartache. I'm Ed Donahue.
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13: This is your evening weather forecast. Today's high was near 87, while tonight we have a chance of showers and thunderstorms. Mostly cloudy with a low around 70. Chance of precipitation is 60%. Friday, showers and thunderstorms with a high near 86. Chance of precipitation is 80%. New rainfall amounts between a half and three quarters of an inch possible. Friday night, showers and thunderstorms likely and a low around 70. Chance of precipitation will be at 80%.

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12: 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Let's start off with a happy belated birthday to Carrie Stock. Carrie, hope you had a great birthday yesterday, and that's called in from the Volunteer Behavioral Healthcare staff. Happy 32nd anniversary going out to Jeff and Sherry Massey. Jeff and Sherry, congratulations on 32 years together, and hope you have a happy anniversary today. Happy 34th birthday today to Jessica Reeves. Jessica, that's called in from your grandparents, James and Barbara, and hope you have a very special birthday. And call those birthdays in, folks, because all birthdays are special.
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0: This is your evening weather forecast. Today's high was near 87, while tonight we have a chance of showers and thunderstorms. Mostly cloudy with a low around 70. Chance of precipitation is 60%. Friday, showers and thunderstorms with a high near 86. Chance of precipitation is 80%. New rainfall amounts between a half and three quarters of an inch possible. Friday night, showers and thunderstorms likely and a low around 70. Chance of precipitation will be at 80%.
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5: This is your evening weather forecast. Today's high was near 87, while tonight we have a chance of showers and thunderstorms. Mostly cloudy with a low around 70. Chance of precipitation is 60%. Friday, showers and thunderstorms with a high near 86. Chance of precipitation is 80%. New rainfall amounts between a half and 3/4 of an inch possible. Friday night, showers and thunderstorms likely and a low around 70. Chance of precipitation will be at 80%.
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0: Ride, Ride, Ride. George Burge and Luke Bryan. 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Something unheard of with his tour ticket pricing. The Blame It All on My Roots Arena Tour. 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
8: 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I'm Dr. Wes Stafford on behalf of Compassion, hopeful that my friend Ken Davis will brighten your day with this look at life from our Father's perspective.
9: In my new book, Fully Alive, I tell the story of how my four-year-old granddaughter walked away from a campsite at 10,500 feet and was lost in the mountains for over 3.5 hours. When she was rescued and I finally held her in my arms, people have asked, "What did you say to her?" "You are a bad girl." "Of course not." "How many times have I told you?" That never entered my mind. I memorized what I said to her. "I love you. I love you. I love you." Those were the only words that would come from my mouth. Even as I spoke the words, I could hear them reflected back from my Heavenly Father. "And I love you." We drove to town and purchased designer whistles for all three girls and taught them how to sit tight and blow the whistle if they were lost. I was tempted to get three of those electric dog collars, but I thought better of it. That I had experienced the feeling that God has whenever His children comes home stayed with me. His arms are always open. He waits to take us from wherever we are to experience His perfect will for the rest of our life. So whatever your situation, no matter how lost you feel, don't hesitate to run to the Savior. He longs to put you back on the path to living fully alive.
8: 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I'm Dr. Wes Stafford, encouraging you to make a difference in the life of a child by going to compassion.com. 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
10: There are over 9 billion animals raised on farms and ranches across the country each year. For far too long, those animals were not afforded protections to ensure their humane treatment and care. Luckily, times have changed, and more and more farmers are raising their animals in accordance with American Humane's ethical and science-based standards. American Humane is this country's first national humane organization, and is committed to working with farmers to offer ethically driven consumers humanely raised products. 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
4: This is your evening weather forecast. Today's high was near 87, while tonight we have a chance of showers and thunderstorms. Mostly cloudy with a low around 70. Chance of precipitation is 60%. Friday, showers and thunderstorms with a high near 86. Chance of precipitation is 80%. New rainfall amounts between a half and three quarters of an inch possible. Friday night, showers and thunderstorms likely and a low around 70. Chance of precipitation will be at 80%.
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0: Here's Kenny Chesney with Carry On. When it comes to making a marriage proposal, what do people worry about the most? What we most fear about popping the question is getting rejected. Other top fears include finding the right words, pressure to be perfect, and the cost of the ring.
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2: 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Brother Landon Coulter will preach at Meadowville Missionary Baptist Church Sunday at 11. 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Elders Jason Goad and Tucker Smith will be preaching. 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Revival's in progress at Antioch Missionary Baptist Church with nightly services at 7 with Elder Ken Roark, Brother Wyatt Williams, and Brother Cody Harris preaching. Lafette Missionary Baptist Church will have Vacation Bible School today through Friday from 8 until 11:30 each day. An effort meeting is in progress at Russell Hill Missionary Baptist Church with nightly services at 7, Saturday and Sunday services at 11. Elder Stone Morris, pastor, and Brother Greg West, helper. 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The Mount Hermon Community Center will have a family-friendly dance Saturday night featuring no deposit. Doors open at 6 and the dance starts at 7. Summer Harvest, a USDA program, will be handing out 7 shelf-stable breakfast and lunches each Tuesday through July 28th at First Baptist Church in Lafette from 2 until 4:30. This is for ages 18 and under. Name and date of birth is all that will be needed.
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7: This is your evening weather forecast. Today's high was near 87, while tonight we have a chance of showers and thunderstorms. Mostly cloudy with a low around 70. Chance of precipitation is 60%. Friday, showers and thunderstorms with a high near 86. Chance of precipitation is 80%. New rainfall amounts between a half and three quarters of an inch possible. Friday night, showers and thunderstorms likely and a low around 70. Chance of precipitation will be at 80%.
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0: In this neighborhood, Dierks Bentley lives right next to Alabama. Oh, play me some mountain. And just up the street from Jason Aldean. And we'll visit.
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2: News this hour from Town Hall. I'm Keith Peters in Washington. The preliminary hearing for the suspect in Charlie Kirk's death continued in Provo, Utah.
3: The roommate and romantic partner of the man accused of killing Charlie Kirk told investigators that defendant Tyler Robinson had said he wishes he hadn't done it. Prosecutors played parts of a video of their recorded interview with the roommate, Lance Twiggs, on the day of a week-long preliminary hearing in the case.
4: Did he talk about what he had done?
5: Didn't go into detail. I just asked him in person if what he said was true the night before, and he said it was. I started crying a little bit and said he wishes he hadn't done it.
3: They also showed text messages between Robinson and Twiggs and a handwritten letter they allege Robinson left for Twiggs confessing to the crime.
2: Correspondent Hannah Schoenbaum reporting. Ukrainian drones batter Russian oil facilities and set more oil tankers ablaze.
6: Ukraine has hit more Russian oil facilities as well as setting two oil tankers ablaze in the Sea of Azov. The drone strikes on oil infrastructure across Russia have triggered a fuel crisis with gasoline shortages and fuel rationing in multiple regions. The strikes come a day after President Donald Trump pledged to grant Ukraine a license to manufacture the Patriot air defense systems. A top Ukrainian official, meanwhile, cautioned that it could take a year or more for the country to produce Patriot interceptor missiles. I'm Karen Schemmer.
2: President Trump says he believes the ceasefire with Iran is over. He says he's not sure he wants a deal anymore and says the U.S. should finish the job. But he also insists the continued attacks don't mean a war. On Wall Street, the Dow by 139 points, the NASDAQ rose 336, the S&P 500 advanced by 60. More on these stories at townhall.com.
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2: Market stabilized after losses the day before. More from correspondent Seth Sutel.
11: Stocks rose and oil prices fell as calm returned to financial markets a day after fighting flared up again between the U.S. and Iran. The S&P 500 rose 0.8% Thursday. The Dow added 139 points. That's about 0.3%. The Nasdaq Composite rose 1.3%. Oil prices gave back much of their gain from the day before. The price of a barrel of Brent crude eased by 2.2%. Treasury yields fell in the bond market. The yield on the 10-year Treasury slipped to 4.54%. Seth Sutel, New York.
2: President Donald Trump's plan to build a triumphal arch that would alter the Washington, D.C. skyline has won initial approval from a key federal agency, the National Capital Planning Agency. News and analysis at townhall.com. I'm Keith Peters. Mortgage interest rates have inched up.
12: 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Mortgage buyer Freddie Mac says the average rate on a 30-year mortgage rose this week to 6.49%. It's now back to where it was 2 weeks ago. When mortgage rates rise, it can add hundreds of dollars a month in costs to a home loan, reducing homebuyers' purchasing power. Mortgage rates have been mostly trending higher for months. Higher oil prices due to the war with Iran raised expectations for hotter inflation, pushing up the long-term bond yields that influence mortgage rates. The trend has contributed to lackluster home sales this year. I'm Alex Vega.
2: France has returned 23 Syrian archaeological treasures after they remained in the country for about 15 years. The return coincided with French President Emmanuel Macron's landmark visit to Damascus, the first by a major Western leader since the ouster of Bashar al-Assad in late 2024. More on these stories at Town Hall.